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3: South winds increasing the humidity here. We've got some 90s showing up for Thursday afternoon. Again, 65 degrees overnight, 90 on Thursday, and near 90 on Friday with a stray storm and some widely scattered storms for Sunday, mid-80s. For B101.5, I'm meteorologist Scott Lauriemore at the Weather Channel.

0: 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We'll be out there quite a few times, too, as we have been already. So I'm looking forward to it, that's for sure. Hey, coming up for the 9 o'clock hour, I'm Bill Carroll with another 10 songs in a row. 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

0: Gracie Abrams. Hit the Wall, name of that one, B101.5. How you doing? I'm Bill Carroll. Got your latest Weather Channel forecast coming up. Oh, we do. Can get a little warmer by the weekend. Hopefully got some great plans and a relaxing weekend ahead, even though it's in the middle of the week. We're definitely going to have some fun this weekend. Why not, right? Got the dance party. Whole lot of fun going on. But I got your latest Weather Channel forecast and your requests coming up next.
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1: Forecast. South winds increasing the humidity here. We've got some 90s showing up for Thursday afternoon. Again, 65 degrees overnight, 90 on Thursday, and near 90 on Friday with a stray storm and some widely scattered storms for Sunday, mid-80s. For B101.5, I'm meteorologist Scott Laurie Moore at the Weather Channel.

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That's Carol G, Bruno Mars. It's called Still. So we go through 10 songs in a row. B101.5, your station that plays all of today's best music and then some. Oh, yeah, we even take you back, play some 90s sometimes, even throw in a couple 80s songs. Why not? Right now, though, by request, Somber. It's Back to Friends on the Bass.

0: Mr. Know-It-All, it's Teddy Swims. B101.5 as we play all of today's best music. Carathon is back starting tomorrow morning with the morning show. You're going to hear a lot of heart-wrenching things, but also some very positive things. And all about Children's National Hospital. It starts tomorrow morning, Jeremy Gray Show. It goes through pretty much all the way through the night until I come on at 7 o'clock. They take a break. They come back again Friday morning, again all day. And we're going to be raising money for Children's National Hospital. 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
7: South winds increasing the humidity here. We've got some 90s showing up for Thursday afternoon again. 65 degrees overnight, 90 on Thursday, and near 90 on Friday with a stray storm and some widely scattered storms for Sunday, mid-80s. For B101.5, I'm meteorologist Scott Laurie Moore at the Weather Channel.

0: Olivia Dean at B101.5. School has started. It is the middle of September, and what better way to pretty much enjoy and celebrate our bus drivers than Battle of the Buses. Every Wednesday morning, like we did earlier today, right before 7 o'clock, Battle of the Buses commences with Ted and AJ going head-to-head in a trivia showdown, each playing and representing a local school bus driver from Central Virginia. And they know their stuff. And I think I have the winner of this morning. Yes. I love it. Absolutely love it. It's amazing. Sarah J., Stafford County bus number 284, who drives for Hartwood High and Hartwood Elementary. AJ, this morning, won for her. And she got a 30-minute massage from Massage Therapy of Fredericksburg, a Battle of the Buses sticker, and a very exclusive B101.5 carabiner keychain. 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
2: 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Weather Channel
3: forecast. South winds increasing the humidity here. We've got some 90s showing up for Thursday afternoon again. 65 degrees overnight, 90 on Thursday, and near 90 on Friday with a stray storm and some widely scattered storms for Sunday, mid-80s. For B101.5, I'm meteorologist Scott Laurie Moore at the Weather Channel.

0: Bruno Mars, Risk It All at B101.5. 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Keep that in mind. And also, during the morning show, we'll be switching up some of the programming, obviously for Children's National Hospital and our carathon, again, starting tomorrow morning with Jeremy Gray and the whole crew all day for the next couple of days. And we hope you're a part of something pretty great. Stay safe, stay healthy, and I'll see you tomorrow.
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4: Come see it. 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
5: South winds increasing the humidity here. We've got some 90s showing up for Thursday afternoon. Again, 65 degrees overnight, 90 on Thursday, and near 90 on Friday with a stray storm and some widely scattered storms for Sunday, mid-80s. For B101.5, I'm meteorologist Scott Lauriemore at the Weather Channel.

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2: South winds increasing the humidity here. We've got some 90s showing up for Thursday afternoon. Again, 65 degrees overnight, 90 on Thursday, and near 90 on Friday with a stray storm and some widely scattered storms for Sunday, mid-80s. For B101.5, I'm meteorologist Scott Laurie Moore at the Weather Channel. B101.

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2: South winds, increasing the humidity here. We've got some 90s showing up for Thursday afternoon again. 65 degrees overnight, 90 on Thursday, and near 90 on Friday with a stray storm and some widely scattered storms for Sunday, mid-80s. For B101.5, I'm meteorologist Scott Laurie Moore at the Weather Channel.

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4: South winds, increasing the humidity here. We've got some 90s showing up for Thursday afternoon. Again, 65 degrees overnight, 90 on Thursday, and near 90 on Friday with a stray storm and some widely scattered storms for Sunday, mid-80s. For B101.5, I'm meteorologist Scott Lauriemore at the Weather Channel. B101.

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4: All right. Good morning, 5 o'clock club. What's happening? Jeremy, Ted, and AJ. We even got AJ out of the bed at 5 a.m.
5: Yeah, you did.

0: this special occasion, the 13th annual Carathon benefiting Children's National Hospital. We are glad you are here with us this morning, and it's time to rise and shine and do some good.
1: Yeah, absolutely. And this is the cool thing. You have to check out our Facebook page, because I did just post the mug and the t-shirt, because, you know, Carathon's going on right now. We want you to become a miracle maker. And when you become a miracle maker, you during the 5 o'clock hour, you get the mug, you get the t-shirt. And Ted, what is a miracle maker?
2: I'm just stepping in here.
1: Oh, Jeremy, what are we going to do with Ted?
0: I don't know.
1: Should I ask you, Jeremy, what's a miracle maker?
2: That would be a better question. I'm like working on a whole bunch of different things right now.
1: Ted, we need your focus here.
2: I
1: focus here.
2: That.
1: All right. A miracle maker is where you commit to donating $20 a month. And yes, then you get the mug. You get the t-shirt. And the I'm not used to breathing this early in the morning. Sorry. Wow. The t-shirt was made by Mariana, which is really, really cool. Or you could do a one-time donation of $240.
0: I would like to point out that this is the 13th annual Carathon, and Ted is scratching his head over what a miracle maker is.
1: I know.
2: For some reason, I thought it was $35, but I wasn't sure.
1: It can be.
2: It can be $35.
1: Why can it not be?
0: 13 years.
1: 13 years, I know. Should we be worried about Ted?
0: Maybe a little bit. You can text Buzzy to 34984 to donate now. And 5 O'Clock Club has been, amazing over the past few years, and has really stepped up. You guys have followed through and put your money where your mouth is. You guys have been fantastic, and we don't expect anything less from you today or tomorrow as we roll through Carathon.
1: Absolutely. And so we do have a little bit of a goal going into our 5 o'clock hour. We would really love 13 miracle makers, and that is for the 13th anniversary of B101.5's Carathon. So I know we can do it. 5OC, you step up every single solitary year. We see you. We love you. Check out the mug. It is awesome.
2: There are some people that have been miracle makers all 13 years, and most of them come from the 5 O'Clock Club. I will say that yesterday, a number of 5 O'Clock Club members checked in, and they have been with us all the time from the very start. Some of the very first people that donated to our Carathon 13 years ago, Millette was one of the first.
1: Oh, wow.
2: They may have been the first. So this group, you guys are with us every morning with lots of fun and energy, and you have provided that for this Carathon, and that's why you guys get a special thing.
1: Yeah, you get a special mug.
2: You get your own special mug if you donate in this hour.
0: Did you ever pull up a picture of that mug?
1: Yeah, it's on Facebook.
0: Oh, it is? Okay, good. I wanted to see it.
1: Yep,
0: fantastic.
1: Yep. It's on Facebook. It's actually like a camping mug. It's really
0: style.
1: Cute. And so so Mariana designed the t-shirt, and obviously that is also on the mug. It is super cute, but yes, I love a camping mug. So one miracle maker can provide 6 articles of clothing to provide basic comfort, such as sweatpants and sweatshirts and all of that, to just kind of make you a little more comfortable when you're at the hospital. Think about like when you get home from work. What's the first thing you do? I put my comfies on. I'm like, okay, sweatpants and a hoodie.
0: I go to the pantry, but that's what.
2: Yeah, okay. I'm with you.
1: What? See, yeah. I gotta put comfies on before I get a snack.
2: And I don't call them comfies.
1: No, you don't call them comfies?
0: No. Just call them shorts or whatever.
2: Yeah, Matt, if I'm... Hey, Jeremy, I just got home. I put my comfies on.
1: Doesn't that make...
2: If Jeremy texted me that and said that to me, I would immediately block him.
0: But and if he said that to me...
2: Respectfully.
0: I'm gonna assume he's in footy pajamas.
1: I'm just saying that makes it sound a little more comfy.
0: No, we got you. We got you. No, we're with you.
1: Comfies. They're comfies.
2: Okay, so we got to get... People got to call.
1: Yep.
2: 1-800-685-1015. 1-800-685-1015. 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Text Buzzy. And... get this show going.
1: I also put the link on our Facebook page, so that's a really great place to go. 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And the theme this year is hope.
0: Hope, yes, indeed. And thank you for that phone call, by the way. We appreciate that. Text Buzzy, B-U-Z-Z-Y, to 34984. Become a miracle maker today. You are pledging $20 a month.
1: $20 a month.
0: That's it.
1: I always try to, like, when, you know, we do this, I'm like,

0: what do I spend $20 a month on that I don't need to Starbucks? I mean, like, you know,
1: me,
0: smoothies.
1: It's tropical smoothie, I was going to say.
0: Oh my gosh,
1: yeah.
0: I love smoothies. So I'm like, you know.
1: When I look at my my bank, you know, statement or whatever for the month, I look and it's just tropical smoothie. I'm like, okay.
0: I went to get smoothies way too much. Yeah. But yeah, so $20 a month, you know, that could be a one-time donation of $240. You get the t-shirt, you get the mug. And if $20 is too much, anything helps. That's the thing.
1: That's right.
0: Like $5, $10, mm-hmm. at the end of the day, it all adds up.
1: Absolutely.
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1: 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We're going to check on the roads really quick. Tamara's in the Casper Mechanical Heating and Air Conditioning Time Saver Traffic Center. Tamara, good morning. What's happening?
2: Morning. We've got a look at your drive through the Fredericksburg area, keeping an eye on your ride on 95 northbound, passing through Thornburg at Virginia 606 Morris Road in the clear if you are continuing past Virginia 3 and Spotsy. And we're also seeing no delays into the Stafford County area through Falmouth, passing Warrenton Road. You're in the clear. Your 95 southbound drive also up to speed at this time. No delays or crash activity to report. I'm Tamara Matthews, B101.5 Time Saver Traffic.
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5: The reason that listeners should donate to Children's National is because they have a great team there, and when a person is going through something rough, they can help you get through it. 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
1: Yes, indeed. Become a miracle maker today.
6: Do you know who that was?
1: Who
6: we just heard from.
1: No, I was talking to somebody off the air, and I didn't hear
7: exactly. That's like, we got to watch Ted. He doesn't know what's going on.
1: I was trying to get some formatics under control here.
0: Just because you're paying attention now?
1: Yeah, seriously.
6: Listen, he doesn't know what's going on.
0: What's a miracle maker? I thought it was $35. It has been $20 for 13 years.
1: Ted, are you good, man?
6: That was Brogy. Brogy won't be with us this year. Brogy's with us, but he's with his grandmother.
0: Ted!
6: That's Brogy. I'm going to miss Brogy.
1: He's in California.
0: Good. No, that's I'm good. Yeah. I'm glad he's thriving. That's
6: right.
0: Great.
6: Yes, he's doing. Brogy's doing well.
0: Watch your delivery. Maybe lead with that next time, Ted.
1: Our goal now is if Shelby will move her head. We have we need 11 miracle makers this half hour in 5 o'clock club. I know we're going to make this happen. You always come through for us, and it's not really for us. It's for the children and their families at Children's National Hospital. We're just here to help facilitate, and we do appreciate that. Text the word Buzzy, B-U-Z-Z-Y, to 34984.
0: Last year, Children's National cared for more than 259,000 children. That's in one
1: say that,
0: year.
1: What was that number?
0: 259,000.
1: Holy cow.
0: That's a lot of kids.
6: And a lot from this area.
0: Yes, you're absolutely right. We do have a lot from this area. And one of the things about Children's National is it's a hospital for children. So, you know, it's broken arm, it's flu, it's anything and everything. Mm-hmm. So that is why Children's National is so amazing.
6: Children's National, a top 10 children's hospital. We talked about this yesterday because the U.S. News and World Report came out with the rankings this week.
0: Oh.
6: And it was a big deal. It was a very big deal. And not only Children's National as a whole, a number of the units, different parts of the hospital were

0: in the top 10. So it's a good place to go when you have to, when you need to go somewhere.
1: Yes.
0: And that's where you're sent. You can know that you're being taken care of. And the thing is, you never know.
1: And then we also have the Fredericksburg Clinic as well, mm-hmm. the Children's National Fredericksburg Clinic, which is awesome. And the reason why it's here in our area is because of Carathon. It's because of your donations. So that's a really great source that has come out of this Carathon. And like I said, that's thanks to you. Become a miracle maker now. $20 a month or a one-time donation of $240. 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Jeremy, what are they?
2: Well, first of all, you can text the word Buzzy to 34984. 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Somebody didn't give it to me.
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2: I would like to say, you know, it's so nice to have AJ here at the start of the show, which is, you know, AJ doesn't typically come in. It is very unprecedented. Yeah. Unprecedented times here. She doesn't usually come in until around 7 a.m., but when it comes to raising money for Children's National,
1: you get up early.
2: She's ready to go. So yeah. Thanks for being here this morning.
1: Thank
2: we
1: you.
2: Appreciate you and all your help and all that you do.
0: Text Buzzy to 34984, 34984 Buzzy, 1-800-685-1015. We need to, the 5 o'clock club, we really do rely on you guys to get us going off to a good start. So whatever you can give this morning, whatever you can give to get us going, you can get involved right now, because it's this 5 o'clock hour.
1: Yeah.
0: That both Thursday and Friday really are huge for us, and we have a miracle maker.
1: We
2: Linda
1: do.
2: Linda H. from
1: Woo,
2: Stafford
1: Linda.
2: Became a miracle maker.
1: Yes.
2: There we go.
0: Linda
1: Thank
0: checks
1: you,
0: in
1: Linda.
0: With us just about every day.
1: Does
2: Thank
1: she?
2: You, Linda.
1: That's great. Yeah. So she got the mug and the t-shirt. The mug is super cool. It's on our Facebook page. It's a camping style mug, and it says hope across it, because the theme of Carathon this year is hope.
2: And you can never have enough hope, and you can never have enough mugs. That's one thing I've learned.
1: Oh my gosh, I love mugs.
2: Oh man, get those texts in. Become a miracle maker now. B-U-Z-Z-Y, the word Buzzy to 34984.
0: The other great thing about the 5 o'clock club, and it probably goes out throughout the day, but we know you guys a little bit better because we chat with you and text with you, but there are a number of people that I'm sure we'll hear from both today and tomorrow that have connections to Children's National in the 5 o'clock club. Either they work there, mm-hmm. or they have worked there, or they have stories of where they have taken their kids there.
1: Yeah, absolutely. And I love to see those texts coming in, those success stories. You know, we have grandparents that'll text in where their grandkids went to Children's National Hospital. And our goal right now is 10.
0: Come on, you guys.
1: We can do it.
0: What's going on? It's
1: 523. And we would love for you to share those stories. You can text us at 1-800-685-1015 or 899-1015, because we'd love to be able to share those stories.
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0: My name is Simi Williams. Shane and Eli are my sons.
1: My name is Shane Williams, and I'm 13.
2: My name is Eli. I am 6 years old.
1: We were in the UTV. The babysitter took a turn too fast. We ended up rolling over, and the next thing I remember was to try and find my brother.
2: I was crying.
1: He was worse than me. Then the babysitter saw me. She called 911.
0: My phone rang, and it was the babysitter telling me that they were in an accident, and she says, everybody's hurt but me. I said, what am I facing? And she says, they're pretty banged up.
1: I could only see out of one eye. My nose was broken. I could barely talk.
2: I couldn't move my legs.
0: And the next thing you know, we had to set up a helicopter site, a landing for the helicopter. By that evening, both boys were at Children's Hospital. My son, Shane, he was wrapped from head to toe, and the only place they can put an IV was in his foot. Between the both, there were 9 surgeries. They had to learn to walk all over again. The team at Children's Hospital did a phenomenal job.

0: They took excellent care. Jennifer and I, too. We just thought that we were special. I have dubbed Shane my little hero because we see his footprints through the oil and gas so he can look for his brother. Once he found Eli, he was able to collapse on the ground. We left a lot of believers at the Children's Hospital because many of the doctors said to me, you know, your boy shouldn't be here. But both boys got to play a little league. Shane's using his arms. Eli's running. We're past the road to recovery. We're back to normal.
1: I think of my brother. He feels great, and I love him.
2: I feel fine today.

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1: How do you thank somebody who saved your son's life several times, you know, other than, you know, hey, here's some money. You know, it's the best place possible. I thank them. I owe them everything.
2: And we want you to become a miracle maker today. Make a difference, and the word is hope. And it is plastered right there on the side of the coffee mug that you're going to get if you become a miracle maker this morning. 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I wanted to make sure I clarified there.
3: The link is also on our Facebook page. So if you're on Facebook, make your way over to B101.5. And yeah, you can see that link right there. You can also see the mug. It is a camping mug. It is very cool. Has the word hope across it.
2: Right. And you don't have to go camping with a camping mug, but you can always pretend. Yeah. You know, I do that sometimes with a camping mug. Our goal is 7 right now, 7 miracle makers in 3 minutes. Ted Schubel, do you think we can do it?
4: Of course we can. This is the 5 o'clock. Club.
2: Yeah.
4: These guys do remarkable things every day. A miracle maker. We thank Robin this morning, Mary C. from Fredericksburg, a miracle maker. So we're getting some miracle makers early on. Not a surprise, because you guys, we still need 7 more. We need 7 more miracle makers in the next few minutes, 3 minutes. And if there is any group that can do that, this is the group to do it. Text BUZZY 34984 if that's easy for you this morning, or you can call 1-800-685-1015.
2: Ted Schubel, how do you become a miracle maker?
4: You become a miracle maker by giving $20 a month, or you can do it in one lump sum, $240.
2: Yes, indeed.
3: Yay,
2: yes,
3: indeed. Ted.
4: Good job, Ted. It took a few minutes to just put everything together, but now I'm in a groove.
2: I was going to say you're on a roll, but I like in a groove better.
4: That's again, any better. Amount, too. We're looking for, if $20 a month is just too much for you right now.
3: Do a one-time donation of $20.
2: Yeah.
3: You know, there's like every little bit helps. And then tomorrow night when we reveal that check, you're part of that number.
2: Right. And we always say it year after year. We say if you have a little, give a little. If you have a lot, give a lot.
4: Whoa. Okay.
2: What happened?
4: We've got another miracle maker.
2: Okay.
4: And it's Brogy.
2: Brogy.
3: Brogy.
2: All the way from California.
5: Brogy.
2: This guy really should have been on a Ricola commercial.
3: Oh my gosh, right?
4: No, that's great. Brogues is up. I mean, Brogy, when Brogy lives just down the road, when he checks in the morning with us, we always feel sorry for his family because that means they're going to have to be with him much, you know, through more of the day because he gets up early.
3: Okay,
2: but he's in California
3: right now.
2: He's up
3: even earlier?
2: It's like 2:30 in the morning.
4: He sent me a text last night that just said, you know, happy Carathon Eve, good luck.
3: Oh, thanks,
4: bro. So Brogy, Brogy's been a guest with us. He and his mom, Pamela. Pamela's not her name, but I can't remember what it is. What we thought it was last year.
3: The fact that you don't remember the name, but you remember the fake name you made up last year.
2: Yeah. You get assigned a name from us.
4: Yeah. We were saying, after she left, because we did the interview with her, and I couldn't remember her name.
3: So when you walk in, we're

0: like, you're a Tom.
1: Steven.
0: Like, you don't even, yeah.
2: So, Pamela.
3: Sorry about that. Stephen T. from Fredericksburg just became a miracle maker. Mr. Stephen, thank you, sir. Appreciate you. And now the goal is 5. And we got to go to traffic here in a minute, but we're waiting on 5 miracle makers. Before we do that, you know me, I'll sit here all day and go, I'm not going to traffic until we get 5 more miracle makers.
0: No, we don't need traffic.
3: But, Children's National offers more than 50 pediatric subspecialties right in our backyard. And that's something I want you to remember. It is right in our backyard. It's just right up the street. Depending on where you live, it's closer or a little further. For me, I live in Fredericksburg, and it's still not that far. And
0: it's
3: there's
0: not
3: also
0: that far.
3: There's a Fredericksburg campus also.
0: Yeah, we have the Fredericksburg Clinic, which is right over here near Mayor Washington Healthcare. And that definitely comes in handy when you need just, I believe that they do more like blood work and different things like that. Now, if you need something a little more serious, you can go to Children's National Hospital. Ted, I know that you have talked to Dr. Weedle.
2: Yeah,
0: is that
2: she's
0: going to
2: be in with us this morning,
0: yeah.
2: I think. She's going to be in later in the morning with us. She is a wonderful person. Just a wonderful, wonderful. Have you ever met her?
0: No, I haven't.
2: Okay, well, she's unforgettable. She is just terrific.
0: Oh, that's great.
2: Just terrific. Hey, we need 5 more. 5 more miracle makers. Come on, 1-800-685-1015. 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That not only do you get up early and you have a personality at this hour, but that you have such a caring heart and get involved with Children's National. 1-800-685-1015 to become a miracle maker, or you can text BUZZY to 34984. Well, he's pointing.
0: No, I know. I didn't know what
2: I don't know why
0: doing.
2: You're pointing.
0: Why were you pointing?
2: I don't know.
3: Why else would I be pointing?
2: I don't know why you're pointing.
3: That means go. That means say something.
0: I heard the traffic, but I thought we were going to traffic.
3: Oh, Lord. Well, we
0: text
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3: Tamara is in the Casper Mechanical Heating and Air Conditioning Time Saver Traffic Center. Good morning.
4: Good morning, Jeremy. We're keeping an eye through Prince William County with some paving operations on Dumfries Road, Virginia 234 southbound, blocking the right lane between Minneville Road and Spriggs Road. Expect some minor slowdowns as a result and stick left. Elsewhere, on your ride through Prince William County, 95 north and southbound, up to speed through that stretch if you're headed northbound toward the Beltway or southbound toward the Spotsylvania County area. I'm Tamara Matthews, B101.5 Time Saver Traffic.
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3: High pressure pulling offshore brings warm late summer weather into the forecast here today. Sunshine's in the forecast, a high 90, gentle south breezes. An approaching front will bring a shower or storm chance after 4 o'clock today. Partly cloudy tonight, 71. Milder, more comfortable weather settles in for the weekend, mid-80s tomorrow, lower 80s Saturday. For B101.5, Richard DeWedding at the Weather Channel.
4: 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Tamara's in the Casper Mechanical Heating and Air Conditioning Time Saver Traffic Center. Good morning.
5: Good morning, Jeremy. We've got a look at the roads. Let's talk about Route 1 northbound through Fairfax County with a crash after Fordson Road. You've got some minor delays, some response on scene as well. And also in Fairfax, a crash on Old Dominion Drive between Spring Hill Road and Georgetown Pike. Keeping an eye on those paving operations through Prince William County. And they are still in place on Dumfries Road, Virginia 234 southbound between Minneville Road and Spriggs Road. They may be there for some time, blocking the right lane. We'll have a look at your 66 ride up next. I'm Tamara Matthews, B101.5 Time Saver Traffic.
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4: Yes, indeed. 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Jeremy, Ted, and AJ here. Good morning. Good morning. 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
8: And we're hearing from some of the regulars for that we hear during the 5 o'clock hour. Lewis becomes a miracle maker. Thank you, Lewis. Good old Jennifer has stepped out of the corner and becomes a miracle maker. Thank you, Jennifer. Betsy, $200 one-time gift. Betsy from Fredericksburg. Megan T. from Fredericksburg, one time, $240. She's a miracle maker. And Terry C. from Fredericksburg, another miracle maker.
9: Wow.
8: So that's a bunch of, that's what I told you. These guys, this is this group here.
9: Yeah.
8: This is Jeremy and I's group.
9: It is.
8: These are our people. Now, a lot of them end up being put in the corner in the mornings because...
9: Are you taking them out of the corner right
8: now? For today, yes.
9: For today,
8: and,
9: okay.
8: Yes, for today and tomorrow. Jennifer can get... Jennifer's always there. Jennifer has attitude
9: Well,
8: problems.
9: Now they have mugs, so maybe when you put them back in the corner, they can have some like hot cocoa or something like that. No.
8: No, if you're going to the corner, you do not take your mug with you.
9: Oh, no. Well, I had no idea.

0: Yeah.
1: Jeremy will make a shelf where they can put their mugs.
0: Oh, okay. Okay.
1: Because well, you can't, yeah, if you're going to the corner, you're because it's because you've said something inappropriate.
0: Gotcha. Well, and all those miracle makers, they got the t-shirt and they got the super cool camping mug that was designed by Mariana. And the key word this year is hope. Hope is what our theme is. And you'll see that on the mug, on the t-shirt. And you can see pictures of that on our Facebook page right now. There's also the donation link on our Facebook page and online, b1015.com, keyword donate. Our goal right now is 18 miracle makers by 6 a.m. And I know we can do it. I know you're out there and I know you want to donate. And again, it's $20 a month. That's what a miracle maker is.
1: 18. You can do it.
2: We've got some work to do.
1: We do have some work, but these guys can do it. These guys do it. They're the high. Remember, we've done shows where, you know, tell us what you do. And some of these people have surprisingly have really like really important jobs. Important jobs.
0: I mean, I don't think it's surprising. I think that it is just, you know.
2: See, she's trying to throw you under the bus right now, by the way. That's a backhanded way of throwing you under the bus.
0: I'm not surprised.
1: Yeah. So here's the deal. We had somebody became a miracle maker from Bealeton a bit ago. That's in Fauquier County. So we want to hear from places like Warrenton,
0: Colonial Beach,
1: Vint Hill, New Baltimore. I'm focusing on Fauquier County.
0: Oh, okay.
1: But we always want Colonial Beach.
0: I was focusing on the ones I know.
1: Yeah.
2: She only knows Colonial Beach.
0: And King George.
1: No, we do want Colonial. No, if you're doing at this hour, she doesn't know.
2: No.
1: She wants to hear from people from King George.
2: Yeah, okay. She doesn't know.
1: David, we've not heard from anybody from King George.
2: No, we have not. Colonial Beach, for that matter.
1: I know. We have what? John from Colonial Beach.
2: Yeah,
1: John, where
2: Buffy
1: are you?
2: Buffy in the Mighty Mighty Buffy. Colonial Beach. DJ V in Colonial Beach. We've got a lot of people in Colonial Beach that listen who are needing to step up right now. The Mike's Custom Golf Cars Hotline, 800-685-1015, or text the word Buzzy, B-U-Z-Z-Y, to the number 34984. Become a miracle maker. That's $20 a month, your pleasure.
1: That's $20 a month. We all know that.
2: Now we do.
1: We all know it's $20.
0: So the average length of stay at Children's National is 8 days. And we learned a little bit ago that last year they saw over 200,000 children. And that is just 259,000 to be exact. That is just a staggering number. And your money goes to help these families while they're at Children's National Hospital, not just with, you know, a food card or like comfy clothes. Sometimes when the kids are there for an extended time, you give them toys and like a little Nintendo Switch and that kind of thing. 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Now, I know we keep saying text the word Buzzy to 34984. 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Text that word Buzzy to 34984. That's the phone number. And you get a link. 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
2: Super easy.
1: You can do it in a couple of minutes.
0: Well, and if you're like me, I already have my card built in to my digital wallet. So it's like beep, boop, done.
1: 30 seconds is what I'm told it takes.
0: Yep.
1: It takes 30 seconds. And I like it because you don't have to talk to anybody.
2: That's true.
1: I don't really like to talk to anybody.
2: That's true.
1: I would rather text.
0: Well, you're in the wrong job.
1: I would rather not talk to you. So
0: I mean, that's why this is very surprising fast. Job. I'm just surprised at the job.
2: Yeah, no doubt. 800-685-1015, Mike's Custom Golf Cars Hotline. 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You want to just get it done really quick on the internet. 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B-U-Z-Z-Y, the word Buzzy, to 34984.
1: Why is it so quiet?
2: It's troubling, okay. Isn't it?
1: Because these guys here, this is a chatty group.
2: Right.
1: And this is Val Day, by the way.
2: Yeah, it is Val Day.
1: We learn on Thursdays, it's Val Day, we learn a French word.
0: Is this the French word?
1: Yeah, we're not doing that today.
2: Oui, oui.
0: How do you say donate in French?
1: Oh, see if Val...
0: Val, come on.
2: Donatate.
0: What?
1: See, this is why we have Val.
0: It's faire un don.
2: That's what I said.
0: And I probably said that.
2: Faire un don. What was that?
0: I played it.
1: Faire un don.
2: You got a...
1: I wish
0: we don't need to do that.
1: Don't ever.
0: We don't need to do that ever again.
1: Don't ever do that.
0: No, we're good. We're good.
1: Text Buzzy to 34984. 34984. Text Buzzy to that. And like we said, that'll in 30 seconds, you can take care of this. Or call 1-800-685-1015 on the Mike's Custom.

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1: We want to hear that phone ring. It's the 13th annual Carathon benefiting Children's National Hospital on B101.5.
2: I have bipolar disorder. So I was diagnosed with bipolar disorder in second grade. It was bipolar disorder, OCD, separation anxiety, and clinical anxiety.

0: school was really, really hard for me because just daily anxiety just took over my life. I became suicidal, and the first time I was in the hospital, I was there for 3 months. It was really scary and very difficult and very hard for me to figure out how to navigate it because I think I was too focused on wanting to go home and not enough focused on how do I get better. I finally hit a point where I was like, okay, I'm not going home unless I do the work and get emotionally better. And if I don't get emotionally better and leave, there was really no point in me being here and nothing's gonna change. People could tell me time and time again, you have to do the work. You're not leaving unless you get better. But I had to make that choice of, okay, I'm gonna get better. This is the longest I've made it out of a hospital. So it's really cool that I'm here and this is where life took me instead. I think I'm really starting to realize that I need to tell my story and other people need to hear it and other people need to know it's going to get better. Keep holding out until those better days come, and they will come. Bright, so bright. Bipolar is waves of emotion. I do get really high and I do get really low, but it's really crazy to me that I thought so seriously about suicide because I don't want to do that. Life is good, and that's the way it should be. The staff was amazing. Want nothing more but to see you succeed. I mean, that's why they're there, is to help you get back on the right track. It was a really amazing experience. I wouldn't be alive if I didn't go there, so I'm really excited for the future. I think I'm excited to see where life takes me, to see how everything plays out.
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6: 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You guys can do it. 303 kids right now at Children's National. So over 300. That's 300 families and grandparents and neighbors and kids in school that don't have a classmate next to them in many cases. Mm-hmm. The desk is sitting empty, so that's a lot of people.
5: That's a lot of people.
6: There are 326 beds, so you're only talking about, you know...
5: Do that math, Ted. Do that. I want to see you do that math, Ted.
6: That's too early to do math.
5: 326 minus 3. Let's just say they're almost at maximum capacity.
6: That's what I was
5: saying. That is where we're at.
6: What's the number, Ted? What's a miracle maker, Ted? $20 is a miracle maker.
5: These are $20,
6: Jeremy.
4: In case you missed it, when we first started this morning, after doing this for 13 years, we had to remind Ted what it took to be a miracle maker, and that's $20 a month. He knows now.
5: He knows. He's good.
4: You commit to $20 a month. Or you can always do that one-time lump sum donation of $240 if you feel led.
6: Or whatever you can give. We've talked about $20 a month. Maybe $10 is what you can give a month. Maybe $10 is what you can just give one time. Whatever you can give, we want you to get involved with our carathon. So like you mentioned, AJ, at the end, when the check is unveiled tomorrow night, you can be part of it.
5: We're all in that.
6: Jeremy
5: check.
6: Has raised his hand.
5: Yes.
6: So,
5: yes.
6: You know, I guess as a teacher, Mr. Gray.
4: Yes, I'd like to say something.

0: We were talking about Colonial Beach a few moments ago.
1: Uh-huh.
0: And we mentioned DJV from Colonial Beach.
2: Yeah.
0: And he just chimed in and said, signed up as a miracle maker 2 years ago. And hearing the stories is a good reminder of how great a cause this is. Thank you for doing
1: this. There you go.
0: And thank you, DJV.
2: Yeah,
0: and,
2: absolutely. DJV checks in every morning and is a great member of this group.
1: That's awesome.
2: We still need 14 more. 14 more Miracle Makers.
1: 14 more.
2: And you guys can do it. 1-800-685-1015 on Mike's Custom Golf Cars line. 1-800-685-1015. Text Buzzy to 34984.
1: Which means that mug is only available for the next, well, up until 6 a.m. because
0: 7 minutes.
2: Yeah, you guys,
1: seven
2: that's right.
1: Minutes. The mug is special for the 5OC.
2: Yeah, that's how important you guys are to this.
1: Yeah, it is a camping mug, and it is super cute. It has the word hope across it, designed by Mariana. You get the t-shirt, you get the mug when you become a miracle maker.
0: And listen, we've heard from Stafford this morning. We've heard from Fredericksburg, Fauquier.
2: Bealton.
0: I want to hear from Spotsylvania. I want to hear from Woodbridge. I want to hear from Woodford. For goodness sake. Let's get a little
1: Manassas.
0: Caroline County action. Manassas.
1: Come on.
0: Yeah. Let's hear
1: Arlington,
0: from this morning.
1: Alexandria.
2: And we have not heard from King George.
0: Oh, sorry, I missed that cue.
1: I didn't know what you were doing.
2: Well,
1: you wouldn't
2: know what that's about because you're always in bed at now. You don't even know.
1: Oh yeah, I'm definitely still in bed right now.
2: You don't even know what we're doing here.
0: No,
1: but
0: don't.
1: I am mentally supporting you even from home.
2: Oh, I know.
1: Yes.
0: The goal is 14 Miracle Makers. We've got 6 minutes to do it.
1: We
0: this
1: can
0: half
1: do
0: hour.
1: It.
0: And yes, please. The Mike's Custom Golf Cars Hotline 800-685-1015. If you don't want to talk to anybody like Ted, you can just text the word Buzzy to 34984. 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You are delivering hope.
1: And if you're wondering what your money is going towards, it's going towards the family that might need that hotel stay while their children are while their child is at Children's National Hospital. 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Text the word Buzzy to 34984. 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
0: Mary just sent a text. Mary from Fredericksburg. She says, come on, 5 o'clock club. This is my fourth year doing this and listening to the station bring in the donations. So step up. Let's make it happen. And it's so easy to do it. It happens so quick. And every year when I make a donation, it takes me about a minute 15. It might be a minute 16. Last time I timed it, it was around a minute 15, though. And it's just really easy to do. So get it done this morning.
2: One Miracle Maker, Jeremy, can provide 16 correctly sized blood pressure cuffs for newborns, infants, and toddlers. You don't think of that. You know, you go in and you get your blood taken, and you just like you put your hand out, and they put the old thing around your arm, and you know, take your blood pressure.
1: And they go, Mr. Schubel, your blood pressure's a little high today.
0: Yeah, he says, sorry, I work with Jeremy Gray.
2: Right, it's a problem. But no, you think of newborns or premature babies are so tiny. I mean, that we've in the past talked about some of the diapers
1: at
2: Children's National, like the size of a postage stamp.
1: So tiny.
2: So it's those kinds of things. It's not like you just we've got a real tiny baby in here. Let's go grab the adult size
1: blood pressure cuff.
2: So it's those kinds of things that you're providing all sorts of support here. And plus, and we'll talk a lot about this through the next 2 days. You've helped create the Children's National Fredericksburg Clinic.
1: Wow.
2: $365 one-time gift. We say thank you to Catherine S. from Fredericksburg. Thank you, Catherine.
1: Thank you so much. That's amazing.
0: That's a big one. That's like $1 a day.
1: That's $1 a day. I was just thinking.
0: Look
1: $365.
0: That's easy math, though. We can do that.
1: Yes, we can. Ted?
2: Has anybody mentioned that being a miracle maker is $20 a month?
1: Yes, it is.
0: Not recently, but you're right.
2: Susie Q from Spotsylvania, $20 one-time gift.
1: Yes.
2: Susie, that's great. Thank you. That's
1: awesome.
2: Whatever you can give, that's one of the things we'll talk about. Yes.
1: It's not
2: enough. It always is enough.
1: It's always enough. Text the word Buzzy to 34984.
0: Stop, Ted.
1: Why is he pointing at us?
0: We always like to say, if you have a little...

0: give a little. If you have a lot, give a lot.
1: Yes.
0: So if you have a little, do that. If you just won the lottery, maybe you won $17 million the other day, maybe drop a couple mil on this. Just saying.
1: Wow.
0: What?
1: That's a no. I like that ask. That is great. Angie, let's see. She donated a one-time donation of $240, becoming a miracle maker in time to get that mug and that T-shirt.
0: All right.
1: Yeah.
0: Thank you. Fun fact: that was actually that's actually my grandma who just donated.
1: It?
0: Yeah.
1: Oh, thank you, Grandma.
0: Oh, that's, isn't that nice?
2: That's very sweet? Nice. She's, it really is.
1: We love Grandma.
0: She's listening on the app this morning in Garner, North Carolina. So she. Yeah. So there you go.
2: Okay.
0: Thank you very much.
2: How great for
1: that?
2: One-time
1: awesome. Donation.
0: You just became a miracle maker. How
1: she
0: about that?
1: She did. And speaking, she'll get that mug. And then when you go visit her, you can be like, can I use that mug?
0: Yeah, let me get that. I'm going to need that. All right, we got 2.5 minutes. Actually, a minute and a half. My bad.
2: Okay, come on.
0: We got a goal of 10 here for this half hour.
2: We're sprinting toward... There's a bug in here.
0: Oh, that's a moth.
1: Oh, no. It's just a moth. We can all calm down.
2: Now, if it comes over here...
1: Do not kill it.
2: Oh, I did. It's...
1: Jeremy.
2: Oh, it's getting...
0: I don't like things that fly being in here.
1: You guys are such babies.
2: 1-800-685-1015. If you don't have a moth around you, you have no excuse. 1-800-685-1015. Text Buzzy to 34984. 34984, and then you text Buzzy. B-U-Z-Z-Y.
1: I know. I'm looking for the moth.
0: Oh, my gosh.
1: B1015.com, keyword donate. The link is also on our Facebook page. Super easy way to donate. You can also check out that mug. We need 10 more miracle makers in the next, minute?
0: Yeah, less than.
1: Less than you can
0: 30 seconds.
1: Do it. Come on.
0: Children's National Animal Visit and Therapy Program has more than 30 volunteer dogs who regularly visit the hospital and bring comfort. And you don't know how much that means until you're in a situation like that.
2: Oh, totally.
0: And this beautiful, fluffy dog comes walking down the hallway, wagging its tail. 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I see you smirking.
2: It goes toward fluffy dogs. 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
1: Instead of the non-fluffy dogs.
2: Right.
1: As opposed to
2: sandpaper dogs or something.
1: The more of a donation, the fluffier the dogs will be, apparently.
0: You wouldn't want the children to have a non-fluffy dog.
2: No, that's, you wouldn't.
1: That's not as comforting as a fluffy dog.
2: Text Buzzy to 34984 or the Mike's Custom Golf Cars line, 1-800-685-1015. B1015.
0: Ted, are you okay?
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1: Nope. Keyword donate.
2: Oh, I was thinking of Buzzy every day. Donate. Okay. Oh, I didn't see that was there. Okay.
0: Oh, boy.
2: It's taking an hour to
1: it's
2: get
1: okay.
2: going.
1: It's okay. No, he just needed to get the hour done. Yeah. And now we're good.
2: And now we move on. No, we need 8 more. Come on. Come on, just hold on a second. We can do this. Text Buzzy to 34984. Come on. There's a couple more of you out there that are thinking about it. And if you give right now, you'll be able to get the mug.
1: You get the mug. The mug is very cool. And the artwork is designed by Mariana, which is a Children's National patient. So I love that, that she designed the super cool mug that says the word hope on it. Text the word Buzzy to 34984.
0: I don't know what we're waiting for this morning. There's no time like the present. And if you want to give and you want to feel good about something on a Thursday morning, a beautiful semi-brisk pre-fall morning. Fall
1: Perfect
0: starts in,
1: morning.
0: Fall starts in 5 days, by the
2: Happy
0: way.
2: Happy fall, y'all.
0: Happy fall, y'all.
1: Happy fall, y'all.
0: We're ready for that. If you want to start your morning off in a good way and feel good about something, this is the way you do it right here.
1: Yep. Donate before work because, you know, once you get to work... You're going to get busy, you're going to forget, and then you're going to be like, man, I should have donated before work.
0: Yeah, that's true.
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0: 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Good morning, what's happening?
3: Hey, Jeremy, good morning. We're keeping an eye on a couple of crashes through the Fairfax County area. If you're traveling on Route 1 northbound after Fordson Road, there is a crash at Collard Street. You want to be sure to take caution that way. There is some response on scene. You've also got some minor delays through Langley in Fairfax due to a crash on Old Dominion Drive between Spring Hill Road and Georgetown Pike. Now, for your ride through Centerville, 66 east and westbound, giving you some minor volume between Centerville and the Beltway. I'm Tamara Matthews, B101.5 Time Saver Traffic.
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11: What is he doing? 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
12: I don't know. I mean, you know.
11: 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And really,
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11: Yeah.
12: Maybe that's what he's doing.
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11: Chris
12: now,
11: D.
12: What does $876 times two Lord. Become?
11: That's where I draw the line.
12: I know. I'm like, nope.
11: Big thanks to Chris D, who just made a $10 one-time donation. Chris D in Colonial Beach.
12: Oh,
11: my
12: Colonial
11: man.
12: Colonial Beach.
11: Thank
12: yes,
11: you.
12: Yes, there they are.
11: And that right there, I just want you to know, we've been saying it, and we mean it. If you have a little bit, give a little bit. If you have a lot, give a lot. It does not matter. The main thing is that you're donating to this special cause, and every single dollar counts.
12: Absolutely. And when we've been up to Children's National Hospital,

0: Hospital. You know, we had the chance to meet the dogs, mm-hmm. and that's one of my favorite things that this money goes towards is the pet therapy. Because, you know, just think about when you're in the hospital or you're sick and how everything is just, and then maybe like your cat or dog walks in the room and you're like, oh, yay. It just, it gives you a little bit of hope. It gives you a little bit of sunshine. And that's what this money goes towards. 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
1: And a lot of people wait until these matching hours,
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1: just to do so. This is the first one we have had. 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
0: Well, and if you're like me, you know, you have like Venmo, PayPal, Apple Pay, all that good stuff. And with my Venmo, I typically just kind of keep money in there, mm-hmm. when people pay me back. So you could actually use like your Venmo when you donate. So yeah. I love that. 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Text the word Buzzy to 34984.
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3: My name is Heather Bohan. I am the mom of Alfie Bohan, and we are from Ashburn, Virginia. I got pregnant a little bit later in life, so I was seeing many doctors. Everything was great and everything was fine until my water broke. So we rushed into the hospital. Alfie was born. Everything seemed okay, and then it just started to snowball. He was having difficulty breathing. They intubated him. He spent 44 really, really long days battling for his life and getting his lungs open. Kind of find out later he had an E. coli infection in his lungs, and his lungs filled with blood, and he was not able to breathe on his own. He lost a lot of oxygen. Heart couldn't beat against his lungs, so he went into all kinds of organ failure. Once he got off, they were still playing around with some of his oxygen levels, and then they suggested a medication that they don't manage there. But Dr. Berger and nurse practitioner Sheila at Children's National said, send him right away. We felt like we were in good hands at the other hospital, but just having a new hospital come in and give you that feeling of peace and knowing your baby's going to be in good hands again is something that we'll forever be thankful for. The nurse came out and met us before we even got back through the NICU doors, and she turned, and I will never forget it to this day, and she grabbed my hand and she said, he is the cutest. I am in love with him. And everything from my body just left. I was so at ease that she just met him and looked upon him and told me she loved him, and I knew I would be able to leave him there that night and he would be okay. As we walked out, my husband grabbed my hand and he said, look at that sign. Look at the sign right there. And it said, number one NICU in the country. And the rest of my anxiety left. They were so knowledgeable and so skilled and so amazing. Like, I never worried about leaving. I never worried about having to spend the night away from him.

0: the attending doctors were so loving and so kind and so thoughtful. And within 10 days of us arriving at Children's National, I think he was intubated for 72 days total. After that, we were trying to get him to take a bottle. He just wasn't interested at all. He had so much trauma in his mouth that I think it was the last day in March, he got his G-tube. We came home April 12th. He was able to step down off all his stuff and off all the sedation, all the pain medication that he had been on so long.
1: And tell us about Alfie now.
0: He is hysterical. He's so funny already. He knows how to make us laugh. One of the other cool things that Children's National did, they set us up with our county in order to get like speech to help us with feeding and helping him get used to eating on his own. He just this past week, he was discharged from speech. His feeding tube fell out multiple times, but this time I called GI, which we still work with at Children's National, but it closed up and called her and she said, just leave it. It's fine, you know, bandage it and see how he does. And he continued to do fine and gain weight and eat, and he was taking all his medications by mouth. And so we got pretty much discharged from GI as well.
1: Why is Children's National important to you?
0: It's everything to us. We still keep in touch with a lot of his nurses, a lot of his nurse practitioners. Anytime we go see our specialist, we make sure we stop at the NICU. Everything we needed to come home and keep a baby who was on life support for so long home and happy and able to meet all his milestones at a very, very young age.
1: So a parent who's listening right now, or anyone listening right now who's trying to decide if they want to pick up the phone and donate, what would you say to them?
0: Children's National, it's not just, you know, medicine and hospitalization. They give you so much more than that. They really set up children to thrive the rest of their lives and be huge members of your community. I know this little 2.5-year-old is going to do big things one day. And he was given that chance and that opportunity from all the love and all the care that he's gotten and continues to get from Children's National.

0: these, man, you know what? You know what we could do is
1: that is some story. That is some story right there. I could listen. I mean, that right there is what we're all about. That is just a fabulous story. The length of time, the getting to know the nurses and people involved. Whew. That just gave me chills.
0: I was going to say, it can definitely give you chills. And if that story moved you, maybe it moved you to make a donation this morning. You can text the word BUZZY to 34984. 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
2: Yep, and Alfie turns 5 in December, and he loves to eat and play.
0: My boy.
2: Alfie, I love to eat too.
0: Same, boy, I love to play.
1: To be intubated as long as he was and to have the story continue is just that just gave me goosebumps. That's why we're here. And the other thing she mentioned right at the end was just staying in touch with Children's National. And we'll hear a lot of this with people who come in or people that we talk about. That really happens, of where people stay in touch, and when they go back for checkups, they'll go back to the unit they were at to see some of the doctors and some of the nurses that were there.
2: Yeah, and Children's National has one of the busiest NICUs in the country, which is staggering. 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I prefer the texting way. 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And don't forget, Bethel Builders is matching up until 6:30 a.m.
0: That's right. And our goal now for this half hour is down to one. That is awesome.
2: Yes.
0: I know we're going to get more than one.
2: We can do it.
1: Oh, we need more than one. If you're getting your what you give doubled,
2: yeah,
1: this is the time to do it. And do it before you take the kids to the bus stop or you hop in the car to go to work.
2: Because $20 becomes what, Ted?
1: $20 would become $40.
2: Yay!
0: May I make a suggestion? You talk about the bus stop. You talk about the kids. Maybe make the donation. Maybe let your kid help you make the donation. They can see you giving the money to such a great cause. And that's one of the main things you want to instill in kids, right? Or at least I would.
2: Giving back.
0: Giving back and making sure that you work hard, you're honest, and that you're giving back and helping people when you can.
2: Absolutely. And don't forget the Miracle Maker t-shirt, which you get when you become a Miracle Maker, was designed by Mariana. She is 10 years old. She was a Children's National patient. And I say was, but actually, once you become a patient of Children's National, you're a patient for life. I mean, that is kind of amazing. Like, when does that ever happen? And it's a hospital for children, from broken arms, the flu, up to, cancer and different diagnoses. Also, we have the Fredericksburg Clinic, which happened because of Carathon. Ted, can you tell us more about the Fredericksburg Clinic?
1: The Fredericksburg Clinic is terrific, AJ, just because you can go and get things done there.

0: and you don't have to make the trip up to DC. And a lot of times it's for blood work and things that you'll go in, and it won't be a long time. But if you had to drive up there, you know, get your appointment, come back.
1: Yeah.
0: In a lot of ways, the kids can't go to school, or a parent is going to miss a day of work. You don't have to do that here. And we'll talk to Dr. Weedle later this morning. She is just terrific. Over 303 kids are not going to school right now. That's how many are at Children's National right now.
1: And that's out of 326 beds.
2: Oh, wow.
1: Yeah. So, I mean, that's really close to being at that capacity,
2: right, you know?
1: Text the word BUZZY to 34984 to donate right now, or online, b115.com, keyword donate. I also have the link up on our Facebook page. You could click on that and donate right now.
2: Yeah, super easy. You don't even have to talk to anybody if you don't want to. I know a lot of people feel that way. Sometimes I like to call and chat with somebody just because, you know what I mean? I'm paying a bill and they're like, would you like to speak to an associate? I'm like, yeah, I kind of would. I'm kind of lonely today.
1: Jeremy's lonely. It's like he's just finding reasons to call bill collectors.
2: Just...
0: Hi. Let's just talk. What?
1: Aww.
2: How's your day?
1: You need to answer when he calls you, Ted.
2: Yeah.
0: Text BUZZY to 34984. BUZZY 34984. You can get this taken care of right now. We are doing well. The 5OC got us off to a great start.
1: Yeah, they did.
0: Now you can pick up the pace in this hour.
2: All right. Let's take a look at the roads real quick with Tamara. We're coming right back. She's in the Casper Mechanical Heating and Air Conditioning Time Saver Traffic Center. Tamara, good morning. What's happening?
3: Good morning and good news. If you're traveling through 66 eastbound in Haymarket through Prince William County, no longer dealing with that earlier disabled vehicle, it has been cleared, but we are still seeing some minor eastbound 66 delays through Manassas from Virginia 234, Sudley Road to Centerville. Minor volume slowdowns taking you 5 minutes to get through. For your ride through Fairfax County, we're seeing some delays due to a crash on Old Dominion Drive. Minor volume between Spring Hill Road and Georgetown Pike. Also, your Route 1 northbound ride still dealing with the crash through Groveton and Fairfax north of Fortson Road. And a big thank you to everyone participating in our Children's National Carathon. I'm Tamara Matthews, B101.5 Time Saver Traffic.
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0: Cassidy from Fredericksburg just did. 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It's been terrific to hear from so many of you already this morning. 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
2: So
0: this has been a good morning.
2: It has
1: been.
2: And Cassidy's donation just doubled thanks to Bethel Builders, by the way. So her $240 becomes what, Ted?
0: Would everyone stop this? Stop it right now. We are not going to do that. It gets doubled. That's
2: it gets doubled to 400.
0: I'm just not going to stand here and be an answering monkey for you all morning. I refuse.
1: Here, I'll write it down for you.
0: Ted, let's...
1: Now, Ted.
0: Ted.
1: We need you to present to the class.
0: Man. Oh, my. Okay, come on. We've only got a couple more minutes where this is getting doubled. So that's why you need to be like Cassidy. Like, be like Mike. Be like Cassidy. 1-800-685-1015. Thanks to Mike's Custom Golf Cars line, or text BUZZY to 34984. 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
1: 303 kids in the hospital beds at Children's National Hospital right now. That's out of 326. And we did kind of look this up. That apparently is like 6 bus loads of kids.
2: Yeah, Shelby did that research for us, and she found out that I guess on a standard size school bus, 72 kids approximately can fit in a school bus if you really stuff them in there. That sounds bad.
1: That sounds bad. That sounds really bad.
2: You stuff those kids in the bus.
1: You guys just stand in the aisle. You'll be safe. Hold on. But

0: It's a great visual, right?
1: Yeah. Six busloads of kids.
0: And that's a lot of kids, and that is how many kids are at Children's National Hospital right now. Six busloads of kids. And I don't know exactly what that means, Shelby.
1: What that means is that these kids right now are waking up at Children's National Hospital.
2: Right.
1: That's 303 kids not going to school, not eating breakfast at home, not watching cartoons. You know, they are at Children's National Hospital. And, you know, they could be there for something like a broken leg, but they could also be there. They've been there for a few months now.
2: Right.
1: They've been there for a few weeks now. Mom and dad are staying in a hotel. You know, maybe they showed up and they didn't even plan to be staying there. They actually supply families with like toiletry bags and all of that and the hotel stay. And that's what your money goes towards. 1-800-685-1015 is the number to call. Or you can text the word Buzzy to 34984.
2: And the deal is when you're waking up in the hospital, and especially if you're waking up with your kids in the hospital, and it's especially a situation at Children's right now, you're waking up and you're looking at, I mean, the days they all run into each other and they're very similar. It's not like you're waking up, okay, I'm going to do this today and we're going to go here and I'll come and pick you up there. You know that you're sitting there and you're hooked up to machines in most cases, and it's in the morning. You're going to find out in the next little bit when you'll see a doctor, and you wait for that, and there's just not a lot going on. So it's tough.
1: Yeah,
2: it's
1: absolutely.
2: Tough. So that's why we do this, and we want you to get involved in whatever way. No gift is too small. Again, text the word Buzzy, BUZZY, to 34984. 34984. It'll take you about 30 seconds.
0: One miracle maker can provide 16 therapeutic play packs to distract and delight children in the hospital with crayons, you know, bubbles, markers.
1: Bubbles.
0: Aren't bubbles awesome? I get excited at 36 years old when I see bubbles.
1: I was going to say, it just makes you smile,
0: yeah,
1: you know?
0: It's something you always got to pop them, you know what I'm saying? You got to let that one try to get as close to the ground as possible before you... Oh, I'm trying to make the popping.
1: That was pretty good. That was pretty decent.
0: That's better.
1: Don't forget, Bethel Builders will be matching up until 6:30, which, oh my gosh, we are right there. We need some miracle makers right now. Text the word Buzzy to 34984. That's $20 a month or a one-time donation of $240. That gets doubled right now. So it becomes $40 a month or $480. Love that.
0: Yep. Thank you so much to Bethel Builders for making that match possible.
1: Yeah,
0: that is such a great
1: absolutely.
0: Thing. Absolutely. Love to see that happen. You donate $275 and that becomes what, Ted?
2: We are not going to do this. It's going to get doubled. We are good.
1: It gets doubled and becomes more.
0: That's right. 800-685-1015. Mike's Custom Golf Cars donation line is open and ready for you. Maybe you're not a talker. Maybe you're a texter. You just want to get it done quickly with a link. You can do that. Text the word Buzzy to 34984, and you can handle that, like Ted said a few moments ago, in about 30 seconds. We greatly appreciate you. It is the 13th annual Carathon benefiting Children's National Hospital. Jeremy, Ted, and AJ here. We got Tamara in the Casper Mechanical Heating and Air Conditioning Time Saver Traffic Center with a look at the roads. Good morning.
3: Good morning and good news. If you're traveling through 66 eastbound in Haymarket through Prince William County, no longer dealing with that earlier disabled vehicle, it has been cleared, but we are still seeing some minor eastbound 66 delays through Manassas from Virginia 234, Sudley Road to Centerville. Minor volume slowdowns taking you 5 minutes to get through. For your ride through Fairfax County, we're seeing some delays due to a crash on Old Dominion Drive. Minor volume between Spring Hill Road and Georgetown Pike. Also, your Route 1 northbound ride still dealing with the crash through Groveton and Fairfax north of Fortson Road. And a big thank you to everyone participating in our Children's National Carathon. I'm Tamara Matthews, B101.5 Time Saver Traffic.
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7: High pressure pulling offshore brings warm late summer weather into the forecast here today. Sunshine's in the forecast, a high 90. Gentle south breezes. An approaching front will bring a shower or storm chance after 4 o'clock today. Partly cloudy tonight, 71. Milder, more comfortable weather settles in for the weekend. Mid-80s tomorrow, lower 80s Saturday. For B101.5, Richard DeWedding at the Weather Channel.

0: right, good morning. It is the 13th annual Carathon benefiting Children's National Hospital. Jeremy, Ted, and AJ here. We're going to check in with Tamara really quick before we get back to it. She's in the Casper Mechanical Heating and Air Conditioning Time Saver Traffic Center. Good morning.
1: Hey, Jeremy. We've got to look at the roads. Let's talk about Woodbridge with a new crash in Prince William County on Davis Ford Road southbound after River Forest Drive. The accident is blocking the left lane, so you do want to be sure to stick right if you're headed out and about on those roadways. Now, for your drive on 95, we've been keeping an eye on your ride through the Fairfax County area. You've got some very minor slowdowns up approaching the Beltway. And on the inner loop, you can expect minor delays through Annandale between Braddock Road and Gallows Road for 395 northbound in Arlington, starting to see those backups from the Pentagon to the 14th Street Bridge. I'm Tamara Matthews, B101.5 Time Saver Traffic.
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1: And if you're just getting up right now and saying, hey, what's going on? 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
2: You can
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2: 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The donation link is up on our Facebook page as well. You know what we said earlier? Donate before work. So, you know, maybe you're getting up, maybe you're like eating some breakfast, you know, playing on your phone. Now is the time to donate, because if you end up at work, you're going to get busy, the boss is going to call you in for a meeting, and then all of a sudden it's going to be 5-6 o'clock and you're going to go, oh, I forgot to donate.
0: You know what? I just haven't thought about that. If you get to work and you decide that you had to wait until you got to work to donate, and the boss says something, you could really just guilt trip the boss and be like, I'll have you know that I was donating money to Children's National Hospital, boss. And I think you should do the same thing.
2: Oh, they, you know?
0: What is the boss going to say to
2: them?
0: That?
2: Yes, that's, I all. Love that.
1: Or talk about it at the bus stop when you go down. If you're at the if you're at the bus stop at the end of Durham Drive, you can
2: specifically.
1: That's my neighborhood. That's where the bus stops.
0: Oh wow! I didn't know you would actually tell people where you live. Now there's going to be people outside your house.
1: There's not going to be
2: signs,
1: nobody watching
2: ten,
1: you
2: ten,
1: eat
2: ten,
1: dinner.
2: Ten,
1: there's
2: ten.
1: Nobody caring.
2: Yeah, right?
1: If you're getting ready to pour milk this morning, before you pour milk and your cereal gets soggy, just if you text Buzzy to 34984, in the time that you pour the milk, text Buzzy to 34984, your cereal will not be soggy.
2: I love
1: that.
2: Ted's
1: is
2: stories.
1: How,
2: why, it's
1: that
2: just...
1: is how quick you can do it.
0: We should get him a t-shirt that says, let not your cereal be soggy.
1: If you know? You're
2: Ted,
1: making
2: need,
1: some...
2: We need another example.
1: If you're
2: can
1: using,
2: you give us
1: if
2: more
1: you're
2: examples?
1: Putting eggs this morning, if you've, if you've put butter on the in the pan, you've turned on the burner, you have broken the eggs, and they're in the pan.
2: Okay.
1: You can then text Buzzy to 34984.
2: Oh, okay. That's
1: give,
2: the time you do it.
1: Give, and then you can flip the eggs, and they haven't burned.
0: You missed one important step. You do need to add just a little bit of milk to those eggs so they get nice and fluffy. So don't forget that part. But
2: if they're over medium, you know, and the eggs.
1: Yeah,
2: however you add the milk.
1: But I think especially you can donate and have get your cereal all ready, so when you finish on your phone, you put your phone down and you've already got the milk on your cereal.
2: These are great examples. These are great examples of, you know, what your morning is like. Or maybe you're getting the kids ready for school, and you have to remember that there are 303 kids at Children's National Hospital not getting ready for school today, and you're donating for them. We're looking for three miracle makers. By 7 a.m., Bethel Builders will be matching, so that miracle maker donation, 20, becomes $40, and that is just committing to $20 a month.
0: We got a problem.
1: Yeah, we have a big problem. Jeremy and I just looked at each other, and we have disgust on our face.
2: What?
1: Anger, almost.
0: I'm borderline angry.
1: Hey, I am angry.
0: King George, where are you this morning?
2: Oh, no.
0: We need to hear from King George.
1: No donations from King George.
2: No
0: donations.
2: King George.
0: King George, Fox Nation, Fox Country.
1: That's right.
0: We need to hear from you.
1: Yeah. The, Fox Nation.
0: Fox. That's the first time I've ever said that. Isn't that a news channel?
2: I think it is. What, is that the mascot or something?
1: Yeah, the King George Foxes.
0: King George Foxes, yeah.
2: I was like, wait, why are we talking about TV now?
1: Yeah, and I know a lot of people there.
0: 800-685-101.
1: Maybe I start calling numbers and waking people up.
0: I mean, I think you should.
1: Hey, why haven't we heard from you?
0: We'll do it live right now. Who do you want to call?
2: I know, right?
1: I can think of a lot of people that need to be giving in King George.
0: Mm-hmm. While you're dialing, while you're donating, 800-685-1015 or texting the word Buzzy to 34984. Take a listen to Sophia's story.

0: My name is Pamela Martinez, currently in Hagerstown, Maryland. I am Sophia's mom. Sophia was born prematurely. She started having trouble with her gastrointestinal around 1 year old. She was having a lot of vomiting and constantly. We went and had some studies done, a colonoscopy. So we started down that route of medications and all of that. And that always seemed to have made things worse for her. So as time went on, we knew there was something more. And she was then sent to Children's National because they had a motility doctor, which is the only one in the area. And that's where we met Dr. Dabari. And he did some in-depth studies on her, so she had a rare motility disorder. A motility doctor is when your nerves and muscles do not communicate properly from the top to the bottom. So when you eat your food, it doesn't digest properly and break down, and it kind of gets stuck, and it doesn't move how it's supposed to. I remember breaking down with the doctor and not understanding the impact and the quality of life that she was going to have, but they reassured me that they were doing what's best for her, and we have definitely seen her grow since then, for sure. It's like day and night how much she's grown and thrived from getting something that wasn't working out. She's definitely been doing much better than she was doing from the beginning. The way she's grown, it's remarkable. Dr. Dabari, our motility doctor, they call each other besties. Sophia and him, they have such a fun relationship, and we love him very much. We always send him pictures and just updates, even when we don't see him regularly. So we thank him for everything. Children's National, they make us feel like when we are not home that we are still safe. We are always well taken care of, and the communication is something I never had before. I tell everybody, if you want communication, if you want to feel like you are important and heard, go to Children's National. Listen to your child and listen to what you know. You are your child's advocate, and if you know, just really listen to yourself and don't give up.
1: Thank you, Children's National.
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6: When we talk about 303 kids at Children's National this morning, a lot of them are from this area.
7: Yes.
6: We just know that.
5: Yeah, it's crazy. Also, like, maybe you haven't had to visit Children's National yourself, but I guarantee you know somebody
6: you
5: who
6: do.
5: Has. I guarantee.
6: Mm-hmm. Yeah.
5: I know somebody in our family who has had to go for heart issues over the years, many times, actually. So if you haven't been involved, you have in a roundabout way.
6: And it's not just, you know, we tell these stories about, you know, you talk about a heart or cancer or some of these major things. And I mean, the research that they have done is just phenomenal. That we'll talk about over the next couple of days. But it can be broken bones. It can be some quote unquote routine things. It's not always it's not always the big thing. So to have Children's National there is just, and it's in a great part of when you go to Children's National, if you ever have to do that in DC.

0: you go through all these neighborhoods, and all of a sudden you turn the corner and boom, it's there.
1: Yeah.
0: And it's this massive building.
1: Yeah, absolutely. And then on the top of the building, one of the floors actually has the healing garden. And that's one of my favorite features of the hospital. And again, your donations helped build the healing garden. Don't forget, donate. 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And the healing garden allows these kids who maybe can't go outside, maybe can't go home, they're able to go out and enjoy a little bit of nature. They're able to like sit in the healing garden and maybe just decompress a little bit from their treatments. And Children's National leaps and bounds above places when it comes to research and treatments and trying to find cures for these different diseases.
0: Well, we heard Sophia's story in the all that she has gone through to get to where she is. She went to prom.
1: Aw.
0: Your donation this morning, right now, helps a child heal and go to prom.
1: I love that.
0: It is.
1: Oh, yeah. That's great. Text the word BUZZY to 34984.
2: That was very well said, Ted. Again, that's coming from a guy who never got to go to prom.
1: You didn't. That's okay, you know, though.
0: I got turned down a few times.
2: He asked so many people, and every time they were like, maybe next year.
0: I know. It did happen, though.
1: I think of you as a friend.
2: You're a great friend. Did you ever go to prom?
0: Yeah.
2: Okay. So, yeah. Thanks for clearing that up.
0: Sharon kissed me at the end of the
1: Whoa!
0: Yeah. I was floored.
2: Sharon kissed you?
0: She did.
2: At the end?
0: I was not. I mean, we had a good time. We were friends. We were friends, and so I was just like,
2: friends don't do that.
0: I bought her a flower, yeah. And I'm getting ready to leave, and she kissed me.
1: Wow.
0: Yeah.
2: Wow.
0: Yeah.
2: Dude.
1: Ted.
2: Let's not go into Ted's love life.
1: I kind of want to like deep dive this, but right now we're in the middle of carathon.
0: We do. We'll
1: put that on the back burner, maybe for next week.
0: Let us use Mike's custom golf cars line, 1-800-685-1015, 1-800-685-1015, b1015.com, keyword donate. 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
1: 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I know you're out there. 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
2: which I think
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2: So does that mean we're down to one? We have a goal of one.
1: One.
2: All right. One Miracle
1: we
2: Maker
1: can do
2: in 3 minutes. Yeah, no doubt. Let's do this.
1: I know you're out there. We need
2: Every
1: to hear from
2: you
1: King
2: say
1: George.
2: That, I feel like this is like a zombie apocalypse and we somehow found our way into the radio station and we're like, I know you're out there. If you hear my voice, come here. We've got water. You know, that's just.
1: It does kind of sound like that. Yeah.
2: I'm sorry. That's just, I know I'm getting sidetracked now.
1: We know you're out there.
2: If you're out there somewhere amongst the tumbleweeds, you know,
0: please call us.
1: Children's National Research and Innovation Campus is the first research center in the nation to focus exclusively on pediatrics. And we actually had an opportunity to visit. And it's amazing what they are doing when it comes to cancer research.
0: Yeah.
1: I mean, the ability to melt tumors, you know, the ability to target these tumors without damaging the tissue around the tumors, which makes for a quicker healing process for these children. Donate now for these amazing treatments and this innovation. 1-800-685-1015 or text the word BUZZY to 34984. One more Miracle Maker in 2 minutes. We can do it.
0: And I love that the theme this year is hope, because having been on, you know, in situations where you're dealing with this kind of stuff,

0: stuff. That's the one thing every day you hold on to hope that, you know, maybe something will happen. Maybe a test will come back and the numbers will be a little bit better. You know, maybe something will come through and this will happen. So hope is what is the theme of this, and you can play a big part in that. Text the word Buzzy 34984. Hope for current, future, and past kids. We're talking hope today, and we want you to get involved. This is fun stuff, and however you can get involved, get involved.
1: And it's a good feeling, by the way.
0: It is.
1: You feel good, especially when you make a donation first thing in the morning before you get your day started. You've already kind of done your part for the day, and that's a wonderful thing.
0: We need one more miracle maker, and tell people about this. You know,
2: yes.
0: Go to work. Like, say I worked with a guy named Jeremy, and I'd walk into work. And I'd say,
2: Ted,
0: hey,
2: story is he time.
1: Tall, handsome guy?
0: Yeah. Yeah. Okay.
2: He's
0: hey,
2: kind of short with hypothetical. Like a squirrely face.
0: I'd say, hey, Jay, I just gave some money to
2: Jay.
0: Do a... to the B101.5 Carathon. You gotta listen to them. They're pretty funny. There's one guy who's really good. Really knows what he's talking about.
2: Are you talking about our station?
1: I'm talking about Shed Tubal?
2: Are you talking about Pool Noodle Shubal?
1: Pool Noodle Shubal.
0: I brought that on myself. I should never
2: you
0: have
2: absolutely,
0: done that.
2: Yeah. I mean, but these Ted stories, you know, that is just, they're fantastic.
0: Yeah, it's the milk thing. If you can get... There, somebody's pouring. Somebody may be pouring milk on their cereal, and they're going to take care of this right now.
2: What if they're lactose intolerant?
1: Oh, we got it.
2: We got our miracle maker.
0: And it was whatever the gift is, we know it's double.
1: And we will
2: love
1: have
2: that.
1: A brand new goal coming up next half hour. 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
3: Hey, Jeremy. A roadway update for you in Prince William County. We've got a new incident through Sudley Road in Manassas southbound. A disabled Jeep blocks the left lane between Lee Highway and I-66. Expect a minor volume backup. And speaking of 66, we've got an update on that roadway as well. Eastbound, you can expect some volume through Manassas from Sudley Road to Centerville, and the westbound stretch is up to speed. Always some good news to hear that. For your ride through Davis Ford Road in Prince William County, you've got that newer crash blocking the left lane south of River Forest Drive. Be sure to stick right getting by. And a big thank you to everyone involved with the Children's National Carathon today and tomorrow. I'm Tamara Matthews, B101.5 Time Saver Traffic.
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4: That's what I've heard.
6: Oh my gosh.
4: I have
6: gosh.
4: Not been yet.
5: I haven't either.
4: Everybody's looking at me with such hostility. I haven't.
6: The elevated egg sandwich is phenomenal with the $1 million bacon. I'm just saying.
4: Okay, that sounds great.
6: I'm just saying.
4: I just haven't been. I would love to go, but nobody wants to take me.
6: You guys should go, Ted.

0: don't you take us since you're a big fan?
1: Yeah, you seem to know your way around it.
2: Okay, we would
1: know what to order.
0: Judith H. and Louisa. Oh. Come on, Judith. I hear
2: you. Judith got that gift card.
0: There we go. And that's one-time great. Donation. She just became a miracle maker. That one-time donation of $240, that gets it done as well. And that's just what Judith did.
2: Yeah.
0: By the way, you don't have to do $20 a month. You can go ahead and donate that full $240 one time. That makes you a miracle maker as well.
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2: And don't forget, when you become a Miracle Maker, you also get the t-shirt. We have the t-shirt posted on our Facebook page and our Instagram. You can check that out. It's really pretty. It says the word hope across it. It was designed by 10-year-old Mariana. And it's like this really pretty teal color. I like
0: Why
2: it.
0: Why did your head turn to the side?
2: Because it's behind
0: that.
2: Me.
0: No, I mean, when you described it, I don't know if you saw
2: because
0: that.
2: Because there's Ted, a sign. We have a poster here, so I was just kind of looking at it.
0: I thought you were just... Okay. Oh, that is a lovely shirt.
2: Isn't it
0: that
2: a is pretty beautiful. Color? You know what, Ted? I feel like we should have you do a little catwalk for us.
0: Yeah,
2: in a bit.
0: Dude.
2: And we'll post it as a reel.
0: Do your little strut on the catwalk.
2: No, catwalk.
1: We're not going to do that, but it's a nice looking shirt. You'll wear
2: He's
1: it.
2: He's going
1: to
2: do it. Don't worry. If the next miracle maker comes in the next minute, Ted will walk the catwalk.
0: This is for the children, Ted. So we need you to walk.
2: For the kids.
0: We need you to get it going on the catwalk.
2: I'll go get you some like heels and stuff. We'll make it right.
0: Dang.
1: Yeah. Three miracle makers could provide 28 toiletry gifts for a family to provide basic necessities when facing an unexpected admission. And a lot of times, unfortunately, admissions to Children's National are unexpected. Again, we need three miracle makers this half hour. You can do it. Text the word Buzzy to 34984. And we have talked about it, of getting the day started. And do it the first day. That way it's not one of those, I'll do it this afternoon. I'll do it in the morning.
0: You'll forget. Life happens.
1: Yeah, it does happen. Mm-hmm.
0: And you know what? Things are fine until they're not. And what I mean by that is, you know, one day your kid is thriving, having a great time. Next thing you know, your kid is injured or sick. Nobody goes and wakes up and goes, you know, my kid's going to be sick today. My kid's going to be hurt today.
2: Yeah.
0: A lot of times it's unexpected. And that's why I say everything is fine until it's not. And when it's not, you need Children's National Hospital.
2: Well, and sometimes that unexpected, issue becomes a extended stay at the hospital and an extended stay for the family in a hotel. And that's where your donations help alleviate that cost. I mean, that covers that hotel stay, that helps cover those toiletries, that, you know, helps cover with meal cards as well, so that these families can eat while their kids are in the hospital. 1-800-685-1015. That's Mike's Custom Golf Cars donation line. 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
1: Just over 300 kids in the hospital this morning, and that number will unfortunately likely rise. I mean, the hospital is nearly at capacity. Mm-hmm. Also, your involvement with us over the years has meant that there is a Children's National Clinic at Mary Washington Hospital in Fredericksburg, and that has helped so many families of not having to make the trip up to D.C. for somewhat routine for blood work, things like that. And we will later this morning talk with Dr. Weedle, who's one of the physicians there who works at Children's National but works locally, and you will love her.
0: Hang tight, we're coming right back. Or as Ted would say back in his day, decades and decades and decades ago.
2: Decades ago.
0: He would probably say something like, don't touch that dial.
2: Oh, I like that.
0: Tamara's
1: I wondered what you were going to say. That was good.
0: Tamara's in the Casper Mechanical Heating and Air Conditioning Time Saver Traffic Center. Good morning.
3: Hey, Jeremy. We've got an update on your 95 ride northbound through Dale City with those delays now in place. Jamming things up for 10 minutes from Dale City to Woodbridge, Virginia 123. And continuing northbound toward the Beltway, you want to be on the lookout for your inner loop through Fairfax County with some volume from Braddock Road to Gallows Road. Meanwhile, the outer loop ride is up to speed and in the clear. 395 northbound through Arlington, however, a different story. Starting to see those jam ups in place from the Pentagon to the 14th Street Bridge. And a big thank you to everyone involved in our Children's National Carathon. I'm Tamara Matthews, B101.5 Time Saver Traffic.

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3: Some of these stories that we hear from are just, they're just fascinating. The stories of hope and, you know, it oftentimes desperation, and you hear how Children's National has gotten into people's, has you know, impacts people's lives and helps their children and families, and they're great to hear. This is Leilani, who's from Arlington. This is a great story.
4: My name is Leslie. I am Leilani's mother, and we are currently residing in Arlington, Virginia. I took Leilani to the ER. She woke up that morning and had a lot of swelling going on in her face, her neck. She had a cough that was lingering for about a week or two. Then the cough just kind of got concerning that morning, and the swelling is what really drove me to take her to the hospital. Took her to our local hospital here in Arlington, Virginia Hospital Center. It turns out that they found a massive tumor sitting on top of her heart and were pretty worried and wanted to transfer us to Children's National. I was in tears. I remember quickly calling my mom, my dad, just to try to get some of our family to pray for us. Because at this point, you know, you hear the word tumor and you're terrified. You think, is this cancer? Like, my mind was going there already. By the time we got to Children's National, I want to say within like the first hour or two, they had us in, you know, in like a private little triage room in the ED. And I remember seeing Dr. Delm, and I remember seeing his lanyard and reading the word oncology. And I just thought, this can't be real. This is not my life. I just brought my daughter in for what I thought was maybe an allergy. Maybe she was allergic to the dog. I don't know. Why are they wanting to pull me into a private room and talk about what they think is happening? And they had enough information to believe from some of the scans that were sent over from Virginia Hospital Center that it was cancer. Till this day, one of the hardest things that I've had to hear was Leilani has cancer and she has a really long fight ahead of her. And I just remember sobbing in that small room. You wish that you could pinch yourself and wake up and none of this ever happened. You feel like your whole world just comes crashing down the moment that you hear your child has cancer. It was very heartbreaking. I remember sitting in that ED, my husband leaving because we have two boys at home, my mom leaving, and I'm sitting there with my daughter and I'm trying to be so strong, and I'm still just in so much shock and thinking, how am I ever going to tell this little girl that this is cancer? Their goal was to get that mass to shrink because they were very scared that Leilani just would not make it. They got to work right away. You know, we felt a lot safer. We felt like she was finally out of kind of that danger zone. We're just one step closer to going home. When things like this happen, it's just so unfortunate and so heartbreaking. And there's absolutely nothing that you can do. Up until that point, we worked with child life specialists at the hospital who were just absolutely amazing and helped us every step of the way. We told Leilani that she had cancer here at home. And I just remember the fear in her face. Leilani has been so resilient through this, so strong. We've had our fair share of moments where we didn't think we were going to make it. But, you know, through it all, it was love that carried us through this experience, the love of our family, the love of our friends, the love that we have for each other, the love that we have for our daughter, and the positivity. We did not lose hope. I knew that if I was taking her to the hospital, there were people that were so passionate and dedicated in their work that were going to take care of her and were going to make her better.

0: I can't ever put into words how thankful I am. The nurses and the doctors who are so passionate and dedicated in everything that they do and would always make our life staying at the hospital just so much easier. They didn't have to do that, and they did. I don't think that I'll ever be able to thank the nurses, the doctors, the staff at Children's National for the passion and dedication for making my daughter better.
1: What a story.
2: I could relate so much to that, because that was especially when she, you know, this can't be real, because it's been 26 years ago now when my son had cancer, and you do feel like this can't be real. Mm. Because you go in and it was for something totally different, and all of a sudden you find yourself in oncology. And I remember too talking to the doctor and sitting there, and you could see the skyline of the city behind, and the doctor said people die from cancer, and you just think, I want to go pick him up and just take him home. And it's just, oh, that story is, so many people, that is exactly, you all feel like this can't be real. And just the facts that you're scared, but they know what they're doing. And everything about Children's National, you know, that your child is being taken care of. This is Childhood Cancer Awareness Month, by the way.
1: Yep, and so many treatments, cancer treatments, are built for adults. Children's National searches for the right-sized solutions for kids, and that's important to know, too. 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So they're definitely looking for those remedies there for the kids. 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
3: 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And that helps with that music therapy program, the art therapy program, the animal therapy program. Yeah. I mean, it is just amazing what your donations go to. 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
2: Emily D. from Fredericksburg becomes a $240 one-time gift. That's a miracle maker. So Emily, we thank you.
3: Woo.
2: Is the second person who gave, is that my tuna friend?
1: That is my mom.
2: Yeah, so I thought.
1: And that's why you don't recognize the city.
3: I was going to say Zebulon.
2: That's Zebulon. North Carolina.
3: I was like, what planet is that?
1: Do not go there and call it Zebulon, because everybody will know you're not from North
3: Carolina.
1: Wait,
3: how do you say it?
2: How do you say it?
1: Zebulon. Zebulon.
3: It's not an E-N, it's O-N.
1: I know that.
3: It's Zebulon.
1: No, it's not.
2: It's Zebulon.
1: Please don't do
2: Zebulon.
1: That. Please don't ever go to Zebulon.
2: Kathy, by the way, gave me a tuna recipe that I need to, it reminds
3: yes,
2: me that I need
3: exciting.
2: To,
1: that's
2: I
1: my
2: need
1: mom,
2: to make
1: by
2: it.
1: The way.
2: Yeah.
3: Thanks, Mom.
2: So
3: she gets a t-shirt.
2: We have heard from Jeremy's mom and grandmother today.
3: What?
1: Yeah, in North Carolina. So we've got folks from North Carolina that don't even live in Virginia.
3: Come on.
1: Streaming and donating. I'm not sure what your excuse is this morning, but if you have a little, give a little. If you have a lot, give a lot.
3: We're going to start calling North Carolina out. Anyone else in North Carolina want to donate? We want to hear from you.
2: We want other states. We should hear from somebody in D.C. I mean,
3: absolutely.
2: And Southern Maryland, where are you? Southern Maryland.
3: Arlington, Alexandria, text the word Buzzy to 34984. 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
2: If your name is Chip, you can go around the office and say, hey, everybody, can you chip in to give to Children's
3: leave
2: National?
3: Leave now. Just go.
1: Wow.
3: Just leave.
1: Ted, have
3: leave.
1: You ever considered a comedy career? Just curious.
2: I just, you said chip in. I just thought that's a great idea, but it's especially a great idea if your name is Chip. But
1: what if Chip has a chip on his shoulder?
2: It may not.
3: This could go many different directions,
2: Ted. It may not work.
3: What if he's a chip off the old block?
1: Ooh, wait a second.
3: Old

0: wait a second.
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0: What if he's all that in a bag of chips?
1: Oh, look at you.
0: Just saying.
2: I got you thinking.
0: You got me thinking for sure.
1: Uh-huh. What if he's a side of chips and salsa? I don't know. It didn't work. I know that one didn't work. That one did not work. That was hard. Yeah, I should have just stopped. We should have stopped.
2: Well, if your name is Chip, please donate. We would like to hear from you.
1: If your name is Chip. We'd like for you to donate. Text the word Buzzy to 34984. One more miracle maker in the next 2 minutes. You get the super cool t-shirt designed by Mariana. She's 10 years old, and it says the word hope on it. That is our theme for Carathon, is hope, giving hope to these kids at Children's National Hospital. They are almost at, you know, maximum capacity, 326 beds available. And I think we were at, what, 304?
2: Three.
1: 301 now.
0: Thank you, Shelby.
1: Thank you. So, yes, please donate right now for those 301 kids in the hospital right now. 1-800-685-1015.
2: Again, the theme is hope. And ultimately, for cancer patients, you hope to be ringing that bell someday.
1: Yes.
0: You know, I know we're having a serious moment right now, but I have to kind of switch back over to the lighthearted side. Somebody just sent us a text and said Chip has a brother named Dale.
1: Oh, yes.
0: So of course you have Chip
2: coming.
0: And Dale.
2: Chip and Dale. Right.
0: Yeah. that was Ted's
1: Chip
0: old profession.
1: Chip and Dale, Rescue Rangers.
0: Before Ted got into radio, he was a
2: profession.
0: You know, he did some dancing. That's all I'm going to say. He did some dancing.
1: Oh. I was thinking about the Chip and Dale Rescue.

0: Rangers, the little chipmunks.
1: Yeah.
2: Oh,
0: I was thinking the cartoon, Jeremy. What were you?
2: I was thinking the cartoon too.
0: Were you?
2: Yeah. Mm-hmm. Yeah, cartoon.
1: Come on, we want to hear from you. 1-800-685-1015. Mike's Custom Golf Cars line, or text the word Buzzy to 34984.
2: 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Good morning.
3: Hey, Jeremy, and good morning to you, Spotsy. We've got you covered out on the roads. Stafford County dealing with a disabled box truck on 95 southbound between Marine Corps Base Quantico and Garrisonville, and that is on the right shoulder, so passable with a minor delay. Continuing on your southbound 95 ride into Spotsylvania County, you've got no backups at this time. Looking really good through Fredericksburg, passing by Virginia 3 and Route 17. Your Route 1 ride through that Route 17 area, giving you some minor north and southbound volume. I'm Tamara Matthews, B101.5 Time Saver Traffic.
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2: Come see us. 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
3: High pressure pulling offshore brings warm late summer weather into the forecast here today. Sunshine's in the forecast, a high 90, gentle south breezes. An approaching front will bring a shower or storm chance after 4 o'clock today. Partly cloudy tonight, 71. Milder, more comfortable weather settles in for the weekend, mid-80s tomorrow, lower 80s Saturday. For B101.5, Richard DeWedding at the Weather Channel.

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1: Have we heard anything from King George yet?
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1: What is going on with King George?
2: Maybe they're still sleeping.
1: Yeah, maybe somebody in King George needs to wake up and become a miracle maker. That's what I think.
2: 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Ted and Jeremy wearing the T-shirt, which is a really pretty, what would you call that, teal green color.
0: It
2: says the word hope on it, designed by Mariana. She's 10 years old. Super cool. 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
0: 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We have already heard from a lot of you, but as Jeremy mentioned, we need to hear from King George. We haven't heard a lot from Spotsylvania.
1: No, we haven't.
0: What in the world? I'm a Spotsylvania resident, and we cannot allow this to happen.
1: I would advocate a little more for Spotsylvania, but unfortunately you told me a few weeks ago I was not welcomed in Spotsylvania when I was looking at a house there, so I don't know what to say. You're gonna have to get Spotsy to raise up this morning since you're allowed there and I'm not.
0: Yeah, I did say that, didn't I? But
1: You did.
0: A lot of people came to your defense and seemed shocked, and there was shock and awe, and we'll talk about it. Text the word Buzzy, 34984. 34984. We haven't heard a lot from Stafford either.
1: Nope, we haven't.
0: In South Stafford, what is going on? There are people in South Stafford that I know are listening. There are people who work in Stafford County government. I know a lot of people who work both in Stafford County government and in Spotsylvania government and city government.
2: Ted, start sending out that link.
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0: Need to hear from you guys.
1: Do we
0: you
1: need to start calling people?
0: You know who you are, Scott.
1: Ooh.
0: You know who you are,
2: that was
0: Michelle.
2: Specific.
1: Oh.
0: You know who you are, Victoria.
1: Ooh.
2: You're just making up names now.
0: They all are people that if they're listening right now, they're going, oh.
2: So, okay, so besides the business challenge from Jim Powell, Powell's Furniture, $1,500, local businesses, please step up and donate. I have another challenge for you. What about a one-time $13 donation because of the 13th Carathon? This is our 13th Carathon.
1: That's a good one.
2: Yeah. I would love to see a whole lot of $13 donations roll in right now.
1: Yeah.
2: You know? I like that.
1: I do like that.
2: Yeah. Donate 13th now.
1: 13th annual Carathon. Wow, you came up with that all by yourself, didn't you?
2: I did. Sometimes it just works.
1: Look at the big brain on AJ.
2: I know. Text the word Buzzy to 34984.
1: Tamara is in the Casper Mechanical Heating and Air Conditioning Time Saver Traffic Center with a quick look at the roads. Good morning.
3: Good morning. We've got a look at your roadways. 95 northbound through Dale City, giving you now a 15 to 20 minute backup between Dale Boulevard and Franconia Springfield Parkway. Be sure to slow your roll through that stretch as you continue northbound toward the Beltway in Fairfax County. Minor slowdowns. And once you reach that 395 ride, well, you're going to experience some of those jam ups getting into Springfield. The northbound stretch from the Beltway to Glebe Road, giving you a 15-minute on and off slowdown and then 10-minute delays through Arlington on the northbound stretch of 395 from Glebe Road to the 14th Street Bridge. And a big thank you to everyone participating in the Children's National Carathon. I'm Tamara Matthews, B101.5 Time Saver Traffic.
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6: Come see us. You'll be glad you did.

0: about stories, about people. And a lot of these people are from around here, from around the region. And that's what's great about what we do here. We get to tell people's stories. And you hear stories and situations where your contribution this morning is helping good outcomes. Becca is one of those stories.
1: Hi.

had a stroke in utero before birth, which resulted in a diagnosis of right side hemiplegia. Also, just before birth, doctors noticed that I had a significant amount of water on my brain. They quickly diagnosed me with hydrocephalus, and I had my first ever shunt placed at just under 1 week old. In a 5-year period, I went through 10 brain surgeries related to shunt failures and revisions, including several unsuccessful attempts at alternative treatment. Despite all of that, I have not had a shunt malfunction since my last shunt was placed in 2007. I'm going on year 19 without it. On top of my hydrocephalus, I was also diagnosed with epilepsy at the age of 2 after my parents found me seizing in my crib.

0: had somewhere between 7 and 10 seizures every day, most of them being so severe that a call to 911 and multiple day stay at Children's National was required. Between my hydrocephalus and epilepsy, I've had more tests and procedures than I can count. Today, I'm 10 years free of seizure medication, and it has been 18 years since my life-changing epilepsy surgery. As I transition to adult care, I am still in touch with providers at Children's who are always willing to lend a hand and advice. I am an avid runner that has completed almost 100 races. I am forever grateful to Children's National for helping me get to where I am today. To everybody listening to this radiothon, please donate to this incredible hospital. Every amount makes a difference.
1: And Becca will actually be with us in studio tomorrow. That's pretty cool.
2: I can't
1: cool.
2: wait to hear Yay. That. Just because, but boy, this is what having Children's National nearby means. When she talked about she had a stroke in utero, she had water on her brain. This was before she was born. And then soon after she was born, diagnosed with epilepsy. Children's National, they've got the research they do, the knowledge there, and they are our children's hospital. And not everybody can talk about having an our children's hospital, and to have one, it's an honor to be involved in all of this. And you can get involved too this morning. We are looking still. We need one more miracle maker. $20 a month or $240 one time gift or whatever you can give. Text the word Buzzy to 34984, 34984, or use Mike's Custom Golf Cars line, 1-800-685-1015.
1: And we do have that business challenge going on as well. Right
3: yes,
1: now,
3: we do.
1: Thanks to Powell's Furniture.
3: Yeah, Powell's Furniture, Jim Powell said, I donated $1,500 and I want to see local businesses step up right now and match my donation. Donate $1,500 as well. Maybe you've had a really good year and you're like, you know what? I can do $2,000 or $3,000. We would love to sound that Park Lane Tavern alarm, that $1,000 alarm. We haven't done that yet.
1: Oh, today. My finger is itching over
3: it's
1: here.
3: It's like ready to go. Yeah. Text the word Buzzy to 34984. You'll get that link. And guess what? You can also share that link with other people. If you donate, let people know and be like, hey, I donated today. You donate as well.
2: I might be speaking out of turn here, but if we this morning got to ring that $1,000 bell, I could see where you and I could go out, because we did this a few years ago, we'd go out and we skipped down and skipped in front of the radio station and people took pictures and things. And we did it, I think we did it hand in hand.
1: We did.
2: We skipped, and I would do that for $1,000.
3: And Jeremy was looking at you in the most loving way. There

0: There was a lot of intense eye contact in that picture.
1: What other way is there to look?
2: Right, exactly.
0: At Ted?
1: Yeah.
0: That's true.
2: So I would do it again. I would skip with Jeremy in front of the radio station for $1,000.
1: What an honor that would be. Let's make that happen.
0: Yeah. 1-800-685-1015. 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
2: Just getting a chance to, I can't wait to meet and talk to Becca later tomorrow, just to hear her story. And I mean, her life from birth to now has been Children's National. And that's what they do. Text the word Buzzy to 34984.
1: And we talked about Becca having epilepsy, and it's important to know that Children's National is recognized as a level 4 epilepsy center. Now, that's the most specialized epilepsy care and innovative surgical technique that they have there, which is just incredible, and especially for somebody like Becca.
2: Children's National driving breakthrough care for things like autism, epilepsy, concussion, brain tumors, developmental disabilities, and behavioral health. The big or small, they can take care of you at Children's National. They're our children's hospital. Mike's Custom Golf Cars line, 1-800-685-1015. 1-800-685-1015. 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
0: We need one more miracle maker before 8 a.m. Children's National is one of two pediatric programs in the U.S. that offers deep brain stimulation to help kids with epilepsy and movement disorders. Man, Children's National is just, they're ahead of the game.
2: And the thing is, AJ, that your child gets diagnosed with this, and it's terrifying, and you don't have to go, you know, somewhere in the Northeast or the Midwest or the South. You can do it right here. You can do it right here. We've got a business challenge going on until 8 o'clock this morning from Jim Powell and Powell's Furniture. What is it? $1,500.
0: $1,500. Yes.
2: So if you're a business and want to get involved, I mean, I'd even for $1,500 I would skip with you, Jeremy. I mean, if you want to give $1,000, I'll skip with Jeremy out front as many times as I have to.
0: I want a video, like a hug.
2: I do
0: need
2: that.
0: Like a nice little hug, I think.
2: Yeah, I would do that.
0: Long
2: and awkward.
0: Yes.
1: Why does everything have to do with Ted and I touching? Why do we have to, like...
0: I don't know.
1: Why do we have to touch?
2: It's true. Maybe we come up with some
0: hug.
2: New ideas.
1: It's getting more and more awkward. It's like, donate $5,000 and watch Ted give Jeremy a sponge bath. You know, it's like,
0: whoa.
1: What are we doing here?
2: The fact
0: that was an immediate thing in your brain means you've thought about this before.
1: I mean, a lot of time.
0: And we're a little bit alarmed at that.
2: It is time to text the word Buzzy to 34984. 34984. You can text Buzzy. 1-800-685-1015. We need to hear from you.
1: I got an ooh from AJ.
0: So remember how I said it's our 13th carathon and I would love to see a bunch of $13 donations roll through? Yeah. Elizabeth Tia Arlington, $13. I love that. And then Ashley M. of Spotsy, one-time donation of $23.
1: All right, so we got Arlington and Spotsy.
0: Bring on the $13 donations. That's what I want to see. I want to see a whole lot of those because you know what? A bunch of $13 donations adds up.
2: Absolutely. And when you get to be 13, you kind of start getting an attitude. So it's time to start giving and have an attitude about it.
1: That's a great way to put it. Have an attitude about it. I'm gonna donate
0: like
1: right
0: a good attitude.
2: A good attitude.
0: We don't need like a snarky attitude.
1: No, thank you for clarifying.
0: Yeah, text the word Buzzy to 34984 to donate.
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3: Good morning. We're keeping an eye on your drive through Spotsy. If you're out and about this morning, 95 southbound through Stafford County, giving you a disabled box truck on the right shoulder between Marine Corps Base Quantico and Virginia 610. You've also got some minor northbound delays coming from Fredericksburg if you're headed toward Courthouse Road. All the way to that 610 ride, you're going to feel some volume as well. Now, as for your ride through Woodbridge, you're going to feel those jam ups on 95 North.

0: Bound up to 10 minutes from Dale Boulevard to Occoquan and continuing northbound, we are seeing some minor delays through Fairfax, taking you 10 minutes to Franconia Springfield Parkway. Don't forget about that crash on Davis Ford Road southbound, blocking the left lane after River Forest Drive. And a big thanks to everyone participating in the Children's National Carathon. I'm Tamara Matthews, B101.5 Time Saver Traffic.
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4: And we are looking for how many miracle makers this half hour?
6: 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We need five miracle makers this half hour. 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Text the word Buzzy to 34984. And I just posted a reel on our Instagram and our Facebook page of Jeremy and Ted walking the catwalk in the Miracle Maker t-shirt. You can check that out. It says the word hope across it. We do have a couple of people to thank from the last half hour. Let's see, Stephanie S. She is from Cobb Island, Maryland. One-time donation of $100. Now, that is for her sister who died at the age of 15 in 1980. And she said Children's National was wonderful.
5: Oh, that's wonderful. I know Cobb Island is up near Baltimore.
6: Oh, okay.
5: Yeah, I know that area.
6: And then Tammy G of Culpeper did a one-time donation of $20. And then she came back and did a one-time donation of $13. Remember, we're looking for that $13 right now because of 13 years doing Carathon. Love to see a bunch of $13 roll in. And that is doubled right now thanks to Wise.
4: An uncomfortable truth is when dealing with Children's National Hospital, every story does not have a happy ending. And that's just the cold, hard truth and reality of the situation of life. And what, after Stephanie's donation there, I mean, that's a testament to that, you know, that their story did not end the way they hoped it would, but they still are singing the praises of Children's National Hospital.
5: Cobb Island is in Southern Maryland by it's Southern Maryland. It was not by Baltimore. I was thinking of another island.
6: I love that you're still on the Cobb Island.
5: I was trying to think. I know I've been.
6: We're
5: to,
6: like moving far.
5: I've never
6: like,
5: been to Cobb Island.
6: You know
5: Island.
6: That Cobb Island. If you're from Cobb Island, we'd love for you to donate a little bit more. Text.
5: But we had talked about wanting to hear from Southern Maryland. So
6: hey,
5: that's,
6: you're right.
5: Yeah. So that's the first of many from Southern Maryland.
6: You're right.
5: Waldorf. We heard from Waldorf this morning.
6: Yep. Text the word Buzzy to 34984. Four more miracle makers by 8:30 a.m. And Wise is matching. So that gets doubled.
5: Or B1015.com, keyword donate to get involved.
4: Did you see that sign that Shelby just held up right there?
5: That makes me sad.
4: Is that not disappointing?
5: Yeah. Nothing this morning so far from King George.

0: I just nothing from King George. There are neighbors, and we've got a lot of listeners.
1: We do
0: involved with from King George.
2: We love our King George folks.
1: Is
2: where
1: it
2: are
1: a
2: they?
1: Holiday in King George today, or what's happening?
2: Oh, you know what? Is it?
0: Could be.
1: What is going on?
0: Something's going on. They're not getting up this morning or something.
1: Can we please get King George on the board with any kind of donation?
0: Somebody.
1: Anything, too. I mean, become a miracle maker. Donate what you can. Whatever it is, whether it's $20 a month, whether it's a one-time donation of $20, whether it's a one-time donation of $240, whatever it is, somebody from King George, step up to the plate, and let's make this happen.
0: Jeremy, you said something really interesting just a second ago when you talked about the stories that don't always have the happy endings, and we certainly know that from talking with over the years to the Leahys and the story of Kaylee Leahy. They're a great example of a family whose child passed away, but they still are involved in this. They still go up there just to see some of the nurses and doctors that they remember, and the donation earlier of just realizing it ended horribly, but you know, your sister or your child was taken care of so well.
2: And one of the things that, if I remember correctly, that was important to Kaylee was the art program.
0: Mm-hmm.
2: So that art therapy was very important to her. And that's something that your donations go to help fund, is that art program. Donate now. Text the word Buzzy to 34984. 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
1: And our goal this half hour is sitting at four. 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
0: Before your day gets started, let's take care of this right now. 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This is the time, kind of a transition time for a lot of people who are just getting ready to start the day. What a great way to start the day by getting involved with the Carathon.
1: 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We're going to check on the roads really quick with Tamara and the Casper Mechanical Heating and Air Conditioning Time Saver Traffic Center. Good morning.
3: Good morning, Jeremy. We've got a look down in the Richmond City area, 95 northbound, dealing with a crash blocking the left lane before Maury Street, exit 73. You can anticipate some 15-minute stop-and-go backups from Bell's Road as a result. Now, on that northbound 95 ride, getting into the Hanover County area, you're in the clear through Caroline County as well. But once you get to Spotsy, you've got some delays passing by Route 17 in Costner's Corner with a minor slowdown due to an incident likely off on the shoulder. Again, minor delays through that stretch. As for your drive on Virginia 3 eastbound, you can expect some jam-ups approaching Gordon Road and Salem Church Road en route to your 95 ride. I'm Tamara Matthews, B101.5 Time Saver Traffic.
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4: And again, Wise Markets is doubling what you give. So whatever you give will be doubled thanks to Wise Markets in the next little bit. We talk about a lot of different situations and of how kids and get involved with Children's National. Listen to Morgan's story here, because Morgan is, this is a fascinating story. Morgan was born deaf.
5: Hello, I'm Ryan Wilson.
6: And I'm Antoine.
5: We're both from Washington, D.C. I am one of Morgan's dads.
6: And another of Morgan's dads.
5: When Morgan was born in Kansas City, Missouri, we adopted her from there, and she failed her newborn hearing screening. And so we were told to follow up with our doctors back in Washington, D.C., and we'd already made a connection with the primary care physicians through Children's National Hospital. And so we were then connected with the audiology department, and they were the ones that performed Morgan's surgery to implant cochlear implants.
6: We also considered all the options that the staff told us, and we did our own research and asked advice from family and friends about how to proceed. And we also found that the hearing aids that Morgan had were not providing any hearing benefit to her. She couldn't hear us sing any songs to her or to talk to her, as well as our family, our parents. She wasn't able to hear them. And so it was sad, it was scary, it was all the negative emotions that you can think of, at the same time with having all the positive emotions of having a child. This being, you know, our first child, the first grandchild, the first niece, etc.
5: It was also overwhelming because not really having much knowledge of what you need to do. I mean, I have to say everyone at Children's was great. They really helped us to figure out the path, but it was overwhelming because there were so many appointments and it was overwhelming, and you couldn't help but feel like you may have missed something. Like maybe if you had only done this a month earlier, it might have made a difference. If you had noticed this at this point, it would have mattered.
6: Their nurses, the doctors, all the staff, they recognized how stressful the situation was, and they were absolutely supportive pre-surgery, during surgery, and post-surgery. So even though it was a very stressful time and difficult to kind of put ourselves in that situation now, it was such an amazing and wonderful experience working with Children's. No matter the reason, make Children's National the first place to go to receive care for your child. And also support this hospital so that it can continue to deliver the best care in the area.
3: And Children's National Hospital performs 50 cochlear implants annually. 50. And now somebody was just telling me a story about Morgan and a very first I love you. Who was that was telling me that story?
7: Yes, so before her first birthday, she heard her dad say, I love you, for the first time.
3: Thanks to the cochlear implant, right?
7: Absolutely.
3: That's fantastic. What a great thing.
7: That is so touching. Like, I can't even imagine. So we would love for you to step up and donate now for Morgan, in honor of Morgan and all the kids at Children's National Hospital. Text the word BUZZY to 34984 right now. All of those donations are being matched thanks to Wise. So matched means doubled.
3: Uh-huh.
7: So your $20 a month becomes $40 a month. That one-time donation of $240 becomes $480. You know, we're also looking for those $13 donations, that 13th carathon. You know, that becomes how much, Ted, if $13 is doubled?
4: That would be 26.
7: Yeah.
4: There we go.
7: Look at you.
3: Yeah.
7: It's like you were ready for it. I think you'd already mathed that out, didn't you?
4: Mathed it out, I did.
7: A little bit.
4: We have learned this morning that being a miracle maker is $20 a month. That's one of the things we learned. What did we learn today? That is what we have learned, and we want to get you involved.

0: whatever you can give. If you can give $20 a month, or if you, we want you involved. If you can't give $20 a month, whatever you can give, we will we'll help us. And especially right now, because WISE is matching it.
1: So since we're learning, let me teach you a little something else. Children's National Hospital has a hearing restoration program. Did you know that?
0: I did not.
1: You do now.
0: I do now.
1: You do now.
0: Thank
1: and your
0: you.
1: Donations, I'm sure, go to many things, and things like the hearing restoration program.
2: I think a lot of times when we hear the words Children's National Hospital, your immediate thought is like cancer.
0: Cancer, sure.
2: Right? Your immediate thought is cancer. And they do so much more than just, helping children through their cancer diagnosis and treatment. I mean, this is a great example with Morgan where, they have these audiology specialists, and Morgan was able to get that cochlear implant. She was able to hear her dad say, "I love you," for the first time. And that is just such an amazing story. And that's why we'd love for you to step up and donate right now to Children's National Hospital. Text the word BUZZY to 34984. The link goes right to your phone. And you click on it, you donate.
0: There's so many, like you say, there's so many situations. I can remember for years we told the story, and he came in several times. There was a, I think he was from Manassas. There was a boy who was outside. He ended up a lawnmower.
2: Oh, I remember that,
0: and
2: when his foot went under the lawnmower.
0: And he came in for years.
2: Traumatic accident.
0: Yeah, and talked about that. So there are all kinds of things, big and small, that the Children's National continues to touch this area. This is our Children's Hospital.
2: Well, and we've been doing this for 13 years, so we've watched a lot of these kids grow up from being 5 years old to graduating high school to going to prom to going to college.
0: Yeah.
2: And, it's been really like this beautiful journey to watch these kids grow up. And it's thanks to Children's National Hospital and the care that they had there, that they get to experience prom, they get to experience college. Donate now. Text the word BUZZY to 34984. And they've actually given cochlear implants to patients as young as this. I don't even know how this works. 6 months old.
0: Mm. Yeah.
1: Incredible.
0: Yeah,
2: wow.
0: It is. Yeah. And you're getting involved. You're donating takes care of so much of this. Text the word BUZZY to 34984. 34984. We were told it takes about 30 seconds to do that. Or 1-800-685-1015. That is Mike's Custom Golf Cars line. Or b1015.com. The keyword there is donate.
2: We did get an anonymous donation from Alexandria. Look at that, Alexandria checking in. Thank you. 241 time donation. That becomes 480 thanks to WISE, who is matching. That's amazing. Two Miracle Makers left. That's what we need before 8:30. We have a few minutes left, and you can do that. You can donate now. Text the word BUZZY to 34984. Ted, what is a Miracle Maker?
0: $20 a month.
2: Yeah. That's it.
0: That's the answer.
2: There's the quick answer, $20 a month, and you get a...
0: T-shirt,
2: yeah.
0: It is a... Is this teal? Is that what?
2: I mean, I feel like it's like a little seafoamy teal. It's a really pretty
0: color. It is very pretty.
1: I think seafoam is a pretty accurate.
0: That is, yeah. Because
2: it looks really great with your skin tone.
0: Oh, well, thank you.
2: Jeremy, it looks fine. But Ted, it looks fantastic on you.
0: I looked at it and I thought, I want that t-shirt because it's pretty.
2: So Darcy G. of Woodbridge, $60.
1: There we go,
2: wait,
1: Woodbridge.
2: A month?
0: Oh, Darcy.
2: My gosh. That becomes $120 a month thanks to WISE, who is matching. That is amazing.
1: Darcy.
2: Yeah.
1: That's what I like to see.
0: Love to hear from Prince William County.
1: Yeah, Woodbridge.
2: She gets a t-shirt for sure.
1: Coming in hot. Love it. Wow, we need to see more of that.
2: Absolutely.
1: We need more Darcy's.
2: That is amazing.
0: Yeah. Darcy, thank you so much. Thank you.
2: Text the word BUZZY to 34984.
0: Whatever you can give. 1-800-685-1015.
1: We need one Miracle Maker between now and 8:30.
0: Oh, come on.
1: Let's do it.
0: Okay, let's do it. Come on.
1: 5 minutes?
0: Let's do it. Yeah.
2: Do it.
0: We could get five Miracle Makers.
2: Yeah,
0: in the next
2: we could.
0: Few minutes.
1: Easily. But you got to pick up the phone. 800-685-1015. Mike's Custom Golf Cars donation line is ready for you. 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
0: In this particular case, looking at a small screen is a good thing.
1: Absolutely.
2: Oh, there you go.
0: Absolutely. Yeah.
1: And this is a great time to show your kids also.

0: So that donating and giving back can be such a good thing and such a good feeling. And you're doing it for kids right here in your backyard.
1: Absolutely. And don't forget, it's our 13th annual Carathon. We threw out the challenge of, hey, donate $13. And we got another one, Timothy A. of Fredericksburg, $13 one-time donation. I love seeing these $13 donations roll in because they all add up. They are all going to be included in that big old check tomorrow night, and we appreciate it so much. We get the times are tough, and you know, sometimes you're just like, I don't know if I can donate $13. $13.
2: Whatever you can do.
1: And just carathon.
2: And you start adding those up.
1: Yes.
2: All those 13 start adding up from everywhere around the region.
1: Yes.
2: And you know, all of a sudden it means it's a whole lot of money.
1: Absolutely. Donate now. Text the word Buzzy to 34984.
0: You know where this really starts to make sense is when you look at your budget breakdown for the month and you see, oh, I'm donating, you know, 15 to Netflix and then 20 to Disney and then 20 to Hulu and this and that and the other. And it's like,
2: you don't even think about it.
0: Right. And you do that without thinking about it. Then what's $20 a month for Children's National and the kids and their families that are in need?
1: Or what about that $10 gym membership where you're like, you know, I'll just go next month. And then you're not even going. You know what I mean?
0: Speak for yourself. I go.
1: Yeah, I know you go.
0: I know there are people that don't.
1: No, so. But you know what I mean? You don't even see, like, you don't even realize it comes out of the account.
0: No, you're
1: $10.
0: Right. Yeah.
1: $10.
0: So think of that the same way and just know that you're helping and you are giving hope. That is the key word.
2: That's our word. That is our word.
0: That's what the shirt says.
2: Yeah. Your donation allowing Children's National to expand innovative programs, things like Child Life, art, music, pet therapy, all of those. You're involved in that when you do that. And that's why, boy, this is a good way to start the day.
0: It really is.
1: It's a good way to start the weekend. Like, donating to Children's National, there's no negative with this.
0: No.
1: You know what? This is your positive. This is your sunlight today. This is something you can tell other people you did and get them to donate as well. Text the word Buzzy to 34984. A link is sent straight to your phone. You can even copy and paste that link to your friends, your family. Get them to donate. Tell them, hey, donate $13. That's what I did.
2: Yeah, let's do this.
1: You know?
2: let's do this as a family.
1: 13s.
2: Do it as a family.
1: Mm-hmm. Yeah.
2: And do a lot. And everything, this is one of those situations where everything you're giving is staying local.
1: Local. Yep.
2: And you're helping Children's National and the innovative programs that they do, but it's all local. And you said it earlier, Jeremy, you might not yourself have had to deal with Children's National, but you know somebody lives near you, or somebody's in your Sunday school class, or you're at the gym, you name it. They've had some kind of experience with Children's National.
0: And we say this every year. I think I'm going to say it right. Children's National is the best place to be on the worst day of your life, right?
2: Yeah.
0: We say that every year.
2: That's exactly what we say.
0: And like AJ mentioned earlier, you know, when we think about this, we think about Children's National and children's hospitals in general. One of the first things that comes to mind is a devastating disease such as cancer. And they do treat that, and they do have so many innovative ways to do so. But that is only the tip of the iceberg as far as the care that goes into what they offer at Children's National Hospital. It is, I mean, just going, when we went on the tour there a while back, just seeing everything in person really puts it in perspective, you know what I mean? And there's just so much going on and so much that your donation helps.
2: I could, the years that we did it live up there, to be in the atrium, and especially in the mornings to see the line stretching out throughout the atrium with people coming to check in, to come see see their kids. And we met over the years, we met the Scott family that way, but we met so many people. We'd be in line and would see us and say, hey, that's my radio station kind of thing. And that's where you see that when we talk about this, it affects this area. This affects our listeners, and that's why we say it's our children's hospital. Not many areas, just a handful of areas, you think about it, around the country that can say we have a children's hospital right here. Because in most cases you're having to, that's 2-3, you know, it's hours and hours away to go there, and we don't have to do that. 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
0: Jeremy, Ted, and AJ here. 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
3: Good morning. Keeping an eye on a crash through Richmond City, 95 northbound before Maury Street, exit 73. That crash now blocks the left and center lanes. Expect a 45-minute jam up from Bells Road. Those delays only getting worse and increasing. Now let's take a look elsewhere on your 95 ride. Looking good through the Spotsylvania County area. The earlier crash actually on Route 1 northbound approaching 95 through Koshner's Corner after Route 17. Through Fredericksburg. You want to be sure to take caution with some minor delays. For your drive through Prince William County, expect about a 5 to 10 minute jam up through Dale City from Dale Boulevard to Woodbridge. And thank you to everyone participating in our Children's National Carathon. I'm Tamara Matthews, B101.5 Time Saver Traffic.

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5: High pressure pulling offshore brings warm late summer weather into the forecast here today. Sunshine's in the forecast, a high 90, gentle south breezes. An approaching front will bring a shower or storm chance after 4 o'clock today. Partly cloudy tonight, 71. Milder, more comfortable weather settles in for the weekend, mid-80s tomorrow, lower 80s Saturday. For B101.5, Richard DeWedding at the Weather Channel.

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5: Yes, nice.
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5: Hey. 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
5: Look at Cobb Island.
4: Cobb Island checking in.
5: Up.
4: That's two gifts from Southern Maryland.
5: They did the $13 one-time donation, and you're probably like, $13? 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Well, it's our 13th carathon, so we're challenging people. You know what? Donate $13.
3: Yeah,
5: we'd love to see those $13 donations roll in.
3: And because I'm a big back, every time I hear Cobb Island, all I think about is corn on the cob. 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
5: Mm.
3: I definitely would love some hot corn on the cob right now. With
5: or like
3: butter.
5: Some street corn.
3: Yeah.
5: Mm.
3: Oh, street
5: corn.
3: Come on, I know.
5: Dude.
3: Anyway, that's just completely off topic, but I had to express myself.
5: That's okay. Squirrel. All right. Don't forget, text the word Buzzy to 34984. Wise will be matching those donations until 9 a.m. So do it now. We need 7 miracle makers. Ted, Sugar Boo, Shubal.
4: You've never called me that.
5: I know, it felt so weird.
4: That just
5: it felt
4: is
5: weird. That's
4: very
5: what, that's
4: awkward.
5: What Jeremy calls you. Okay, Ted Sod Poodle Shubal. What is a miracle maker?
4: $20 a month. 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
5: Ooh.
4: But $20 a month is a miracle maker. 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
6: Hi, my name is Taryn. My husband Eric and I have a son named Sam, who is a patient at Children's National. Our son was born with a congenital heart defect. It turns out we found out on the second day of his life that he had a giant hole in his heart that we knew nothing about when I was pregnant with him. When our pediatrician was listening to his heart, she told us not to worry and that maybe, you know, it was nothing. But I remember the fear and not knowing what was gonna happen next. And one of the most amazing things that was so wonderful about Children's National was that every step of the way, they were able to not just only help us to get through it and help our child to feel better, but they were also able to help us. You know, at 2 weeks old, he went into congestive heart failure. And so we did have to go to the hospital before we were able to have the surgery. And while we were there, just the calmness that came over us, our surgeon at the time, Dr. Jonas, and I remember him reassuring us that he could have surgery on this tiny little baby who was only 2 weeks old and who was so small. And he said, you know, we're going to be able to have this surgery and we're going to be able to do it and we're going to be able to heal your baby and we're going to be able to heal your whole family. And it was just something that stuck with us all these years. And it's something that we know

0: is really true. He's 13 years old. He's at space camp right now, you know, going upside down in these gravity simulators and doing all this exciting stuff. And you would have no idea that this was a child who was born with this giant defect, and we weren't sure if he was going to live or die, and we didn't really know. And, you know, thinking back to the cardiologist telling us not to Google this really scary diagnosis because we were going to be very upset and think that this was not going to turn out the way that it did. It was just such a terrifying experience. The amazement of the fact that we have mended his heart with a perfect repair, that we have patched his heart together and he doesn't need anything, is just an amazing miracle, because modern medicine will marvel you with what it is able to do. Because this child was very sick and did require these hours upon hours of surgery with amazing precision. It's just really unbelievable, because I know that we did take him home that day at the hospital with this giant hole in his heart and this absolute fear. I mean, we didn't sleep until he had that surgery. It was like the most terrifying thing you can ever imagine. And that night we were in the cardiac ICU, which Children's National is an amazing place because it is one of the only hospitals in the country that has its own pediatric cardiac ICU. And I remember the nurse, this private cardiac ICU nurse, saying to us, "I've got this, you can sleep." I'm gonna get choked up just thinking about it. Just this ability for her to have it. She's like, I'm gonna watch over him. There's nothing that you need to worry about. Like, we've got this. And rest easy knowing we've got this. It's true. Children's National, we owe such a debt to, because they've got this. It's an amazing place who really will take your child and not only heal them, like I said, but heal your whole family, because they do amazing work. And the ability to not just take care of you, but take care of your other child who's there, your family members, that you're trying to balance all these things, and they have that amazing ability to take care of all of you and make sure everybody is okay.
1: What a story.
2: Shout out to everybody who is a nurse, not only at Children's National, but a nurse anywhere. That's what that, I mean, I just think in my son's case, it was Kathy. Kathy became part of our family. And we had a little party at the end of John's treatment. Kathy and her daughter came and had a great time. Nurses are you guys are just awesome. Shout out to anybody that's a nurse.
1: And you know what? They play, like you said, they play such a big part. And they do become family mm-hmm. in a lot of cases, you know. And they, like you just mentioned, coming to birthday parties and being a part of life after Children's National Hospital. And like AJ said earlier, once you go there, you're a patient for life. And by that, I don't mean that you're never leaving. It's not like Hotel California. You can check in, but you can never leave. It's just that when you leave, those friendships that you have forged throughout the journey, mm-hmm. they kind of stick with you and you just become a part of the family.
3: Well, and Sam is 15 years old. He's from Bethesda, Maryland, and he loves to play soccer. And you just like to hear that. That is absolutely amazing. And that's thanks to the care at Children's National Hospital. Donate now. Text the word Buzzy to 34984. Children's National specializes in congenital heart defects, which affects about 40,000 newborns per year.
1: And just last year, keep this in mind, just last year, Children's National performed 100 heart surgeries on patients less than 31 days old.
3: That's just crazy. Than 31 days old?
1: Yeah. Yes.
2: Yeah, just to be able to do that, to know how, and to have that kind of know-how right here. 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
3: And something that Shelby was telling us a little bit ago is that they did this groundbreaking surgery last year where they actually did a heart transplant, but it was only for half of the heart, which I didn't even know you could do a partial heart transplant. 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
2: The very cool thing, too, is that when we play these songs, a lot of times we see pictures of the kids.

0: and there's a, we have a, with a Sam's song there. There was a picture of Sam. He's smiling. He's wearing this. I don't know how to describe
1: like a like
0: hat.
1: A cabana hat.
0: Yeah, it's like a cabana hat. Yeah, I really like the hat. But he's smiling, and his family's smiling. And it's
2: they look like they're on vacation.
0: Yeah, and it's because they can do that as a family because Children's National was able to treat a really serious thing. And your giving today, it may seem like whatever you can give this morning is like, it's all I can do. I wish I can do more. Well, it's a lot. It's a lot, and it is appreciated. 1-800-685-1015. 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It only takes a few minutes, but you are doing so much, and you're ultimately helping people like Sam and others that we've talked about this morning become healed, and they can smile, and their families can spend time together.
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0: Thank you, Jason.
2: Matched by Wise, so that becomes $50. And then Jessica P. of Reuther Glen, one-time $13 donation.
1: Reuther Glen coming in hot.
2: Yeah.
1: I like that. There we
2: go.
1: And
2: that becomes $26, and that is in honor of our 13th Carathon. We'd love to see more of those $13 donations roll through, especially right now while Wise is matching, because it becomes $26.
1: And our goal right now for this half hour, 5 miracle makers. Can we do that in 5 minutes?
0: Oh, yeah. We got a group. This is an energetic group here.
1: Yeah.
0: They're
2: love it.
0: They're high achievers. And be sure to thank, if you're going to Wise, thank them for their involvement with Carathon. Bethel Builders did a matching time. Jim Powell did.
2: Mm-hmm. He did the matching. Business challenge. So yep. we would love to see more businesses step up, and we would love to shout out your business. So right now is the time to donate. Text the word Buzzy to 34984. Make sure you put your business name on there so we can say hello to you. You can also call the Mike's Custom Golf Cars donation line, 1-800-685-1015. 4 miracle makers are needed before 9 a.m.
0: I really hope that Jeremy and I could skip in front of this radio station. That has not happened. Nobody has given $1,500 for us to do that. But we will.
1: I feel like we need something better on the table than us skipping. I feel like something a little more challenging.
2: What if you guys get tattoos?
1: Okay, you went from skipping straight to tattoos.
2: I'm joking. It was a joke.
0: No. What are you thinking of?
1: I don't know, man. I was thinking, you know, if we ever get $1,000 donation, we can maybe pose like we do a prom pose. You know what I mean? Like we're going to the dance.
0: Yeah.
1: And I can just get behind you and hold you. And we take a picture.
2: Again, I feel like these are things.
0: I feel like,
2: he has thought about it a little bit too much. And now he's like, he like holds on to him and goes, I'll just wait till Carathon and then my dreams will come true.
1: Well, I don't know. I'm trying to.
0: Skipping just seemed
2: easy. Let's just go back to skipping.
0: Let's just go back to skipping. We're fine.
2: We'll just start with skipping and see where the day takes us.
0: We haven't even gotten one in yet. We're waiting to get one, and we need of the big gifts. We still need three.
2: Three.
0: We need three miracle makers, and we're going to do this. We only have a couple more minutes. So 3 minutes.
1: I feel like you don't want me to hold you, Ted.
0: I want people to give is what I want right now.
2: There you go.
0: Text the word Buzzy, 34984. Thank you. 34984. 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And you got just a couple of minutes.
2: You do.
0: And Wise is matching it. Oh, we were having to change. Hold on.
2: Okay,
0: come on.
2: All right, become a miracle maker. $20 a month or a one-time donation of $240. You get the t-shirt designed by Mariana, 10 years old. Yes, she is so adorable, and she was a Children's National patient. So donate now. Text the word Buzzy to 34984.
0: Don't you just wait a second. It's going to come.
2: Don't you go to traffic.
0: Yeah, you sit right there until you're told to move, mister.
1: Yes, sir. I will not move a muscle. I will wait until we
0: whatever
1: get one
0: you
1: more
0: can
1: miracle
0: give.
1: Maker.
0: But we want one more miracle maker. Come on, it can be you. This is a great way to start today. You become a miracle maker, then walk around the office and just say, "Hear ye, hear ye."
2: Oh, we need the Ted like doo doo doo doo doo.
1: That's only for big special announcements.
2: Yeah, that's true.
0: That's big special announcements. Hold on.
1: A phone call. Shelby's updating the whiteboard.
0: We did it.
2: We did it. Thank you. Good job. Oh my.

0: goodness, we got all the miracle makers right now.
1: You guys are awesome. Thank you.
2: And we're going into another half hour. And of course, we're going to have another goal. This does not stop. This is today and tomorrow. Once a year, we slow down. We get serious about raising money for the kids and families in our community. And we still have a good time. We still goof off a little bit. Because
1: nothing that says serious about than skipping in front of the radio station.
0: He really wants to skip with you.
1: With your,
0: really
1: with your BFF for $1,000 or $1,500.
2: BFF, did you hear that?
0: Wow, you've been promoted.
2: Wow.
1: You've been promoted.
0: Yeah.
2: How does your wife feel about this?
1: She's not. Totally.
0: She doesn't know.
1: She doesn't know.
0: It's okay.
2: What she doesn't know can't hurt her, right?
0: Exactly. She doesn't listen.
1: I don't think she knows what I do.
2: We're coming back. Hang tight. Tamara's in the Casper Mechanical Heating and Air Conditioning Time Saver Traffic Center. Hey.
3: Hey, Jeremy. We're keeping an eye on those roadways with the major incident through Richmond City, 95 northbound. Dealing with that crash, blocking the left and center lanes before Maury Street. Delay improvements. Now we're seeing about a 30-minute jam up instead of a 45-minute slowdown. So that's some good news. But we are still dealing with the incident through Spotsy. Traveling on Route 1 northbound, approaching 95 after Route 17. You're going to feel the backup. From Spotsylvania County Parkway. We're also seeing some jam ups on the north and southbound stretch of Lafayette Boulevard through Bellevue, traveling to and from 95 and Virginia 3. Thank you to everyone participating in our Children's National Carathon. I'm Tamara Matthews, B101.5 Time Saver Traffic.

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4: That's right. Pick up the phone and give us a ringy dingy.
5: Oh, no. I was afraid you were going to say that.
4: What?
5: I didn't want to point it out so you would, but you, earlier this morning we're talking about, you know, give us a ring. And I thought, please don't say ringy dingy. Please don't. Please don't. Please don't. Please don't. Please don't. Please don't. And you did it.
4: It is a ringy dingy when you call.
5: How can we be professional from now on? That's gone. It's gone.
4: Yeah.
5: It's
4: gone. Out the window. Professionalism is gone.
5: We need two miracle makers. Two miracle makers. Two miracle makers is what we need.
4: Yep. And a miracle maker is where you simply donate. You pledge to donate $20 a month. That makes you a miracle maker. You get the t-shirt and all that stuff. Or you can also do a one-time donation of $240. That gets it done too. And check this out. The first miracle maker this half hour is going to get $40 to Luca B's Boutique, and that is in downtown Fredericksburg. It's a great boutique for children. They have a lot of cool stuff in there. So our very first miracle maker this half hour will get that gift card to Luca B's.
5: We've had two one-time gifts have just come in. Besmela from Woodbridge gives that $25 one time, and Jennifer L. from Woodbridge, $25 one time. So we thank you for that.
4: Yeah.
5: And whatever you can give, if you can be a miracle maker, come on in. But if you can't, whatever you can give will be part of that number on the check tomorrow night when you get to say that amount that we all get, that the community has gotten behind.
4: By the way, where else are you going to become a miracle maker today? On a Thursday morning, where else are you going to
5: do
4: that?
5: Where else? Right here.
4: You can
5: right
4: do it
5: here.
4: Right here, right now.
5: Right here, right now.
4: Oh, you know that song?
5: Listen, I'm all about music today. All about it. Text Buzzy to 34984. Buzzy, 34984, 1-800-685-1015. That is Mike's Custom Golf Cars line. Again, the first miracle maker this hour gets that $40 gift card. So get involved.
4: Yes, do it. And feel good about it. You know what I mean? This is not one of those things where the payment goes through. You know how, do you ever get the text message from your mobile carrier and it's like, thank you for your payment. It's now processing. And you're like, shut up. I don't want to hear about this. But this is one payment that when it goes through, you're like, yeah, that feels good. That was a good thing.
5: Mm-hmm.
4: And this is something you can feel good about. And before you get to work and get settled in, go ahead and take care of it. Any amount, if you have a little, give a little. If you have a lot, give a lot. That's what we always say because we mean it.
5: And put it on your Facebook page. Put it on your own Facebook page. Share something from our page that this is going on just to let others know.
4: Absolutely.
5: Get the word out.
4: Share the news. We're looking for miracle makers for Children's National Hospital. 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
5: If I donated and then I went home and or I told somebody and said, you know, I donated, and then I told people at work, and they would have, I told Jeremy, and I would say, who's Jeremy? And I would say, Jeremy's my colleague.
4: Do you ever tell people that?
5: That we're colleagues. I use that word.
4: Do you really?
5: No.
4: Never. Okay. That's, a, that's a

0: Even, it's kind of a weird word. Even,
1: right, I
0: it makes you
1: it.
0: Feel professional.
1: It
0: though,
1: does,
0: it?
1: Yeah. I told Jeremy, we're colleagues together.
0: Totally colleagues.
1: So 1-800-685-1015, Mike's Custom Golf Cars number is that.
0: Let's take a listen to Samook's story while you're donating.
2: My name is Samook Arun Kumar. I am from Maryland. Suchitra, I'm Samook's mom. The doctors at Children's were so kind. They were patient and explained to us everything. Even though like we were very scared and worried and everything, him responding to the treatment positively and his cheerful spirit really kept us to hold everything together and bring a smile to our face kind of thing.
3: Well, just like going to the hospital is like something that I never imagined would happen in my life. So like figuring out that, okay, I'm going to the hospital, this is something that I never thought would happen, made me like very nervous and also a little scared because I had no clue why I was going there. It was very shocking for me too. My parents had a meeting with the pediatrician about my blood work results, which ended up saying like I had leukemia. Okay, wait, what's happening to me? Am I okay? Going to Children's National, I made so many friends there, and they made me feel like I'm not at the hospital, I'm at home. They gave me the time of my life at the hospital. It made me feel like as if they're my best friends, and I don't have to feel scared or shy at all there. I loved it there. My parents, they were in big shock, very sad, especially my mom crying and stuff. I'm happy that I'm all better now. If I were to give somebody advice that's like going through the same thing as me, what helped me the most is like being cheerful, interactive, try and get as close as you can to your home life. Never forget how that is.
4: Because of the treatment he got there, for that we are forever thankful for them. It may be their duty to treat kids who come there, but the care they showed, the love they showed towards us, the support they gave to us was really amazing. And we didn't expect from a hospital. Like, they were so friendly. If you donate, you're helping the entire hospital, not just one kid or anything. It really helps if people donate. They need these donations to keep up these services and do better and better.
3: I think people should donate to the hospital because, like, well, first of all, they're one of the best hospitals in the world, in my opinion. That couple of dollars that you donate could be like a new bed for a kid. So I think it's crucial that people donate because that could change so many kids' lives.
0: And I was told Samook was Shelby behind the scenes here. Samook, oh, there we go. He's known as the mayor of 4E, for East.
1: Yeah. Oh, that's fabulous. I mean, just his vocabulary is just that. That's the one thing. When you have kids, you notice that when you talk to kids who have been through treatment like this, they learned us. They're speaking with adults all the time, and they speak in such a higher. We noticed that with our son. He could talk to adults where people his age couldn't.
5: Yeah.
1: But when he talks about his best friends were at Children's National, and it's just a different kind of hospital.
5: It absolutely is. And Shelby was sharing with us that he actually performed a dance at your conference like last year, right? So he is Mr. Like Personality, Mr. Entertainer, and he rang the bell in October of 2023. Donate now in honor of Samook. You can do that at text the word Buzzy to 34984, or you can donate online, b1015.com, keyword donate.
1: He frequently hosted Mario Kart tournaments.
5: Oh my gosh, this guy's full of personality.
1: Yes!
5: I love him.
1: Yes, but to hear him say in that little song there, I'm all healthy now. Aww. That just what a I mean that's what you hope for everyone, And just because of the rankings and the technology and the research and the stuff that we talk about, that's why people like Samuk can say, I'm all healthy now.
5: And we need two miracle makers before 9:30 a.m. And guess what? The first miracle maker we get gets a $40 gift card to Luca B's Boutique that's located in downtown Fredericksburg. That's a children's store. Very cool. So we need that miracle maker right now. You get that $40 gift card. A miracle maker is what, Jeremy Lynn? I know. Wow, I used your middle name. Holy, I know.
0: Yeah, a miracle maker is someone who pledges $20 a month. Okay, you can do that. Just like I said, $20 a month, or you can always do, if you're, you know, you got a wild hair and you just want to go ahead and do it all right now, you can do a lump sum of $240 and do a one-time donation. That way, that still makes you a miracle maker.
1: So many cancer treatments built for adults, and you hear Samuk talk, and you just see that Children's National is looking for just the right size solution for kids who are, kids are just, I mean, they're smaller. You're holding, where's AJ, you have over here.
5: Oh, I have the cuff. Blood pressure cuff. It is so tiny.
1: It is just, it's miniature.
5: I can't
1: miniature.
5: Even describe I how small it is. I mean, look at this, Jeremy.
0: What is that?
5: That's the blood pressure cuff.
0: Oh my God.
5: Think about the big ones they put on our arms, and this is so small.
0: That is insane.
5: Yeah.
1: It's those kinds of things that they're able to do the things they are because you can take
5: it's
1: the
5: like,
1: blood
5: almost
1: pressure
5: like the size of
1: just
5: like
1: a little small, you know, very small child.
5: It's like the size of a saltine cracker.
1: Yes.
5: Like that is the best way I can describe it.
1: Even smaller.
5: Yeah, even smaller than that. But it is very small. And this kind of care, this kind of very specific child care is what is at Children's National Hospital. Text the word Buzzy to 34984.
0: Really quick, we're looking for one miracle maker. One more. Of course, we would want 10 more for this half hour, but our goal is one more miracle maker between now and 9:30. We're going to do this. We're going to make this happen. I know you're going to make it happen for us. But really quick, we've also been asking you to share your story. If you have a Children's National story, and a lot of you do, then please share it with us. We just got a text from Jessica who says, Children's National Hospital in D.C. saved my son's life when he got orbital cellulitis in his eye, which could have spread to his brain. She says, I'm thankful that after everything that happened and coming home, that we did not receive a bill for the many surgeries and the many weeks we spent in the hospital. So I didn't have to stress, she says, where the money would come from when I needed to focus on getting my son healthy. She didn't have to worry about that stress. And that is such, that is very well said. Thank you for sharing your
1: Thanks,
0: story.
1: Thanks, Jessica.
5: I think you hit the nail on the head because, like, stress is probably so high for these parents that find themselves at Children's National. They went there in an emergency situation. They don't have any, like, their toothbrush. They don't have shampoo. They don't know where they're going to stay. They don't know about dinner. And Children's National is like, whoa, we got you. Like, they help alleviate that stress. They help take down that stress level so you can really focus on the care and attention that your child needs. Text the word Buzzy to 34984. You know, something else we're doing, this is our 13th annual Carathon, and we would love for you to donate $13 in honor of our 13th annual Carathon. I want to see a bunch of those $13 donations come in. We've seen a few, and they make us smile every time we see one. Text the word Buzzy to 34984.
0: Another thing for you to keep in mind and to understand, and this is very important, you have to understand that all of these donations stay local.
5: Yeah. Yes.
0: It is all local donations to Children's National. Help patients, you know, stay strong and resilient in the face of challenges. And in some cases, the challenges are, the hill is steep. Let's just say that.
5: Yes. And when you donate to Children's National, you support children throughout our community. We need to keep that in mind. I mean, we have the Children's National Clinic that's over on the Mary Washington Hospital campus that is in Fredericksburg. And then Children's National Hospital is in our region. You know, it's an easy trek for people to make to Children's National when they need that care. And once your child is a patient at Children's National, they're a patient for life. You know, I have a friend that just had a couple of heart surgeries last year, and she's 29. You know, she is still being seen by Children's National Hospital, and that is just the kind of care that they give, that long-term care. Text the word Buzzy to 34984.
1: About an hour from now, we're going to talk to Dr. Weedle, who works at the clinic. You're going to love Dr. Weedle. You guys are just going to love her. and we're lucky to have her in our area. We're lucky to have Children's Hospital in our area, and that's why it is really just such an honor to be able to do this. We need one more miracle maker. Come on. We've been meeting

0: we've been meeting all of these goals, and by meeting all of these goals, that means it's going to be a big number at the end. And so we want to keep it up. 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
1: I don't know if this information made it through to us yet, but we did just get a text from Jennifer in Woodbridge who says she donated the $25.
0: Yeah.
1: We mentioned that. Okay, good stuff. I wanted to make sure.
2: That's awesome. Uh-huh. And it was during the matching, so that becomes $50. Yeah. That's great. Thank you, Jennifer. And Woodbridge, woo! Uh-huh. Love hearing from some Woodbridge.
1: We still need one more miracle maker between now and 9:30. We've got 5 whole minutes to do it. Let's go ahead and make it happen.
2: You know what? I'm loving hearing from Maryland. We are hearing from Maryland a lot today. Shelby B. Clements, Maryland, $100 one-time donation. That is amazing.
1: Yeah.
2: Like you said, Ted, Southern Maryland. We have stepping up.
0: That's 3. We have heard, 2 from Cobb Island.
2: Yeah.
0: So, yeah.
2: There we go. Love that. Children's National Pediatric ER is one of the busiest in the country, seeing nearly 300 kids a day. And if I remember this stat right, we have 303 kids in the hospital beds right now, and that's out of 326 beds. That's a staggering number. Those kids are, waking up in the hospital today. They're eating breakfast in the hospital. And you can help their stay feel a little bit more like home by donating. Text the word buzzy to 34984. That money goes towards, crayons and coloring books and different things like that to just give them some comfort items while they're in the hospital.
0: Hope. That's our theme for this today and tomorrow. Hope. You are giving hope to families and kids and grandparents and people that, so it's so hard for kids to understand, especially if you come home, because our kids would do this. You'd come home and say, James isn't in school anymore. He's been in the hospital. So you've got an empty desk there, and it's that kind of thing. This, we're talking about hope at all levels over the next couple of days. Buzzy, you can text the word buzzy to 34984 or 1-800-685-1015. 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
8: Warm late summer heat to continue here this afternoon as we'll hold on to sunshine, 90 degrees, a passing shower or storm after 4 o'clock, partly cloudy tonight, low 71, for B101.5, Richard DeWedding at the Weather Channel.
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1: Children's was really there for us at sort of the deepest, darkest point in my life. They actually literally did save her life. We were just overjoyed. It was just really overwhelming. We can't thank them enough for giving us our daughter back and giving us hope.
2: There's the four-letter H word we've been talking about all morning, and we'll continue to talk about for the rest of the day and tomorrow throughout
3: hope.
2: Carathon. Hope. Yes, indeed.
3: It is. Yep.
2: That's what it's all about. That's what you are offering when you make a donation to Children's National Hospital. You are giving hope.
3: And if your name is Hope, why don't you give?
4: Is this like another chip thing?
3: Think about that. Just think about that. If your name is Hope, we would love to say Hope is a miracle maker.
4: And earlier, Ted, if your name was Chip, we wanted you to give and become a miracle maker too, right?
3: Yeah.
4: Are we just calling out names now?
3: Yeah.
4: Ashley.
3: Yeah.
4: No. Karen.
3: So, but I'm just thinking, you just said that. I thought Hope. I know a few Hopes. So let's get there's got to be hopes in the area listening.
4: There has to be hope in our area. 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
3: Yes.
4: 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Another challenge we have out there is the $13 challenge, because it's our 13th carathon. 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
3: We need three miracle makers this half hour. Three miracle makers. Over 3,000 echocardiograms performed annually. Children's National Prenatal Cardiology Program is the largest in the region. Three. We can get three miracle makers. We should get three miracle makers in the next 3 seconds.
2: We should.
3: I mean, come
2: 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Get it out of the way.
4: Yeah.
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4: And this just in, Park Lane Tavern will be matching. So I love that. That means that $20 a month Miracle Maker donation becomes $40. Your one-time donation of $240 becomes $480, and then 480 becomes what, Ted?
3: 480 becomes, hold on, carry the one.
4: Are you looking at my note?
3: 960.
4: Oh, you looked at my note. That's why.
3: I did.
2: Oh, you cheater.
4: Ted.
2: I thought you were actually mad.
4: No, he was mapping. Yeah. I have it written over here.
3: Yeah, I have to have things written down.
2: That's okay. Me too. It's all good.
4: No, none of us are good in math.
2: No,
4: that's okay.
2: No,
4: we don't need to be. But what we'd love for you to do right now is donate. Text the word BUZZY to 34984. And I said this earlier, that's my favorite way to donate. I am a texter. You get the link right on your phone. You click on it. And it's a super, I have my card and my Apple Pay. 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You can also go online. 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B1015.com, keyword donate.
3: 100% of what is given here stays locally. So what you're doing makes a big difference to Children's National in D.C. and the Fredericksburg Clinic. And again, I can't wait for the next half hour or so from now. We'll have Dr. Wiedelin with us from Children's National, the Mary Washington campus, and gonna love her.
2: I'm looking forward to seeing Dr. Wiedel, especially because you've talked her up quite a bit.
3: Oh, she's fabulous.
2: Loves Dr. Wiedel.
3: I do.
2: And everybody in this room does, apparently. Everybody's shaking
4: their
2: head.
4: We all love Dr. Wiedel.
2: Yeah, absolutely.
4: I haven't met her, and I love her. Come on.
2: Yeah.

0: All right, don't forget those $13 donations. I want to see some of those roll in. We've seen a lot of donations from Southern Maryland. Would love to see more of that. We've called out the folks in Arlington, Alexandria. Haven't seen a Washington, D.C. donation yet. Would love to see that coming as well. This is for our 13th annual Carathon. Remember, that $13 donation becomes $26 thanks to Park Lane Tavern matching.
1: We've heard from a lot of Jennifers today. They've been they have the Jennifers.
0: You're back on the name thing, aren't you?
1: Jennifers have come through. Jennifer from Stafford. Jennifer F, $200 one time.
0: Wow.
1: Gift. Yes.
0: That becomes $400. That's great.
1: Yep.
0: Thank you, Jennifer. Thank you, Park Lane, for matching right now up until 10 a.m. We need three Miracle Makers. Now, three Miracle Makers can provide 13 at-home blood pressure machines for families in need to track their child's health data following their discharge from the hospital. So I didn't even think about that. I didn't think about the equipment you have to have at home.
1: Mm-hmm.
0: You know, you think about them going there for treatment, going there for this stuff. But yeah, you have to monitor different things at home, and Children's National provides that for you, that at-home, you know, equipment and care. So text the word Buzzy to 34984.
2: Yeah, I think a lot of times we focus on the stuff that is provided that is like immediate care.
0: Yeah.
2: Like medicine. You know what I'm saying? Like we think about what happens right there at the bedside at the hospital. But rarely do we think about all the necessities that are needed that go all the way down to things like crayons. I mean, you sit here and think, crayons? What do you mean? You didn't understand how important crayons are when you're a kid and you're in the hospital?
1: Yeah. Yeah. The days are long. I mean, there's no way around it. The days often are very long.
0: Yeah.
1: But they certainly help, and you can help. B1015.com, keyword donate, or text the word Buzzy to 34984.
2: We're going to take a listen to Ava's story.

Ava, when she was 2, had a blood disorder. It was acute and it was taken care of really quickly. But when she turned 10, we started seeing symptoms that mimicked what she had when she was younger. So we went to her primary care. They did a blood culture. We found that it was actually something quite a bit more serious. Ava had T-cell ALL leukemia.

It was such a shock to us. We were in a state of denial leading up to that appointment, just hoping that it could be explained away. Cancer's a word that unfortunately I've been very familiar with in my family history, and for it to be something that my daughter had to walk through was probably the worst feeling I've ever felt in my whole life.

0: been a good long 13 months of intense treatments, but we are in a good place now with maintenance and looking forward to a bright future.
1: At first, I thought it was going to be really scary, but now I kind of look forward to going to it sometimes. I just like seeing everyone. All the nurses in general, they're amazing.
0: Children's Hospital has a really, really special knack with children, as they should. Making the kids feel safe, heard. They want to bring joy into the room. So for a parent watching their child go through what Ava's gone through, the efforts that they put forward to make these kids feel like this isn't the worst day of their life is really felt.

0: Ava's middle name is Joy. That is kind of the way she lives. She wants to bring joy to every room that she enters. She seeks a person out and wants to find a way to encourage them. Usually an encouraging word about their personality or the cute clothes they're wearing. Whatever it is, she'll find a way to brighten your day. Even on the worst days, when I tell Ava, I'm so sorry you're going through this, baby, Ava's mantra is, Mom, I'm not going through this. I'm getting it over with.
1: I've been through a lot. And I know a lot of kids have probably been through worse, but I just want to show them that you're going to get through it and it's going to be hard, but in the end, you're going to be okay. You have to see them good in some things. They're not going through it. They're getting it over with.
2: What a sweetheart, huh?
3: What a great, because everybody's, oh, I'm so sorry what you're going through, and to be able to respond, you know, I'm getting over it. Wow. That's she's a little bit more about her. She is a talented model, choir member, dancer, and a model who has worked with Beyonce.
0: That's crazy.
2: Shelby was just telling us behind the scenes that she was a backup dancer for Beyonce. She danced with Beyonce. How cool is that?
0: Cool.
3: Yeah.
2: I mean, I've seen Ted dance to Beyonce. I've never seen him, you know, him dance with Beyonce, which is pretty awesome.
0: I would like to see Ted dance to Beyonce.
2: Go ahead, Ted.
0: Maybe if we get that $1,500 donation, Ted will dance to Beyonce. I'm just throwing that out there.
3: I'd have to do it with Jeremy. I can only do things with Jeremy.
0: That would be a $2,000.
3: Dr. Weedle's in the house.
0: Oh, Dr. Weedle.
3: Yeah. The clinical genetics program has diagnosed and treated more than 200,000 patients. 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
1: We need how many? Two Miracle
2: two,
1: Makers?
2: Two yeah. More.
0: What's going on here? What's
2: and
0: going on here?
2: Park Lane is actually matching up until 10 a.m. So this is a perfect time to donate. 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It's that easy.
1: Let's do this. Two Miracle Makers between now and 10 o'clock. We can certainly make this happen. We're going to make this happen. 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
0: Exactly. 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Mike's Custom Golf Cars number. You can get this. Take care of it now. Let others know on social media what you're doing. Let your coworkers and neighbors know.
2: Yep. And one of the other things we're asking for, $13 donations. I love those. $13 because it's our 13th carathon.
1: And tell a friend, by the way.
2: Yeah.
1: You know, making the donation is great, but also spreading the word helps out also. You know what I mean? It mm-hmm. could be where you have a coworker who has never heard of Children's National Hospital or Carathon. Maybe this is new to them. Maybe they're new to the area. Let them know, and let them know what it means to become a miracle maker.
2: We need one more before 10 a.m. I know you're out there. I know you're listening. We would love to hear from you. All you have to do is, I mean, there's three ways to donate. We've made it so easy. 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And if you're like, you know what? I don't want to deal with all that. Just where's the link at? You can just go to our Facebook page. Look at the most recent post. The link is right in there.
1: And while you're there, you can see Ted and I sport the very shirt that you will receive if you become a miracle maker. I mean, two fine specimens walking down the hallway in this shirt.
0: Yeah, it's pretty impressive. I mean, it's encouraging. You might want to save that and use it as, you know, you look at that every morning before you get up. And you just say, I can go through the day. That's encouraging.
1: That's right. I can look like Jeremy.
0: Why are you looking at me?
2: I'm just staring. I'm just like letting you talk.
0: I think you look at this shirt.
2: No,
0: just say,
2: I'm looking at you in an encouraging way.
1: All right,
2: and look, I appreciate it.
1: Real quick, Shelby's got an update. Shelby's doing the behind the scenes thing.
0: We did it,
1: Shelby.
0: You did it.
1: Shelby is here updating us as far as our goals go, and she has just informed us that we have reached our goal for this half hour.
2: Yes.
1: Love that.
2: Great job.
1: Got
2: See, Ted,
1: makers.
2: Your encouraging worked.
1: And we're setting new goals each and every half hour. Yes, we're going to have another goal coming up soon. And we're not going to stop. We're going to keep this train rolling. It's today and tomorrow. We slow things down here a little bit at B101.5, and we take time to give back. Mm-hmm. And it's all thanks to you and your generosity. It is the 13th annual Carathon benefiting Children's National Hospital on B101.5.

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0: annual Carathon benefiting Children's National Hospital. Jeremy, Ted, and AJ here. And actually, Ted, we're about to bring in a special guest.
1: We are going to have a special guest. But again, text the word Buzzy to 34984. We need three miracle makers this half hour. And this is, this is the first time I think that we, she's been here before live, but I think it's been in the afternoon. It's the first time that we, the three of us, have been able to be here with Dr. Christina Weedle is here. Dr. Weedle, good morning.
0: Good morning.
1: It's good to have you here. Have we met before?
2: I think so.
0: I feel like I'm Jeremy. Nice to see you again.
2: Oh, hi.
0: Dr. Weedle, good to see you. Thanks for coming in this morning.
2: Thank you. It's great to be here.
1: Dr. Weedle is one of the doctors at the Mary Washington Children's National Clinic, and you're in this area three times a week.
2: Exactly. So I'm here in clinic Monday, Tuesdays, and Thursdays, and then I do virtual visits on Wednesdays. And our clinic is really focused on a multidisciplinary care model. So we have built a model where our families can come in and see multiple different providers in one day. So they can see oncology or hematology, cardiology, immunology, endocrinology, neurology, GI, see a lot of different specialists and really have care coordinated for them. Our goal is to ease the burden of care for families so that they're not running around trying to coordinate care with a bunch of different specialists, that we can really help them in that coordination and making sure we're developing a joint plan for their child.
1: And you're not having to make that trip up to DC. It's all local for families that are local here.
2: Exactly. And then the communication back with their pediatrician as to, you know, the workup, what's happening, and how we're going to coordinate care so that if there's something that they do have to go to DC for, we can also coordinate appointments that way.
1: How does that help the child? When we talk about care, that to me seems like the child really is the winner.
2: Exactly. It's really meant to be a child and family focused care where the child, instead of, you know, constantly having to have their world turned up upside down where they're missing school or missing their other activities because they're bouncing from doctor's visit to doctor's visit, that they can come in and see multiple people at once in a very welcoming and child focused environment. And the entire team is all pediatric based. So you're coming into an environment where you're not going to have, you know, adult patients and everybody else there. You're coming where you're going to have everybody as peds focused and really focusing on the child. We do a lot of really specialized things to help support the child. So for example, our phlebotomy team, which is amazing. As you can imagine, kids are petrified of blood draws. But what our lab team and phlebotomy team does is that they've built their own area within the lab. So it's an area outside of the hustle and bustle of the rest of clinic. And they have a Buzzy, which is a little vibrating thing that goes on the arm and distracts the nerves.
1: Mm-hmm.
2: So it hurts less when they're getting a blood draw, and numbing spray, and a lot of different things to really make it a lot easier for the child so that going through the process of having a blood draw, which is scary for anyone, is a lot less petrifying.
1: While you're listening to Dr. Weedle, text the word Buzzy, B-U-Z-Z-Y, to 34984. When I first met you, I mean, you've always been so enthusiastic about having a clinic here and what that means to the patient and for you as the doctor.
2: Well, I love being here. It's so amazing because from the first time I came up into this area, and we went out and we started meeting with families in the area and trying to get a needs assessment of what really was needed, what would really help make the biggest impact. And we heard over and over again from the families that this is a community that supports each other so well, that somebody gets sick, there's an acute illness, there's a chronic illness, people just show up. They help each other out. But what was missing in that puzzle was the piece of getting the care locally. So families were having to navigate. They were trying to figure out what to do with their other kids, get the other kids on and off the bus, get the other kids to activities, do things of that, while they're driving hours and hours for care.
1: Yeah.
2: So the concept of our clinic is to take that part out, to make it that families can come and get care locally. So it's reducing the need to be logistically working through hours and hours and hours and hours away from home, because you're not fighting that 95 traffic and 395 traffic.
1: Do you want to take a break, and then we'll come back with Dr. Weedle?
0: Yeah, let's do that. Let's hear a song. How about that? We good with that? We'll take a quick song break. A little Sia story. It's a story song. It's a. I mean, what kind of break do you want to take?
1: I didn't know if we had to do some commercials. Otherwise, skip that. Oh. You're in charge.
0: Yeah, that's totally fine. We can skip it. Let's skip it.
1: Well, we need two miracle makers, and we want to take care of that right now because we've been really meeting our goals. So 1-800-685-1015 for Mike's Custom Golf Cars. 1-800-685-1015, Mike's Custom Golf Cars line there, or text the word Buzzy to 3.

0: 4984. Dr. Christina Wedel, one of the doctors at Mary Washington, and the clinic that over the years the Carathon has helped to fund. And just as you described, there's so much more at this clinic than just taking blood or something. This is full service of what you're all able to do.
1: Exactly. So we have multiple different specialists in our clinic, as I talked about, having a lot of subspecialty clinic that previously families had to drive many hours to see. So say you go see your pediatrician and your child's been having more frequent infections than you might expect, and they say, oh, well, you need to see an immunologist. Well, in the past you would have to drive at least an hour or more to go see immunology to get labs done there. It was a whole day experience for a family. Parents had to get out of work, they had to arrange childcare for their other kids, they had to pull their child out of school. We now have the ability to see patients locally within our clinic, get their labs done right in the clinic, and then coordinate with their other visits so that they can be close to home and not have to be driving so far for specialty care. If you're if you see your pediatrician and they notice a murmur and they want you to see a cardiologist and get evaluated, you can come to our clinic, see cardiology, get an echocardiogram, get an EKG, get all those services done
0: right here
1: in our clinic.
0: Right here. And I know that, and I hear from families that they just, that's what they love about having this clinic here.
1: And one of the amazing things is the partnership that we've been able to build between Children's National and Mary Washington, where we can use the services within Mary Washington to really ease that travel back and forth. So, for example, if somebody sees neurology and they need an MRI, we can work with Mary Washington to get an MRI done here locally rather than having the patient have to travel. And that makes such a difference for families that they're able to get that care here locally and they're not having to drive back and forth and figure out the logistics and also be able to work within a system that they know. They're not, trying to figure out where they're driving, where they're parking. Almost everybody in Fredericksburg knows where Mary Washington is, knows where the campus is, and knows how to get that relatively easily.
0: Text the word BUZZY to 34984. BUZZY, 34984. I mean, you talk about these big words, and when families are having to deal with this, I mean, you're just terrified for your kids, and you just don't know the future.
1: It is. It's petrifying for families because they come in and they don't know whether this is going to be something very, very scary and lifelong, life-altering impact, or whether it's something that we're going to be able to kind of work through in a relatively quick manner. And so being able to walk that path with them and be able to say to them, okay, this is where we are. This is what we're going to do to figure out what's going on. This is what we need to do to make the diagnosis for you. And these are the resources that we have in place to help care for your child and care for your family during it. And that's what families really need, is somebody that's going to sit there with them and work through the logistics, not only the logistics of figuring out what's going on with their child and how to take care of their child, but also the logistics of figuring out the day-to-day of their life in terms of how to be able to take care of all the other aspects of life at the same time.
0: And something like this, a Carathon raising money, and the money that's plays such a big part in this. And as a doctor, I know you appreciate something like this, of where people are giving and contributing to all of this.
1: Exactly. And the huge difference is that because this is a local clinic here, we rely so much on the community to help support that clinic. And so every penny that is raised in the Carathon is money that goes to building resources right in our clinic. So when you walk in that clinic and you look around and you see the equipment in the clinic that is built specifically for children, that money comes from you. That money comes from this community that raises funds to help support our children. And that makes a huge impact. And so knowing that when you walk into that clinic and you're bringing your child in and you look and you see, oh, look, there's the pediatric-based scale. There's the pediatric-based vital signs machine. Here are all the resources that we have. Here's the BUZZY to help them with the blood draw. That is coming from the support of this community.
0: Just something like this, where we were looking at this of take blood pressure. Of just exactly. a tiny little infant.
1: Exactly. So the ability to have that, to have these resources of taking care of kids from a premature infant up until adult-sized teenagers, that's coming from the support of the community that's helping us to continue to expand those resources and have more and more patient-centered resources in the area.
0: So we still need two more miracle makers in the next little bit. We need to hear from that. And you can do that by texting the word BUZZY to 34984. This is our 13th Carathon. If $13 is what you can give, give

0: give that. What are your days like? Because you're here throughout like, 3 days a week. Are you when you get here in the morning? Are you here for full days?
1: Yes. And so what we typically do is we have a mix of seeing hematology, oncology, and bone marrow transplant patients. One of the beautiful things that we've been able to do is create a model where we keep care close to home as much as possible. So, for example, if you're in the very difficult situation where your child might need a bone marrow transplant because they have cancer, September's Childhood Cancer Awareness Month. It's also Blood Disorder Awareness Month, so your child could have sickle cell disease, and they have to go through a bone marrow transplant or gene therapy. We offer gene therapy for a multitude of indications. We have gene therapy for sickle cell. We have gene therapy for thalassemia. We're continuing to expand those services. Mm. The kids have, of course, have to get very intensive care up in the hospital for that initial part of the care. But as soon as we're able to get them back home, back to Fredericksburg, we do that. And that's what our clinic allows us to do. Because we have this clinic here locally, families are able to come back home. What happens is that we oftentimes see those early morning patients are those patients are, that are very immunocompromised, the patients that are after a bone marrow transplant. We have a specialized process where we can draw their specialized labs, check their levels for any special tests that we have, certain medications that we use after transplant that are based on their levels. And they can get the labs drawn, and then those labs are taken by courier up to DC so that they're run and we get the results back that afternoon. So what used to take families where they would have to drive all the way up into D.C. or stay in D.C. after transplant so that they could get those levels done, they can now be seen here locally and be back home and with their families.
0: Mm, that's it. That's the great thing about this. Thank you so much for what you do and for having the clinic there. And I should say, not only are you committed to this community, you're also involved as a board member of Fairy Godmother Project.
1: I am. So I've been on the board of Fairy Godmother Project now for 5 years. I knew about Fairy Godmother Project. I've been working in peds oncology in Virginia now for 13 years. And so I knew about FGP's mission from the time that I first came into the area and knew what an impact it made for families. But I didn't even have a sense of the day-to-day impact until I got here into Fredericksburg and started talking to families and the difference it makes to have support for gas cards for traveling back and forth, for food support for the siblings, for support for somebody to come to your home and help do lawn care or help with making sure you have cleaning services or groceries for your other children. It makes a huge impact, and that's what Fairy Godmother Project does, is does a lot of those things that the medical team can't do, but no, we are so important to get through this process. And it's been such an incredible gift to be part of that mission and to be able to really watch as we build services around the families and on what the families need from a day-to-day basis to get through this.
2: We need two miracle makers, Ted Schubel, and we need them now.
0: Yeah,
2: Let's do it. We've got few minutes here this half hour to get those in, but there's no time like the present. Text the word BUZZY to 34984. 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If you cannot become a miracle maker, donate $10. Sure, fine, whatever. We always say if you have a little, give a little. If you have a lot, give a lot.
0: 1-800-685-1015 or text the word BUZZY to 34984. Dr. Weedle, this has been looking forward to having you actually in with us to talk about this. Thank you. Thank you for what you're doing with the clinic is doing for the community.
1: We're so grateful to be here, and we're thankful for the partnership. It's made such a huge difference for these families.
2: It is the...
0: Two more. We need two more. Where are those two? They've been listening to Dr. Weedle.
2: Two more. This is... Man, we should already have these.
0: Right, yeah.
2: We should already have these miracle makers.
0: Kind of makes me mad.
2: Oh, well, you're not going to like Ted when he's mad, I'll tell you that. He turns green just like the Hulk, and he starts smashing stuff, throwing things around.
0: We need those two miracle makers because we've done so well all morning with reaching these goals.
2: It only takes a second. And if you're doing it via text, it really only takes about 30 seconds if we're being accurate. Yeah. It doesn't take long at all. Text the word BUZZY to 34984 and make it happen.
0: 1-800-685-1015, Mike's Custom Golf Cars line, too. 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The keyword is donate.
2: And Dr. Weedle, this is the part where Ted doesn't let me go to commercial till we get this last miracle maker here. So we're gonna try like heck.
0: Yes, we're not going anywhere until we get that. We want that one miracle
2: maker.
0: Come
2: on, one more.
1: What I'd like to say is that I think a lot of times people think about the resources that are needed and they think that everything costs a lot of money, right? But the reality is things like that BUZZY that I was talking about that you put on and vibrate on their arm, that's $20-$30. So a donation of $20 or $30 means that a child can come into clinic and get a blood draw and not have it be so scary.

0: Yeah. And that's a big deal. That's a huge deal when you're getting blood drawn.
1: It's huge. And so knowing that when we say every penny counts, it really counts. That if you are giving even small amounts of money, that money is going to do things that help children in this community get through this process.
0: I know adults that are big babies when it comes to blood, getting their blood taken. So just imagine what it's like for a kid. We all know how it was to be a kid, and they're like, all right, time to take blood, and we freak out. You know, it's just, it's a big, scary deal.
2: Sure.
0: In the grand scheme of things, it turns out to really not be that scary. But when you're a kid, it's terrifying.
1: It's the anticipation.
0: Absolutely.
1: And that's part of the amazing thing of being able to have the resources there to make it a much friendlier environment for the kids. One of the amazing things we do now is we offer walk-in labs so that we can have patients that are coming. So say your pediatrician wants to check an iron level. You don't even have to be our patient. Your pediatrician can give you a prescription for a lab draw, and you walk in and can have labs focused on child based care and child-friendly care right in our clinic.
0: That is great. And Ted, I think we should announce the big news here. It looks like we got our miracle maker.
2: We got our miracle maker.
0: That's what I'm talking about.
2: We've reached the goal. I never thought of that, just to say we don't want to let Dr. Weedle down. She's here with us, and we want to, you know, reach our goal. And we need to keep on going. Text the word BUZZY to 34984 or use Mike's Custom Golf Cars line 1-800-685-1015.
0: Dr. Weedle, thank you so much for being here. We certainly appreciate your time, and thank you for doing what you do.
1: Thank you for having me.
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1: Warm late summer heat to continue here this afternoon as we'll hold on to sunshine, 90 degrees, a passing shower or storm after 4 o'clock, partly cloudy tonight, low 71, for B101.5, Richard DeWedding at the Weather Channel.

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3: Yep, and you can make a miracle happen this morning. 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You'll make a donation you can feel good about. You'll also get this awesome t-shirt as well.
4: And you can see that t-shirt on our Facebook page. If you're like, what does this awesome t-shirt look like? Well, it was designed by Mariana. She's 10 years old. She is a patient at Children's National Hospital, and it says hope across it. I do have to say, we did get an anonymous donation from Alexandria, and it's $241 time donation. They just became a miracle maker, and they get the t-shirt.
3: Love
4: even
3: to
4: cooler.
3: Hear that. Hey, we just got a text, by the way, from Susan, and I'm gonna read it. It says, good morning, guys. I just wanted to say that I'm having you guys play on my radio all day today and tomorrow, as I do every day. I am a Lyft driver, and I'm also a person who donates every month for almost the last 3 years to Children's National because of my grandson being there for a few weeks when he was first born. I'm telling my grandson's story to my riders today and tomorrow in hopes that maybe they will send in a donation. I did have a rider about an hour ago send in a $13 donation.
4: Yeah.
3: That's awesome.
5: Oh, cool.
3: Appreciate that. So I'm hoping that more riders today will go ahead and send in that donation. Susan, thank you so much. She says that hospital is absolutely amazing, from the doctors to the nurses, even the staff that helps clean, and of course the kitchen staff. So thank you, Susan, for the kind words, and thank you for encouraging

0: your Lyft riders to mm-hmm. donate this morning.
1: I love that. And I love these $13 donations as well. And you're probably going, why 13? Well, this is our 13th Carathon. So if you're like, you know what, I could do 13 bucks, we would love to see that roll in. Text the word Buzzy to 34984. We need 3 miracle makers by 11 a.m.
0: Man, I think, oh, we can easily make that happen. We've got, oh my goodness, let's go ahead and do it. Let's reach that goal. The sooner we reach it, the better. I don't want to be hanging on at 10:58 going, we need one more. We need 3 miracle makers. Let's make it happen. You can make it happen right now, simply by texting the word Buzzy to 34984.
1: And the first 2 miracle makers will get a $50 gift card to River Rock Outfitters. So that is pretty cool. I love that. Love that little incentive. $50 gift card to River Rock Outfitter for the first 2 miracle makers. We're looking for 3.
2: Text the word Buzzy to 34984. 34984. 1-800-685-1015 using the Mike's Custom Golf Cars line. And again, we need 3 miracle makers. And come on.
1: We know you're out there.
2: We have done so well. And we have reached or exceeded our goals.
1: Yes.
2: Every half hour this morning. So we don't want the 10:30 to 11 people to be the ones who let us down.
1: Yeah, and that's because we have amazing listeners and we've heard from the whole entire region and we would love to keep hearing from folks. And we would love for you to text the word Buzzy to 34984 to get that link sent straight to your phone. And then you can donate via PayPal, Venmo, Apple Pay. If you're like, what is my donation go to? Music therapy, art therapy, pet therapy, the different kits and things that these kids get to like make their stay a little bit more pleasant, like bubbles and crayons and coloring books. And it goes towards all of that. So if you want to help these kids in Children's National Hospital, just text the word Buzzy to 34984.
3: Hi, I'm Shelby. I'm lucky enough to be Hazel's aunt, and this is our story.
4: Hold on to me, cause I'm a little unsteady. Little unsteady.
3: Hazel is my niece, and she is 3 years old. Is a firecracker for sure. She was diagnosed with epilepsy, seizures, cognitive delays, and other symptoms. She was diagnosed with this at 8 months old and has been living with it since then. Hazel seizures are a little different because they're really hard to control and they're usually a lot more severe, and her seizures usually result in significant hospital stay. The hard thing about Hazel is her body responds really, really well to medications that she can't be on for very long because of all of the side effects they have, which is unfortunate. I look at her and I have the sense of like utter fear of the unknown, because Hazel's epilepsy, frankly, is getting worse and worse.

sudden death by epilepsy is a thing. People die from it all the time. A few weeks ago, my brother called me and he said, they don't know if there's anything they can do for her anymore. At any moment, Hazel has a seizure, she's at risk of dying. Knowing that we're kind of at the end of options, I think is what's most scary. And how does my family go on living? How does my brother work? All of those sort of things.

My biggest hope is that there's a drug that can help us, and it works forever. And she doesn't ever have to spend another day in the hospital or ever have to go another day with having a seizure. That she can grow up and learn to swim and learn to ride a bike and drive a car and live a great life and not have to worry about having kids someday and the fear of passing this on to them. Hopefully one day she won't need to go to a children's hospital. Working for Children's Miracle Network, every single day what we're doing is

0: is changing kids' lives, helping make the lives of kids like Hazel better, and making kids' experiences in the hospital better, and making kids hopefully not have to ever have a stay in the hospital again.
1: Hold on to me, 'cause I'm a little unsteady. Little unsteady.
2: Wow, what a story. And this is why we donate. This is why we become miracle makers. That's why it's so easy for you to do so by texting the word Buzzy to 3. Man, I got two different numbers up here.
3: 34984.
2: That's that number. I should have it memorized by now. 34984. My bad.
3: That's
2: you can also
3: okay.
2: call the Mike's Custom Golf Cars donation line at 800-685-1015. And you can become a miracle maker today. And Ted Schubel, he is here to tell you.

0: outfitter.
1: Oh, that sounds like a good time.
2: Mm-hmm. I know. $50 is a lot.
1: Man, I could put $50 down on a kayak. I've been wanting one of those fishing kayaks, you know? Mm-hmm. Where you can go out and hold the poles, you know what I'm saying? So I can get out there and catch a few smallies or a largemouth or two.
2: Ted kayaks, you could be kayaking buddies.
1: Yeah, we could. That's a good idea.
3: Yeah, we could.
1: And you could be a kayaking buddy with Ted Schubel, or at least go to River Rock and get you some outdoor stuff.
3: Yeah.
1: if you become a miracle maker right now.
3: So first two. So, and we're looking for three right now this half hour. So this is where we've been going along well this morning, and we want you to become part of this. B1015.com, keyword donate, or text the word Buzzy to 34984.
1: The four-letter word is hope. That is what you are giving, and you're going to hear that word a lot over the next couple of days, mm-hmm. and it's because it's true, and it says it right on the B101.5 Carathon shirt. It says hope, and you can see this shirt on our Facebook page. You can see me and Ted, two dapper young men, sporting this shirt. And if that doesn't make you want to donate, I don't know what will.
2: Absolutely. And I was just thinking about when we went to the Innovation Clinic and how we got to see some of the things that they were working on, and the stuff that they're doing for pediatric cancer is amazing. The ability to basically melt the tumors, the ability to take care of the tumor without damaging the tissue around it. I mean, there's just so many things that they're developing. And you have to understand, I know that this is for children, but again, that trickles down to, you know, adult cancer and that kind of thing. I mean, the things that they're doing, it's groundbreaking. And that's because Children's National is just the leader when it comes to this. Text the word Buzzy to 34984.
3: Four new patients that have been admitted at Children's National since we started this morning.
1: Wow.
3: So just a little over 300, and 326, I think, is the capacity, and it's just over 305 right now. So went down a little bit, but now it's come up. And when we talk about hope, I thought when Dr. Weedle was in with us a little bit ago, the hope that patients have that they can get some of the services that they're able to get at the Fredericksburg Clinic. That's hope.
1: Absolutely.
3: That you don't have to always make that trip up and down 95. And then you can get such specialized service here. There's Dr. Weedle and others who are able to provide really specialized care for people. And that's all part of it.
2: And the reason why the clinic is here is because of your donations, because mm-hmm. of your commitment to Carathon. And we'd love for you to donate right now. B1015.com, keyword donate. Maybe you're at work, maybe you're streaming us, you're listening to the B through the computer. Well, that's your best way to donate. We're also, we have the link on our Facebook page as well. So that's another super easy way. Just, you know, go there. Look at that, you know, dapper video of Ted and Jeremy, and then the link is on our Facebook page.
3: Or maybe you're in an Uber and Susan's driving you around town now.
2: There you go.
3: She's got you.
1: Yeah, yeah.
2: Yeah.
1: We just had a text from Susan who said her rider, she drives for Lyft. She said, I've had a rider that donated this morning. That's great.
2: Tell and they donated $13, which the reason why we're doing the $13 donation is because it's our 13th year. That's a great way to donate, a great reason to donate. So do it right now. Text the word Buzzy to 34984. The
3: thing is that you never know when this is going to come up. I mean, in our case, our son was complaining about being tired. And you get tired, you know, go to bed earlier, you know, get more sleep. And it kept up. And then he started talking about his bones were hurting. And again, you as a parent, you generally don't think of these things, and then all of a sudden you start going from appointment to appointment. Go to your pediatrician, and then they'll send you maybe to a specialist. And in our case, I started worrying that a lot of small things were being eliminated, and all of a sudden it occurred to me we're gonna run, if unless we can figure this out, we're gonna run out of small things, and you know. Eventually, he was, you know, diagnosed with leukemia. He's fine, but it's a scary time. And it generally, these types of things, it's not just like, oh, you're not feeling good. You must have,
1: right?
3: It's a path.
2: Well,
3: to
2: you
3: get
2: say
3: there.
2: You say he's fine. The great thing about him is he got married a couple years ago. He just had his first baby. Like, there's so many great things because of the amazing care that he received. You know, text the word Buzzy to 34984. Three miracle makers could provide 28 toiletry kits for a family to provide basic necessities when facing an unexpected admission. And then three miracle makers can also provide 12 first aid backpacks for the Children's National team to provide life-saving care during emergencies. That is amazing.

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1: The reason that listeners should donate to Children's National is because they have a great team there, and when a person is going through something rough, they can help you get through it. And it is awesome that we, as listeners, get to help fund this hospital.
2: You know, the care of the ICU nurses there, I mean, they have long shifts. They're going there back-to-back-to-back days. It's intense. You know, it was unbelievable just the level of care that they provided. And you know, and the social workers that connect with you to make sure that your family's doing well, you know, spiritually, emotionally, and you're having the other support that you need. So just across the board, it's really an amazing group of people. You walk out feeling like they're family.
3: It really is an amazing group of people, and you do feel like your family. You know, nobody wants to have to be admitted to the Children's Hospital. That's a fact. But also another fact is people are admitted to Children's National Hospital.
4: But to have it here, it's such a big deal, because mm-hmm. I know people in other parts of the country that have kids that require specialized care, and they're sometimes going 5 or 6 hours away and then having to stay. And we complain about I-95 a lot, but the fact is mm-hmm. that to be as close as we are is a pretty awesome thing.
5: And you know what I was thinking about, Ted and Jeremy, we all got to kind of experience this a few years ago. We got to see Sky Bear. That's actually the yeah. helicopter that transports kids when
4: from Mary Washington.
5: And so talk about, you know, if there's a severe emergency or even like a car accident where a child needs mm-hmm. to be transported to Children's National Hospital, Sky Bear, that whole crew is there. And we got to go on the roof and we got to see the helicopter. And, you know, when we would be in the atrium during Carathon in years past, we could hear the helicopter come in. And you always knew, oh, you know what, they're bringing in a patient. Mm-hmm. That's a kid who's, you know, they could be hurt, having a really bad day. They need to get in here. They need to get the high quality care that Children's National can bring them. It's so, you know, for those kids, we would love for you to donate right now. Text the word BUZZY to 34984. You can donate online, b1015.com, keyword donate.
4: We've been at the garden too. The garden is pretty special, because when you're spending every day sitting in a hospital room, to be able to go somewhere and go to a rooftop garden and be able just to sit outside for a while.
5: Yeah, the healing garden is just amazing.
3: I can only imagine it. And all of us have spent at least a little bit of time in a hospital at some point, yeah. whether it was visiting a family member or whatever. I remember being in the hospital when Ashley was giving birth to our son, and even just being there a couple of days for that.
5: Go a little stir crazy.
3: It was like, man, I was going outside and just taking walks around, just getting fresh air. You're just, yeah. you need something to occupy your mind, or sometimes to just ease your mind. And that's what the healing garden yeah. does, just that. You just yeah. need a moment of peace and silence.
5: Yes. And like you said, fresh air. Some of these kids aren't able to actually like leave the hospital. They're not right. able to go home every night. So this gives them a chance to go outside. And the healing garden's beautiful. There's a little water feature. They have these beautiful plants. It just really does feel peaceful. It gives them that moment of, you know, and very the reason zen. Why the healing garden is there is because of your donations. And there's also no bugs, apparently. No bugs in the healing garden. I'm sure the kids love that. They're like, no mosquitoes. Text the word BUZZY to 34984.
4: We hear a lot of times that this area is a really giving area, and I see it all yes. the time with a lot of nonprofits in the area who do things. This is a chance every year for a couple of days for us to see what a caring area this is. And it's just amazing to be reading these names and amounts from people all around
5: yes.
4: the area. We hear about it, but we really live it these couple of days. It really is like a pay it forward kind of moment too.
5: Absolutely. And you know what, a little while back Jim Powell, Powell's Furniture, said, you know what, I'm a business owner, I want to help the community. He donated $1,500, and you know, he kind of threw down the gauntlet and said, I would love to see other local businesses step up and donate. And we want to shout out

0: about your business, go ahead, text in. On text the word Buzzy to 34984 and make sure you put your business name in there so we can give you a little shout out as well.
1: You know, I know that a lot of times when you do stuff like this, you're thinking, oh my gosh, how much of my time is this going to take? I've got other things going on. I've got to
0: busy.
1: Yeah, I've got to put gas in my car. That's going to cost me $498. I got to, you know, take the kids here and that's going to cost me $600. And it's like, how much time is this going to take for me? And it's, the answer is about 30 seconds if you choose to do it via text. And that's from Ted's mouth to God's ears, I guess, because he said it, right? You said it takes about 30 seconds.
2: 30 seconds.
1: Yeah. Okay. Yeah. It doesn't take long at all. When I donate each year, I go through a text message. It sends you a quick link, boom, and you put the information in. It's done.
2: It's done.
1: And it's important to go ahead and get it done before the rest of the troubles or whatever of the day start rolling in, the deadlines and whatever you got to do at work. You're going to forget about it. You're going to get home. Oh, honey, what's for dinner? I don't know. I would really like some of that Tuscan chicken you made last week. Okay. And then you forgot all about Carathon and Children's National Hospital. So go ahead and get that donation in now. Don't let it go by the wayside while you're arguing about what's for dinner tonight.
0: That was one of those Ted stories just then. That was like a Ted example.
2: It was. I mean, I was very like, specific. Whoa, Tuscan chicken.
0: Tuscan chicken. That seems like a Ted story.
1: Tuscan chicken is a big deal in our household.
0: At your house?
1: So,
0: okay.
1: Yeah, so it's delicious.
2: Your donation allows Children's National to expand innovative programs such as child life, art, music, and pet therapy. Child life is so important. We talk about just the boredom of every day. Child life really steps in and helps kids. I mean, I know my son still talks about in the days when he was in, it was the early days of computers, of having not even laptops back then, but to be able to do some things.
0: Yeah, I think about the Nintendo Switches. A Nintendo Switch is so key for some of these kids. When they're sitting in that hospital bed, they are getting that transfusion. Maybe they have to sit there still for like an hour and a half just to be able to play a little Mario on your Nintendo Switch is it's a lifesaver. And, you know, if you become a miracle maker, we need a few miracle makers to be able to buy those Nintendo Switches. So we need you to step up right now and donate. Text the word Buzzy to 34984. You can also call the Mike's Custom Golf Cars donation line, 1-800-685-1015.
2: We still need two more miracles. Come on.
1: Two.
2: Come on.
1: What are we doing? Two miracle makers? We can do that in 5 minutes.
0: We
1: five,
0: got
1: six
0: this.
1: Minutes. Come on.
2: If I could sit everyone down that's listening right now, you would say, you say just like that, and the way you said it, what are we doing?
1: What are we doing?
2: Right.
1: It takes just a couple seconds to do it, and you're doing something good. And when you give to something good like this, it makes you feel good too.
0: It really does. And pay it forward. You know, maybe you've had a good year, and you just are like, I can do $20. I can do $13 for the 13th carathon. We would love to see you pay it forward.
2: And Jeremy just put up the number one. We have one more. It's like we're number one. It was like he was at a Carolina Hurricanes game.
1: Oh, yeah. Let's go Canes.
2: Stanley Cup champions, baby.
1: Say it one more time.
2: Stanley Cup champions.
1: That's right, baby. Hockey season's about to kick off, too. I'm excited about that.
2: So, but we need one more.
1: And before you make your season ticket purchase for the Washington Capitals, why don't you donate a little bit of money real quick? For Children's National Hospital.
0: One miracle maker can provide one breast pump so nursing moms can support their newborns in the NICU unit. So, I mean, that is what your money's going towards. Make sure you make that donation now before the day slips away. 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
2: What are we doing? There has not been $1,000 donation. We have not heard.
0: You know what? You're right.
2: We have not heard the Park Lane alarm. And for $1,500, Jeremy and I will skip in front of the building, and there will be pictures, and we could, you know, you could be responsible for that.
1: It's not just a skip though, because last time we met the goal, we skipped and we held hands.
0: We held hands,
2: and I would do that again.
1: It was disturbing.
2: How much we want to see that $1,000 come in.
0: Sky Bear, the helicopter at Children's National, offers the region's only flight team dedicated to pediatric care.
2: And we just were talking about that, about how Sky Bear plays such a big part, especially for Mary Washington. And we've had story songs and we have had families come in the past

0: where they have talked about the one story I'll never forget, where the mom and the mom and her baby flew, and the dad drove up.
1: Oh.
0: And just, can you imagine?
1: Yeah.
0: Going from the parking lot at Mary Washington to the parking lot at Children's National, knowing that your child and mom
1: are in the helicopter
0: going up to Children's National. That would be the longest trip. You'd get behind someone. You'd be like, come on, get out of my way.
1: I know, right? I need to get there.
0: But to be able to have that, to get that kind of care, and it was a situation where I remember, if I remember right, that they
1: needed to get there fast.
0: They had to get there fast,
1: yeah,
0: because of the treatment. And so you have that kind of thing available.
1: Yes, and that's where Sky Bear comes into play. And I mean, we got to see the inside of the helicopter. This thing is equipped with everything they need to help perform those life saving measures on the way to the hospital. So donate right now. Text the word Buzzy to 34984. Would love to again see some of those local businesses stepping up. 900 flights per year. 900 flights? Oh my gosh.
2: Mm. That's a lot of flights.
1: That's
2: folks.
1: A lot of flights.
0: All I think of is this morning when we heard one of the story songs, and the person said, I'm all better now.
1: I know.
0: And to hear a child so say cute. That, I'm all better now.
2: Very sweet.
0: It
2: Very
0: is. Sweet. And it's because of you and your gifts over the years that we have a clinic at Mary Washington Hospital, that we have the kind of services we have with our children's hospital, Children's National. Text Buzzy to 34984. 34984. Or if you go to 1-800-685-1015. That's Mike's custom golf cart.
1: Have you ever seen the movie Zootopia?
2: No.
0: Yeah, okay. I have.
1: Ted, you're the sloth right now.
0: Oh, yeah.
1: In the DMV, like, ooh.
0: Well, for anybody who says you say it too fast, there we go.
1: There you go.
2: You know what?
1: Sloth mode.
2: AJ was talking about, the helicopter.
1: Yeah.
2: What's the name of it again?
1: Sky Bear.
2: Sky Bear. And 900 flights a year. Well, guess what? Sky Bear also needs gas. It needs fuel to go. And
1: that's
2: a
1: lot of flights.
2: And it just goes to show you all across the board what this money's going towards. It's not just going towards stuff that's going on in the hospital room. I don't know why I said it that way, the hospital. But it goes to a bunch of things that really you don't even think about, but things that are 100% necessary for them to do the job they need to do. And it looks like we have met our half-hour goal.
1: Woo! There we go.
2: Our miracle maker. That's some fuel for Sky Bear to hit the skies and get those kiddos from point A to point B. We're going to come back for the next half hour with a brand new goal that we're going to meet. I know we're going to crush it, all thanks to you. It's the 13th annual Carathon benefiting Children's National Hospital on B101.5.
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4: All right. What's going on? Jeremy, Ted, and AJ here. We've also got a special guest in studio right now.
5: We do. We love when she shows up.
4: Yeah, it's kind
6: of
4: weird.
6: She's hardly a special guest, though. She's like family.
4: Yeah, that's
6: family.
4: True. That's
5: aww,
4: true.
5: Thanks, Ted.
4: That's very true. And typically she's here on a Friday, usually the first Friday of every month. Please help me welcome to the studio none other than Ginger Walker.
5: Yay!
4: Yes. Give back team, Coldwell Banker Elite. Ginger, thank you for carving out some time for us this morning and joining us in studio during Carathon. Appreciate you.
7: I am so excited to be here. I love when you do this every year, so I'm grateful I could be a part of it.
4: Well, we love what you do because you play a part in this as well, and you're not called the give back team for no reason. You're the give back team because you give back. Why don't you explain a little bit about what you do for Children's National Hospital?
7: So what we do with every transaction is we give back to the charity of our client's choice, so they get to pick. And sometimes they pick Children's National Hospital as their charity of choice. But along with that, with every transaction, we set aside a donation also to Children's National. So with every closing, Children's National Hospital gets a donation back from the charity of the client's choice, but also as a result of a closing. So
4: I love that.
7: We're able to make a contribution that way. And then can I also talk about what we're doing with Phil Dr. Bear's Closet?
4: I was about to ask you, so yeah, let's do it.
7: Because this is the biggest thing. We love doing this every year. And I know I walked in the studio. You guys have toys already here. We have toys at our office.

0: We're collecting toys to fill Dr. Bear's closet. So when children come into the hospital and it's a birthday, a toy in their lap is always something that's appreciated, or unexpected trip to the hospital, something right. like that. So if we can put a smile on a child's face and they do have the closet that they hold all the toys and games and things like that. So our goal every year is to fill it from age 0 to 18.
1: You guys weren't there at the time, but I will never forget. There are moments at Carathons that I will always remember. And one of the years we were up there, I think it was the first year you did it, mm-hmm. you started bringing toys in.
0: Yeah.
1: And they kept coming and they kept coming and they kept coming. Mm-hmm. And it was amazing. I just remember tearing up to see what you had done to make that happen.
0: Well, I can't take credit for that. That was actually this entire community. And I remember like the bus drivers got involved. They were going against each other to try and collect the most amount of toys. And we've had community, you know, the community come together and collect toys for us too. And so that's really what makes this happen. So if you're interested, there is an Amazon wish list. That's how we're getting toys actually to our office right now. We are literally getting packages every day. And it's from someone who'll just say, hey, I sent a couple toys. Like one toy makes all the difference in a child's life.
2: I was going to say, you just really don't know what a difference a toy makes. Mm-hmm. It might seem like a minor thing, but it's a big deal to a kid who is sick in the hospital and is, you know, they're in this place that seems scary. They're hooked up to machines. They're awaiting test results.
0: Right.
2: You know, they're looking at mom and dad's face and trying to judge, you know, how scared they are. And you know, everybody's trying to just be uplifting and in a better mood. And a toy can do just that. Even if it's a little stuffed elephant or something, that brings a kid a lot of joy.
0: I do remember that, Ted, though, that was the only time we were actually able to be at the hospital, because that was COVID after that.
1: Yeah,
0: so then we started doing it from here. But the amount of toys that we were able to bring in, we actually had Cole Banker Elite gave us a van, literally their big van to stock up. And then we had two carloads after that. So our goal every year is to fill the closet for the entire year. So we do have a wish list. It's on givebackteam.com. I think you also have it at B101.5 on your social media. So you can go there, you can click pick one toy, pick 10 toys. We're looking for anything from, you know, babies all the way to 18-year-olds. Don't forget about the older kids that are there too. Sometimes it's easy to buy the cute little, you know, thing, but we always want to make sure that we support the older kids. So that's one of the things we're looking for.
1: And kind of tying in when we talked to Dr. Weedle just a little bit ago, when she said, it doesn't have to be something expensive. Mm-hmm. Some little small thing, if that's all you can afford, mm-hmm. that can make a big difference.
0: Last time we were there, we brought the toys in, and it was probably one of the best experiences I had. There was a little boy, he was sitting in a wheelchair, and he was waiting to probably get in I think he was near the elevator. And we were bringing in the toys, and they saw the toys coming in. And before we left, he had a toy on his lap from something that we brought in, and he just looked at us and said, thank you. And I got to tell you, like, I have goosebumps on my arms now, but that was what put it all into perspective as to why we do these things. So that was the biggest thank you ever, and the biggest reason why I can say why we want to collect more toys than ever before.
1: That's the great thing about you, Ginger. You get involved in this. It's not like you're going to collect it and then we'll send them up to Children's National. Right. You're personally involved in this.
0: Yeah. I mean, it's really nice to be able to deliver. You know, everyone took the time and the effort to bring the toys to us or to send them to us. And so, I mean, absolutely, we would want to deliver them to them. And in addition to that, please don't forget about the Carathon. I mean, that's right. The biggest thing. That's the reason why we're really here today. It's not really to talk so much about the toys, but about the actual Carathon.
2: Make sure
0: you love supporting.
2: Yes, absolutely. Sorry to cut you off, Ginger. Make sure you donate. You can do so simply by calling 800-685-1015. That is the Mike's Custom Golf Cars donation line. You can always text Buzzy as well to 34984. It's quick, it's painless, takes 30 to 45 seconds to make that donation. You can become a miracle maker today. Ted Schubel, tell us what a miracle maker is.
1: $20 a month. If you want to do it all in one shot, $240.
2: And it gets you a t-shirt, by the way. If you become a miracle maker, the word of the day, and the days, I should say, today and tomorrow is hope. And that's exactly what the t-shirt says. It says hope, and it was designed by, was it Mariana? Mariana?
3: Yes, Mariana. She's 10 years old.
2: 10 years old.
1: Mm-hmm. Now, and they're fabulous shirts. You won't look as cute in it as Jeremy does.
2: No.
1: But wow. You can be close.
2: That's very true. I'm glad you admitted that. If you want to see just how cute, you can go to the B101.5 Facebook page. AJ's cringing right now.
3: Ted and I
2: are both there rocking the t-shirts.
0: You danced out. You danced out of the studio.
2: I happen to think we're a little bit adorable. If you don't think
1: so, I think a lot adorable.
0: A lot adorable.
2: I'll tell you what, if you donate, we'll stop posting videos like that.

0: know what I mean? I'm just saying, 800-685-1015, or text the word Buzzy to 34984. Just let's make it happen.
1: We need four more Miracle Makers. Yeah, what's going on? I mean, Ginger is enthralling, and I could sit and listen to Ginger. I do every first Friday of the month when she's on for an hour, but while you're listening to Ginger, she would want you to give also.
2: Yes.
1: She doesn't want to, at the end, she doesn't want to be, I was the first half hour that they didn't reach their goal. You would not want that.
2: No.
1: Right.
0: We do not want that.
1: So we need to hear from you. Text the word Buzzy to 34984. Come on.
0: Let's make it happen.

Cody's story starts just about a year ago, actually. We noticed that he had a bruise on his back. As time went on, the bruise never went away, and I actually wasn't concerned initially. We had an information or a message from daycare that would say he had a fall. So I didn't think much of it. And as time went on, it got a little bit bigger. There was like a lesion and then another lesion that formed on top of that. So we took him into the ER. We met a physician who was friends with an oncologist or hematologist that would eventually be caring for Bodie. And I don't know that we could even see cancer right away. We couldn't have guessed that was what it was going to be. We really just had no idea what it was. And so going through my mind was, I don't know how that's going to affect my work hours.

I don't know how that's going to affect us being at home. Like, are we going to be able to live at the same household? Will Bodhi get treatment outpatient? Will we be able to afford our bills if we're not able to work? I mean, it was really all of the above. Well, my biggest fear through all of this is that we just wouldn't be able to have Bodhi. Not everybody always gets a good outcome from cancer. And before I could process that it was cancer, I mean, he was hooked up to tubes. The very next day we had to admit, and we stayed there for 198 days. Basically, our little baby, who was one, was put into the hospital bed. And once we found out that it was lymphoma, he was allowed to go home for the holidays. And so we were home until December 27th and then admitted again for what would be the beginning of his roadmap that continues to this day. They do incredible work, not just with the kids that they're serving, but the whole family. There is not one person that we met that didn't go out of their way to make sure our family was feeling safe and comfortable and informed. And I am talking about not just nursing staff and physicians, but also the folks that did housekeeping and the people that brought our lunches. I talked to people on the phone every day for 198 days to order our meals. Those folks would wish us well. One time I called for a meal and the gal on the other line said, "Oh, I'm so glad to hear your voice. It's a breath of fresh air knowing that Bodhi's doing okay." And so that was incredible to me. It gives me goosebumps now thinking of it, because people who we didn't know but were working with us were so incredibly in tune to what we had going on and making sure that, again, Bodhi was doing well, as was his family.

0: he did far well than I probably did as an adult, because he just went through his treatments and his procedures and his illnesses and infections and whatever that might be with the strength that he only knew to do. I think that we should all be like that. If we just follow through with a sort of resilience that only kids that have gone through this would do, they really, really, really do know what they're talking about. They're so incredibly knowledgeable, not just about the medical side, but the human behavior side and making sure that we are all taken care of. I just can't imagine supporting anybody better.
1: Because you loved me.
2: And that's why we donate right there. That's why we do it. That's Bodie's story. Thank you for listening. The number is 800-685-1015. Mike's Custom Golf Cars donation line. 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That's $20 a month you're pledging. $20 a month. You can also do, if you so choose, $240 lump sum. That gets the job done as well, and you'll get this nifty T-shirt.
3: Nifty.
2: Sent
3: yes.
2: to you.
4: Can I ask, am I able to get a t-shirt?
3: You absolutely Ginger get a t-shirt.
4: Walker. I want to be able to sport a t-shirt.
2: Absolutely.
3: 100% you get a t-shirt.
4: I know. When I saw y'all dancing this morning on

0: Instagram, the Instagram page for B101.5, I was like, Ted, you look so handsome this morning in that t-shirt.
1: It's a great color on him.
0: It's awesome.
2: If it can do that for me, think of what it can do for you.
0: Exactly.
2: Oh, that's why.
0: It's perfect for any complexion.
3: That's right. I want to tell y'all something. Oh,
2: you have to get one.
3: Ted.
1: Focus up, man. Focus up.
3: Listen, I got something to say.
1: Oh, goodness.
3: I love you. No, I'm just kidding.
0: Aww.
3: Up here in the right-hand corner of one of my screens over here, there's a button. And it's called the Park Lane Tavern $1,000 donation alarm. I have not been able to set that off today. And that sets me off that I can't set this button off. And I would really, we're still looking for that $1,000 donation so I can set this alarm off. I would play it for you just to let you see how it sounds, but I don't want to do that. I feel like that's bad luck.
0: No.
3: So we need this $1,000 donation. Who is going to be the first one to donate $1,000 during our 13th Carathon benefiting Children's National Hospital? I want to hit this button. I want to set it off. And not being able to is setting me off. Did you guys want to set me off today?
0: I don't want to set you off for the wrong reason. I want to set you off for the setting the button off.
3: Right. Yeah, I want to set it off. I want to press the alarm. Listen. Tony B and Kristen are coming in later this afternoon, and they're going to carry you through the rest of the day. I don't want them to be the ones. I want them to.
1: Yeah.
3: I want them to set it off.
1: We want to be the first.
3: We want to be the first ones to set it off. So I just wanted to throw that out there. Make your donation now. Become a miracle maker. Let's go. Make a donation you can feel good about.
1: 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Ginger, what's the phone number? They can also call.
0: They can call 1-800-685-1015.
3: Ginger Walker from the Give Back team of Coldwell Banker Elite is here and doing so much good for the community and also Children's National Hospital. Ginger, what was it that made you want to get involved and step up for Children's National Hospital? What can you remember, a specific time, a moment, a place where you were like, you know what, I need to step up and do something here?
0: Well, I was here.
3: Yeah.
0: I was actually in the studio.
3: Okay.
0: And when I put it together that you did this every year, I was like, I have to be involved. Like, right. This is like the what we are, who we are, and what we do. And it's interesting because when we do the giving back part and we ask people the charity of their choice, everyone has a story. And it was incredibly touching how many people had a story about their child being at Children's National Hospital. Mm-hmm. And so I didn't realize how much the hospital had impacted in a very positive way my community. And so for that reason, I was like 100% all day, every day, twice on Sunday, I am in, what can I do? And then I remember sitting when we were talking about the Carathon in one of your conference rooms, and I saw that there was this thing called the closet, you know, the Dr. Bear's closet. Mm-hmm. And that's when Fill Dr. Bear's Closet started. It was like, boom, boom, let's go. And we started running in the direction of trying to help and make the impact. And so, you know, we love being a part of this every year, and we're so grateful for the opportunity to help.
3: And it makes it so much more special that this is right in our backyard.
0: Mm-hmm.
3: And all of these donations stay local. They're not going all across the country. You know, they're not going to Arkansas and Oregon and wherever else, Tupelo, mm-hmm. Mississippi. They need their stuff too. But this is all the money you're donating is staying right here in our community and helping kids and families that you know in a roundabout way, if not directly. Everybody has a story, like you were mentioning earlier, about Children's National Hospital. Even if you are not involved directly, guarantee you know someone who has had to go to Children's National Hospital.
0: You probably don't even realize it. Mm-hmm. Like, it wasn't until I started talking to, you know, friends of mine, and like, my son was there, my daughter was there, I was there as a kid, not me personally, but like, these are stories of people that, you know, when you're talking to friends and neighbors, you start hearing more and more how much of an impact, a direct impact, this hospital has made in our local community. And it's incredible. So we have to support the community, and we have to support the hospital. Absolutely.
3: Ashley's nephew, Zeke, he had to go to Children's National Hospital for multiple heart surgeries. And I didn't know that until a couple of years ago when I started. I mean, is this my fifth Carathon? What is this? I don't even know. I start 2022 was my first one, so this is my fourth, I guess. But Zeke had to go to the Children's National for multiple surgeries, and I didn't know that until I started talking about Children's National with the family and stuff, and mm-hmm. they mentioned what a impact they had on their life and their son's life. So
0: the irony is, someone that is on my team, an agent on my team, her child was at the hospital also. So, mm-hmm. I mean, it's incredible when you just start talking about it and all of a sudden the stories come out and how much the impact has been made. So someone has to call in while I'm

0: on the air and make that $1,000 donation, please.
1: Do
0: while I'm here. Come on. I want to hear the bell ring before I leave.
2: Don't let Ginger down.
0: Don't two let more. Me down.
3: We need two more Miracle Makers. Two more. Two more. Again, Ginger wants to make sure this happens on her watch.
0: I do.
3: On her watch.
0: On my
3: just
0: watch.
3: Two more. Text the word Buzzy to 34984 or use Mike's Custom Golf Cars hotline number 1-800-685-1015.
2: And yeah, it takes a little bit of, I don't think courage is the right word, but it, you know, we're all putting in a little extra work here. You know what I'm saying? Like me, Ted, and AJ, typically, you know, this show goes from, what is it, Ted, 5A to 10A, mm-hmm. and we're doing 5A to noon today. Tomorrow we're doing 5A to noon, then we're coming back and doing 5 p.m. to 7 p.m., and we're all making a little bit of a, and we're donating. So we're all making a little bit of a sacrifice here, but that's what it takes sometimes to look after the kids and their families in your community. You got to step up to the plate, and you got to take a big swing, and you got to put in a little extra. You're raising your hand. What's happening?
4: This is really big because it's a text, and it's going to come in here in a little bit. Get Jeremy, what was it, the top right corner of your computer?
2: Yes.
4: Okay. You know Karen, who owns Possibilities in downtown Fredericksburg.
2: Love Karen. Love
4: I just got a text from her. The possums are in. We'll donate $1,000.
2: Oh, my gosh. Here we go.
4: Thank you, Karen.
2: There it is.
4: If you stop by Possibilities today in downtown Fredericksburg, give Karen a high five. Say hi to her. Say thank you. $1,000. That is amazing.
2: Yeah, that is so cool. Make sure you hold a couple of those snakes while you're in there, too. And sometimes there's like a spider in there. It's kind of cool. Thank you so much, Karen. That is awesome. Listen, we need you to donate $1,000 so we can set this alarm off, and we did it. That's perfect. You made it happen, Karen, and that's the kind of stepping up that we need. During Carathon. This is an amazing time to give, an amazing time to feel good about what you're giving. It's fantastic you're giving, what are we calling it? Hope. I don't know why I acted like that was some big mystical
4: weird
2: word.
4: What are we calling that?
2: What are we calling it
4: hope.
2: These days? Yes, hope. And thank you, Karen. That's a lot of hope you just donated there. So we're thankful for that. What's our goal now? One Miracle Maker in the next couple of minutes here. Can we do it before 11:30? Let's do it. Come on,
0: come on, one more. Can I say one thing?
2: Yeah, please.
0: So from 11:30 to 12, anything that's donated, Give Back Team will double. So please put that. I'm going to call all my real estate agent friends, all my lender partners, any home inspector that you've worked with us. Come on, join in with us and help make a difference. It doesn't matter what you donate. It could be $5. It could be $1,000. It's just something that moves this needle forward into the big grand total. So match me. Come on, take me on. Let's go.
4: I love that challenge.
2: We just got a text.
0: Ooh.
2: It says, just the sound of Ginger's voice makes me wish I could donate $1,000.
0: Oh,
2: just the sound of your voice has people going, I need some money to donate. just because your voice, Ginger.
4: Get some friends together. Maybe you can get $1,000 together and donate.
0: Or just donate $5. It's fine. It doesn't have to be $1,000. Every dollar makes a difference.
2: We always say it. If you have a little, give a little. If you have a lot, give a lot. You know, if you got $5 million you want to throw down at children, throw it down. You know, if you're a secret billionaire in the DMV, go ahead. We can take an anonymous $5 million donation. Not a big deal.
4: And real quick, Karen also wants to throw out a challenge. So Karen with Possibilities, because she's a downtown Fredericksburg business owner, she says, can you shout out the other businesses in downtown Fredericksburg to become Miracle Makers and to donate? I love that. Karen's like, hey, I own a business in downtown Fredericksburg. There's a lot of businesses here.
2: Yeah.
4: We need you all to step up. So there you go.
0: Let's donate.
4: She donated $1,000. I would love to see some of those businesses in Fredericksburg donate $1,000 as well. They can do that by texting the word Buzzy to 34984.
2: We just got our last Miracle Maker for this half hour. Nice job, Ginger.
0: Awesome.
2: We got it. So, of course, next half hour, we're going to have another goal that we want to reach, that we're going to reach, absolutely 100%. Ginger Walker, you said you will be, is it matching?
0: Matching.
2: You're going to be matching next half hour. So keep that in mind. 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
2: Ginger Walker, thank you so much for being here, taking the time to hang out with us this morning. And thank you for what you do for Children's National Hospital and Carathon. 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
0: Thank you. 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

0: continue here this afternoon as we'll hold on to sunshine, 90 degrees, a passing shower or storm after 4 o'clock, partly cloudy tonight, low 71, for B101.5, Richard DeWedding at the Weather Channel.
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3: 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Of proceeds going to the Carathon. 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
1: So Ted just covered two important things. Number one, if you're heading out for lunch today, consider heading out to Park Lane Tavern.
2: Yes.
1: Because 100% of those proceeds, dine-in and carry-out, are going to Children's National Hospital. 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Beef Wellington. 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Fish and chips. Mwah. Chef's kiss. Delicious. 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Ginger Walker is matching every donation this half hour. 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Giving feels good.
0: We got a lot of people who are willing to give. We heard from Karen with Possibilities Downtown. She just gave $1,000 for her business and challenged other downtown businesses to get involved. So the giving is all of a sudden happening. You know, a whole bunch of people are getting involved, and you can get involved. Betsy A. from Fredericksburg, $240 one-time gift.
2: There's she gets the T-shirt.
0: There's the Miracle Maker. Yes, yep. Betsy, you will get a T-shirt, and you won't look as cute as Jeremy, but you'll still be hot.
1: Whoa!
0: Just say.
1: Whoa, I was not expecting that.
3: I have literally never heard Ted say, "You're gonna look hot ever."
0: Wow. Betsy, you will.
3: Wow.
0: Trust me,
1: Betsy. Trust Ted. You're gonna look hot.
3: Ted, off the rails.
0: I don't know, Betsy, but Betsy, you put this shirt on and you become hot.
3: Wow.
1: And that's not just because it's going to be 91 today.
0: Right.
3: Yeah, exactly. Right.
0: Yeah.
3: Text the word Buzzy to 34984. We need 5 Miracle Makers before noon. We would love to get those phones ringing. You can also donate on B1015.com. Keyword donate. And the T-shirt, which we were just talking about, was designed by Mariana. She's 10 years old. She's a Children's National patient. And she drew all these beautiful flowers. And the shirt actually has the word hope with a really pretty yellow flower right in the middle where the O goes.
1: It's a beautiful shirt.
3: It is so cute.
1: It's a beautiful shirt.
3: It'll make you hot, apparently.
1: It will make you hot.
0: I'm telling you.
3: Yeah. Ted.
0: I'm telling you. This is your path to hotness.
1: Wow.
0: There's a path.
3: There is a path. And it starts with this shirt?
0: Oh, starts with this shirt. Yes. Yes. Yes.
3: I mean, I will say, Ted, you're like 22.4%, you know, hotter in the shirt.
0: I believe so. Yes.
3: Yeah.
0: I believe so.
3: Yeah.
1: While you're dialing 800-685-1015 or while you're texting Buzzy to 34984 and making your donation, let's take a listen to Demory's song.

0: Demore is 8 years old. When he was 6, he was diagnosed with VEO, Crohn's disease. It affects his large and small intestines.
1: I close my eyes and I can see a world that's waiting up for me, that I call my own.
0: He also has Crohn's of the skin, so he is affected inside and out. It is very rare for a child to be diagnosed with Crohn's. He also developed an eating disorder called AFRID.

So he eats the very same things over and over and over. Safe food, because it doesn't affect his belly. It doesn't hurt. He lost a lot of weight. He was about 40 pounds at 6 years old. They started a treatment plan immediately. Demore received an NG feeding tube, so he was able to eat. Crohn's, unfortunately, does not have a cure. Crohn's is management. He receives treatments that we have to do every 8 weeks right now. He also has arthritis because Crohn's is an umbrella disease. So he has several other factors, but he does so great. He is one of the strongest kids I have ever met in my life. He takes everything with such stride, and he just goes and he's like, okay, it's treatment day. Let's get this IV. Let's get it going. Children's Miracle Network has been amazing. I can call and say, the insurance doesn't want to pay for Demore's medication. What do I do? And they help. Children's Miracle Network helped us get there for gas and food and housing while we stayed down there almost a week. It was nice to know that we had somebody when we need them instead of doing this alone. We have people available to us 24/7. It makes you feel so much better knowing you are not alone. Because you feel alone when your kid is sick and you feel helpless. So just to know you can call anybody is amazing.

0: gonna make. Children's Miracle Network has been amazing, and they help.
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2: Children's National Hospital has a dedicated inflammatory bowel disease program. And just like we heard in that story song, you know, he suffers from Crohn's disease, which also led to arthritis. And, you know, the best place for him to be for this treatment was Children's National Hospital. And you can text the word Buzzy to 34984 right now to donate.
3: These songs and stories have been just terrific. And we should say that they were put together by our very own Bill Carroll, who does spectacular work on just commercials here, and so much of the things that you hear here and in several of other our stations he's involved with. So thank you to Bill for putting those together, because boy,
2: yeah,
3: you just get the feeling, and you get the you feel the passion of in the what families have gone through to be able to tell some of these stories way better than what we can do, because we just don't have the background in some of this.
2: Well, in listening to that one and listening to that mom talk, it struck me not only, you know, the care for the child that is received at Children's National Hospital, but also the care for the family and the mental health care for the family as well. They don't just treat the child, they take care of the whole family that is going through whatever illness, disease, broken bones, something, whatever is happening, they treat the whole family.
3: Well, and the other thing that you don't, and in that one, this is one of the things we don't talk a lot about.

0: out is the insurance part of this. It is, you're worried about your child surviving,
1: mm-hmm.
0: but to have to deal with insurance questions sometimes can be just debilitating as a parent to try to figure out.
1: Like, I don't want to deal with that. I'm trying to help my child get better.
0: They have jobs to do too, and for people at Children's to say, here, come on, we'll do this. There's nothing like that. I can just tell you, in my case, a local doctor, when we were kind of at the end of our rope and trying to figure out, I don't know what we're going to do. And this was a local doctor who said, I know some people. I'll go to bat for you. Mm. Don't you worry about it. And when she talked about that, I just brought back to remembering Dr. Vaughn and my own family. $1.5 million in uncompensated care last year from Children's National. So that's that's such a component, because it's not as though you're worried enough about your child.
1: Yeah.
0: But then to try to figure out, how are we going to pay for this, mm-hmm. or how are we going to finance this, or what are we going to do? And then you start looking at medications and what they cost. So that's a whole nother area we haven't talked about.
1: And it's something you don't even think about until you're there. Yep. Text the word Buzzy to 34984 to donate right now. 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
1: Yes.
2: So keep that in mind.
1: Thank you, Ginger.
0: 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We need those four more miracle makers. We have met every challenge this half all morning long, and so we don't want to walk out this morning and say, we missed that one. No, three more. We need three more of you to say, come on, you know, I'm gonna do this. I might as well do it right now.
2: It's really important to go ahead and get it done before you forget about it. You know, life gets busy. You know, we understand, we have busy lives too, and things happen, and next thing you know, you wait until later tomorrow and you have totally forgotten about it and it's too late.
1: Yeah, the next thing you know, it's the weekend.
2: Right.
1: It's Saturday, it's Sunday, and you've missed this opportunity to give back.
2: We don't want that to happen to you. Also, just another reminder, our dear friends at Park Lane Tavern are going to be donating 100% of their proceeds, dine-in and carry-out, today from noon until 2. So if you're looking to head out for lunch today, consider Park Lane Tavern. They'll be donating 100% of their funds today.
1: Or maybe you can take the time during your lunch break today to donate. Maybe you're like, you know what, I'm going to go on lunch and like a couple minutes, take that lunch early. Help us hit that miracle maker number. We need three more. A miracle maker is committing to do $20 a month for a year. 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It's our 13th carathon. Donate $13.
2: Mm-hmm.
1: We would love to see those $13 donations roll in.
0: This is a little disappointing because we've covered a lot of things in the last few minutes that we have talked about. And I go back to early this morning when Jeremy said, we just want to, you know, chip away at this. If your name is Chip.
1: Oh, goodness.
0: Please get involved. If you know a Chip, call them up and say, listen, they were talking about you this morning.
1: If you're a chip off the old block.
2: Yeah. Chip off the old block.
0: Oh, wait a minute. It's changing. It's changing.
1: It's
0: Hold
1: changing.
0: On.
1: Two.
0: Come on.
1: Oh, goodness.
0: Two. Two.
2: Also, I'll go ahead and call out, like we did earlier, I'll call out Dale, too. If your name is Chip and you have a brother named Dale.
1: Yes.
0: Go ahead and do it.
2: By the way, what is, if you go by Chip, what is your legal name typically?
1: Charles?
2: Is it Charles?
0: That's a good
2: question. Is it like
1: Larry?
2: I
1: think it's Charles.
0: I don't know. I know a Chip. I'll have to text
2: you know a
0: him
2: Chip?
0: And say,
1: are you Googling it, Shelby?
2: Nobody's born Chip, right? You're not just, born, hey, that's my son,
1: it's
2: Chip.
1: Charles.
2: It's Charles.
1: Oh, for the win. Oh.
3: And commonly used for Christopher.
2: Really?
1: Okay.
2: Well, how does that explain Chipper Jones? Because he was Larry.
0: I don't know. That's a good question. Chipper.
1: Maybe it's just a nickname.
2: Yeah, maybe so.
1: Maybe he liked chips.
0: Two more. We need two more. Come on. Two more. B1015.com, keyword donate. Text the word Buzzy to 34984. 4, and you become a miracle maker.

0: maker, you're saying, yeah, I can do $20 a month. You can do it one time, $240.
1: One more. Oh, we got this. We have 3 minutes. We can do it together.
0: Believe me, this shirt is so awesome. It will change your life. You become all of a sudden, you become hot.
2: If you don't believe him, look at the V101.5 Facebook
1: page.
2: Yeah,
1: look at him in the shirt.
2: Yes, he is so hot. Like, he is like the hottest of the hot.
1: Like we said, like 23.3% hotter than normal.
2: Yeah. Yeah, he was walking down the hall earlier and nobody was uh-oh, what happened?
1: We did it.
2: We got it?
0: We got it. Yes, we got it.
1: Thank you so much.
2: Yes, all right, so.
1: The fun doesn't end here though, come on.
2: No, it does not. So Ted, AJ, and myself are gonna be heading out now. But it's not over. You know, we got Tony B, Kristen Nash rolling up in here next, and the donations, we want them to continue all throughout the day.
0: Yeah.
2: They're going to treat you right. They're going to have some fun with you. And
0: Tony's never done this before.
2: Oh, this is Tony's
1: first.
2: He's
1: so excited. Oh, wow.
0: So, yeah, we're going to take the training wheels off of him, and he's going to do it.
2: All right. That sounds good. Well, we'll be back tomorrow morning, bright and early, 5 a.m., and we'll do this again. But like I said, Carathon continues throughout today and tomorrow. So make sure you tell a friend and say, hey, listen, I made a difference this morning. Why don't you donate to B101.5's 13th annual Carathon benefiting Children's National Hospital.
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4: 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Tony B, what is a miracle maker?
5: 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They get a t-shirt.
4: This is the best t-shirt. I love. Did you go to our Facebook page and you'll see Ted and Jeremy beautifully doing a video showing off the t-shirts. I think we should post another picture of these t-shirts. But this is great, and it was made by 10-year-old Mariana. I was so far off.
5: That was terrible.
4: It's terrible. This is why I don't get the big box Raiders.
5: Okay, so I heard them discussing this earlier. What are we going to go with the official color for this is what now? What is the color? What is the color?
4: Oh, what color is the shirt?
5: What do you mean, what?
6: Back and forth on what's the color.
7: The seafoam.
4: I'm going with seafoam. That's probably pretty close.
5: Seafoam, green.
4: I wouldn't think seafoam would be a good color for us, but look how great we look. So
5: immaculate.
4: So, Tony, let me tell you a little bit about a miracle maker. You know who's a miracle maker in this room? Everybody raise their hand. Yeah. Everybody but you, Tony.
5: I will be by the end of the day.
4: You're the new guy, so okay. I feel like you need to be a miracle maker
5: I, I can
4: as

0: You know, why don't we just kick it off? Tony, raise your right hand.
1: Yes.
0: I commit to becoming a miracle maker with the B101.5 Carathon right now, right here, right now, today.
1: I do.
0: Okay, we only need one more. Very good.
1: That was a lot.
0: Nice job. Just one more miracle maker this half hour. That's
1: now, listen,
0: wonderful.
1: Kristen, I can do that a couple of different ways, right? I can text Buzzy to 34984. I can do that right now.
0: And sure.
1: I'll do that when we get into the song because I'm a texter. Okay. I don't like to talk to people when I'm not on the radio.
0: It's great
1: like,
0: to know.
1: Like you don't like to hug. I just found this out today. I'm sorry. I'm going to go on a sidetrack real quick. I didn't know you had this thing about hugging. When we're done on Friday, me and you are going to hug it out, girl.
0: So fun for me. I can't wait. So it's not that I don't like to hug. It's that we didn't really grow up. I'm from New England. We don't hug. People don't hug. You high five. You go, hey, guy, good job. You know, so hugging is not really a thing. And you Southern people, you all like to hug. And Kelly and I just embraced for like a half an hour, it felt like, out there. I'm like, what?
1: It was extremely uncomfortable. Ladies and gentlemen, very uncomfortable.
0: And I haven't seen Shelby since last year for the Carathon, and she comes running up, arms wide.
1: Came in hot.
0: Was it as good for you, Shelby, as it was for me?
2: It was an incredible hug.
1: You should have seen her face, though.
2: Oh, no. She was miserable.
0: No, it's fine. Okay.
1: All right. Anyway, back to what we're here.
0: Okay. So that's right. So also, you can call 1-800-685-1015 and donate that way. We just need one more, since Tony B just became a miracle maker as well. And one miracle maker can provide 30-day daily parking for a family who has to go to Children's National every day. So that's fantastic.
1: I got them. I'll hook them up.
0: You did. Yeah. You swore.
1: I'm going to do it.
0: You swore on the radio dashboard. Yeah. So we saw it.
1: That's official right there.
0: So one thing, other than hugging, my most favorite thing in the whole entire world that I talk about quite often is lunch.
1: Yes. Right now.
0: Lunch is my favorite thing in the world. It's my favorite day of the week. It's my favorite everything. And right now, it's time to go to Park Lane Tavern for lunch today. Get the ahi tuna salad because it's the best thing ever. Or whatever you want, whatever you'd like for lunch, because today they are donating 100% of the proceeds to Children's National Hospital until 2 p.m. today. So if you dine in, if you carry out.
1: That's right. Dine in or carry out. Now, I wonder if that's for like Uber Eats and DoorDash too.
0: Sure.
1: Am I making it too complicated? Is that what I'm doing here?
0: Making it up as we go.
1: I'm a details kind of guy. Just so you guys know, getting this started, I'm a details guy, right?
0: It is going to be a long day for me. Okay, so really, the reason we are here is because we are doing everything we can to raise money for Children's National Hospital for kids like Shine. Okay. Tony, do you have our story song in there somewhere for Shine?
1: I do.
0: Ready for that? Okay, so let me tell you just a smidge about Shine. Shine has had over 20 surgeries in their little lifetime. So that's something to think about. So as you're listening to this story song about Shine, I would really like it if you either went to lunch at Park Lane Tavern or if you picked up that phone and called 1-800-685-1015. That's Mike's Custom Golf Cars donation line and donated just a couple bucks. Become a miracle maker. We just need one more for Children's National Hospital.
3: Shine was unexpectedly born with a rare disease. Shine was born with type 2 popliteal pterygium syndrome, which is actually considered lethal. We had him at our local rural hospital. His disease was so life-threatening that he had to be life-transported by ambulance about an hour after giving birth. Basically, there's only 24 ever reported cases in the entire world, and the majority of those cases never made it past 3 weeks. He was born with one finger on each hand. He had severely webbed legs. His mouth was completely banded shut. Both of his nostrils were occluded to his airway, and he was breathing through a hole in the lower part of his nostril that went to his mouth. They put him into emergency life-saving surgeries. Of course, I was devastated and expecting the worst, and when those first three surgeries in the NICU went well and he became stable and he was able to get nutrition and he was able to breathe, it was only upwards from there. And I just remember this gut feeling that Shine's going to change the world. And so I was like, no, we're doing this. We're along for the ride. He spent 3 weeks in the NICU there. By the time we left, he had a tracheostomy, a feeding tube, and I basically had to become a full-on nurse to be able to take him home from the hospital. It was the most terrifying time of my entire life. I just remember being in shock. I had no idea what to expect. I didn't know

0: know if my son was going to live. I made a promise to him at that moment that if you survive, I'm going to do whatever it takes to give you the best life. Shine got to go take a tour of the NICU recently. One of the nurses that ended up being in his ambulance ride, she was there. And so she got to show him the isolette that he was stabilized in that saved his life. And all of this equipment that saved his life was provided by Children's Miracle Network, which is absolutely incredible. So he got to see all of this stuff. They provided the transport uniforms, the isolette, all of the equipment. We're so grateful for everything that we've gotten, and they saved my son's life. Ever since his leg amputation surgery when he was 2 years old, he wanted to move so badly. So as soon as he was able to get prosthetics, he just took off, and he is unstoppable. It's Shine's dream to be a Paralympic triathlete, so he does little kids' triathlons, and he's incredible. He wrestles on the school wrestling team.
1: I got third in the county wrestling.
0: He got third in the county finals last year. Thank you for donating to Children's Miracle Network. They've played such an important role in our lives and in our medical journey. We're so grateful for all the donations. They help Shine, and they help so many other kids that have to go through the hospital system. Because of donors like you, I can watch my son follow his dreams.

0: Do you have goosebumps?
1: Man.
0: Absolutely. We are all standing here in the studio, and all of us are like, look at the goosebumps. That's an incredible story because it starts out so sad. So sad. Like, Shine was born 5 weeks early at 4 pounds, which is, you know, can fit in your hand. I mean, it's just incredible. And then to come so far where Shelby was just telling us that she was at a conference and he was there. But I just want to reiterate so much. It's so important to me that we know that these stories are heartbreaking. They're heart-wrenching. They're goosebump-making. But sometimes they turn around. And Shelby, tell us what he was doing at the conference.
2: Yeah, we had a Miracle Kid talent show. And Shine got up there and he did a pull-up competition. It was incredible.
0: With no arms.
2: No arms.
0: No legs.
2: No legs.
1: I mean, he's wrestling, too.
2: He's wrestling?
1: He's wrestling. More than 20 surgeries, amputation of both legs. Like you said, trains for triathlons, participates in sports. Come on. That's because of your generosity. That's what's making that happen.
0: Yeah, and without the innovative and the progressive and the ability for this hospital to do so much when it comes to research and forward thinking and so much more than the average local hospital, so much more. Yeah. That's why we are so blessed. A lot of times something like this happens, you have to send your kid far away.
1: Yeah.
0: We are right here and with this incredible Rare Disease Institute developing clinical care and all these things for over 8,000 rare conditions right here in our backyard because of the dollars. This hospital is really generated by giving.
1: Yeah.
0: It's generated by giving. The world-class doctors, the world-class nurses, pediatricians, even the talent that comes through to entertain and to do what's needed to keep these kids motivated for moving forward. World-class.
1: And speaking of the doctors, one of the doctors was in earlier today with the guys, and they were talking about just what you're talking about, how with this having the clinic here in Fredericksburg, they don't have to keep making these big trips back and forth, hours and hours on the road. They can get started here and find out what's going on here and then move it up.
0: It's so fantastic. And we were here during this 13 years that we've been doing this radiothon. We have built this clinic. Literally,
1: yeah.
0: Your donations, your $1.4 million was a humongous. And I don't know if this is true or not, but I feel like because there was so much focus on Children's National, including Mary Washington Hospital, their pediatric doctors are Children's National doctors.
1: Yes.
0: So this region is surrounded by Children's National Hospital.
1: Yeah.
0: So it's already engulfed in that oh so loving hug that we all love so much. So whenever our kids, God forbid, needs something like this, this is close, it's convenient. And seriously, as a nonprofit, Children's National Hospital depends on your generosity and your support for pediatric health

0: right here in our community. We are so blessed that it's right here in our community.
1: I was talking to one of my friends earlier, explaining what I'm doing today, one of my DJ buddies. And, you know, he has young kids. And when I really told him what this is about and what we're doing, I'm like, imagine going, you know, taking your kid for maybe a broken leg or something like that. And you find out it's something much bigger or something much more devastating. You know, think how that will make you feel. So everybody with kids out there, I mean, if this was one of your kids, I mean, you would want this help. You would want this support from Children's National Hospital in the clinic here in Fredericksburg. So pick up that phone right now. Text Buzzy to 34984. Text Buzzy to 34984. Of course, we're looking for Miracle Makers, that $20 a month donation. But we'll take anything. I like earlier they were talking about this morning, this is the 13th year of the Carathon. So they're asking folks to just donate $13.
0: Yeah, everybody's got $13.
1: Yeah, I mean,
0: you know.
1: Yeah.
0: I feel like we all have $13, and you know, if that means two lattes that we miss, you know, I'm okay with missing a couple lattes to help a kid, because here's something that is really crucial. All money stays local.
1: Right
0: the
1: here.
0: Donations.
1: Yeah.
0: Shelby was just telling me that all the money that we raise right here stays locally. So it's not like this is getting shipped off to the other Children's National in Wisconsin.
1: No.
0: Right?
1: Right here.
0: So,
1: right here.
2: Nope. All these donations go directly to Children's National Hospital.
0: Right here.
1: All right. 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We still need that one Miracle Maker, right? We still looking for that, or where are we at?
0: We do. We can't just let Tony B be the
1: I'm going to do mine when we get to the next song. I'm going to do it.
0: He can't be the only one that has donated this hour. So pick up that phone right now. We need you. 1-800-685-1015. Do it right now.
1: Right now.
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2: I think we should limbo. Everybody limbo.
3: That's a great bed right there.
2: That is fun.
3: You know, we talk about this all the time. Like, there are so many sad things, but there are also so many great things. So,
2: just like we talked about Shine in the last half hour. What an amazing story.
3: Uplifting.
2: Makes you feel good. Someone that has that many problems, over 20 surgeries, legs amputated, and now is wrestling.
3: Yeah.
2: Come on.
3: And isn't he the most prideful little guy when he says I was like third in the county or something?
4: I also love that his name is Shine and he has such a shining personality.
3: Yeah.
4: It's perfect.
3: If I was going to have another kid, I would be name them Shine. Okay, well, we made our goal last half hour. Thank you very much. Tony B and Margaret from Fawn Lake also became a miracle maker, and Joanne just gave $25. So thank you. You know, that's a good point. It doesn't have to be $20 a month. You don't have to commit for
2: take
3: the year.
2: Anything.
3: Yeah, so this Joanne just said, I'm going to give $25. I'm cool with $25.
2: Thank
3: works
2: you, Joanne.
3: For me. So
2: God bless you.
3: Bottom of our heart, thank you, Joanne. Another way to give today is to go to Lunch Park Lane Tavern today. They have fish and chips. They have shepherd's
2: pie. That's so
3: pie.
2: Good. That fish and chips
3: oh
2: is
3: my.

0: gosh. And it's today. Oh, I was going to say it's Wellington, but no, that was yesterday. But there are so many burgers and a beer specials. Like, Park Lane Tavern has some fantastic.
1: Great food.
0: And if you're a drinker, like an old-fashioned person, they do a smoked old-fashioned that is just, I'm not a bourbon person, but it looks and smells so incredible. Park Lane Tavern is the place.
1: How's the tequila section over there?
0: I don't know that either. I drink their cider. Yeah. I'm a little sissy, but that's okay. But anyway, so Park Lane Tavern today, 100% of the proceeds going back to Children's National
1: In-house
0: Hospital.
1: And to go. Yes. In-house and to go. So if you're short on time, order, swing by, pick it up. You're still helping out 100%.
0: Yeah, get dinner. You know, order dinner and go pick up dinner for lunch. Absolutely.
1: Yeah, something like that.
0: So there is, there's a lot. We've got a big day today. We've got six and a half hours today to make goals. And we've raised over $1.4 million. So it's really imperative that we keep going with that. So this year is 13 is our lucky number. So this year we have to make our goals. So it was a bit of a struggle. It was a bit of a struggle the last half hour just to get two. But we're going to make it even more difficult because now we're going to ask for three.
1: Three miracle makers this half hour, please. Three. And that just means you commit to donate $20 a month and you get a great t-shirt. And more importantly, you feel good about it because you could waste that $20 on a lot of stuff.
0: Yeah.
1: I waste money all the time on stupid stuff and my money should go to something more important.
0: Yeah, I absolutely agree. And I'm a believer and giver. You know, I'm a giver.
1: Yes.
0: Believer in giving.
1: Except for hugs.
0: Listen, this is going to go on. Ted? Yeah. Ted is my other lover of huggers. And I just think when this is over, we're going to hug it out. Anyway, so we're going to break our barrier. We're going to cross over that comfort zone.
1: That's what these 2 days are about, baby. Come on.
0: Good times. Anyway, so the giving, I got to tell you, it feels as good as... feels way better than all the other things we were just talking about. But giving, when you give, it just feels good.
1: Yes.
0: I mean, it feels good in your soul. It feels good in your head. And if you want to talk about it, you talk about it. And if you don't want to talk about it, you don't. But it still just feels... give generously. It's a real thing. It's biblical, but even more than that, it's civilization. It's humanitarian. It's just give generously. Yeah. And whatever your generous might be different than somebody else's.
1: Yours and mine, because you've been here a long time, your pay scale's different than mine. So you're generous and my generous. I mean, I see what you drive. I see the wheels and rims on that thing. We're in different generous categories, but I'm going to do my part.
0: Thank you, Tim. Right. Well, yeah, that's great. But, you know, so it is the 13th annual Carathon.
1: It is.
0: So even $13.
1: $13. I think that's a good thing. And that's what you would, less than you would spend on lunch today.
0: Oh, well, you know? Yes, absolutely. Absolutely.
1: Especially
0: less than
1: you
0: spend on
1: usually
0: lunch.
1: On your lunch.
0: Okay, sir.
1: All right, so three miracle makers this half hour. Please, you could text Buzzy to 34984. That's BUZZY to 34984. 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
0: Ding, ding, ding. And that's the way a lot of folks do it. So we're at work right now, and you're at work right now, and usually we're hanging out at work right now together, playing 101 minutes of music, commercial free, doing all the great things that we usually do during this time. So all of us that spend the day together, every weekday, every workday, as we spend the day together, I would really love it if together... yeah. We gave a couple dollars.
1: Like your work people. So I was thinking about that later on when I get in my regular hours. I'm going to call out some of my people. I'm calling out my DJ homies. I'm calling out the venues that I go DJ at. I'm calling them out to make some donations. So Kristen's people, you ride with her every day at work. Let's go.
0: I do think it's important for us to just band together. Yeah. And again, so as we're sitting there in front of our computer, like we do every day, just as we're sitting there, it would take 2 seconds. What did Ted say earlier? 30 seconds.
1: Yeah.
0: B1015.com. You know the website. We've actually revamped our website a little bit.
1: It's my second website.
0: Yeah. So if you haven't been there in a while, you might want to check it out. So B1015.com. Keyword donate and just do the $20 a month. Become a miracle maker. Get this great shirt. And oh my goodness, it looks like we got one. So we only need two.
1: Okay, two more. Let's go. Who do we know who we got yet?
2: No, not yet.
1: Okay, all right. The information is coming down the pipeline as we speak.
0: Secrety. It's a secret scroll. So also you're gonna get this super cool t-shirt. And Mariana made it. I said it right this time. And I love it. I think this is one of our best t-shirts.
1: I think we should everybody donate and do that. Be a miracle.

0: Maker, everybody that we know, we all get these t-shirts. We plan one of those flash mob dance things all wearing the t-shirt.
1: That's
0: How about
1: a,
0: that?
1: That's a great
0: Are you
1: idea.
0: In? No hugging, just dancing.
1: Just dance. I can, and let me tell you, I'll bring my tambourine and we'll can, just yeah. have a time.
0: You're very talented with that tambourine.
1: Listen, some people think so. Some, I can even go to band practice once in a while with the tambourine. Just so
0: She's rhythm. This young lady has rhythm. That's all right. Anyway, Buzzy, text Buzzy 34984, BUZZY 34984, 1-800-685-1015. If you're old school, you want to talk to somebody. Got lovely. Who's in there taking the phones right now?
1: Christy's out there
2: in the call center at CMN.
0: Yeah,
2: is taking all
0: we love
2: calls.
0: You guys there. Yes. Thank you so much. 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
1: Because there are

0: because they discovered the complications while mommy was pregnant. And Children's National is one of the few hospitals in the world. We're both doing a big round earth sign in the world.
1: You know we're on radio. We don't got to do that.
0: That has the technology to care for developing fetal brain issues. And that's what was going on with Luca. He was born with water on his brain. He was in the NICU for surgeries. And it all was discovered while his mommy was pregnant. So this is really a fantastic thing. So we'll play this. We got to do some business first, we got to get paid to be here, you know
2: right,
0: so stick around, because after this we're going to tell you, or we're going to do the Luca's.
1: It's an amazing story. You got to hear this story.
0: Amazing.
1: All right, it'll move the needle.
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0: continue here this afternoon as we'll hold on to sunshine, 90 degrees, a passing shower or storm after 4 o'clock, partly cloudy tonight, low 71, for B101.5, Richard DeWedding at the Weather Channel.
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4: 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It's just amazing stories we've been hearing today, and we need your help. We need to help these kids, and this is another amazing story. We talked about it earlier. This is the story of Luca.
5: Hi, my name is Andy, and my son Luca is currently treated up at Children's National in D.C.
6: I won't just survive. Oh, you will see me thrive.
5: So I think it kind of started when I was pregnant. I had a lot of really unusual complications. When Luca was born, he was in the NICU for seizures. His surgeon said, hey, he has water on his brain. It's putting pressure on his brain. We're operating tomorrow. Be here at 8. To kind of have it sink in, I think it was probably after we got off 395 and back onto 95 for it to hit of he's having surgery on his brain tomorrow. It was a scary moment.
6: Oh, we have so little faith. Don't doubt it, don't doubt it. Victory is in my veins. I know it.
5: It was terrifying because you see all the commercials for, you know, the kids that are in oncology, and that's what you have built up in your mind, and you don't know what you're going to be experiencing when you're going up there, and you just want to make sure your kid is taken care of okay.

0: I'm blessed in the fact that I spent 14 years in the Marine Corps, so I've learned that sometimes you just need to put your game face on. And right now, in that moment, Luca didn't need me breaking down. He needed a strong mom, and that's what I was for him. He's had two brain surgeries now. In addition to that, Luca was diagnosed with an ultra-rare genetic disease. So Luca's been fighting the odds since he was born. Luca, I like to refer to as Superman. There is nothing that that kid can't do, and he conquers it with a smile. He's come out of both brain surgeries now with a smile on his face, and I don't know anybody else in the world, kid or adult, that would do that. So as long as Luca's happy, I don't care what he does. Oh, you have so little faith. Don't doubt it, don't doubt it. Luca having all the diagnoses that he does, especially with the KBG syndrome, knowing that he has this long road ahead of him, it's imperative to make sure that road is paved with people who support you and lift you up when you fall. And we've been very blessed to have that. Really struck me. It wasn't until he was in post-op when his GI doctor came down and he's like, hey, you know, I saw Luca on the OR board, so I thought I would come over and say hi. And I'm like, this man didn't have anything to do with this. It's not even his specialty, but for him to take time out of his day to come over, ask how I'm doing, ask how Luca's doing, like, it struck me as there's something different about this place. It's comforting to know that he's in the best hands possible. Think again.
1: The best doctors in the world. Not only are they the best at what they do, but even in cases like this, like the bedside manner was pretty impressive as well. So the best doctors in the world at Children's National Hospital. That's why your donations are so important, to make sure the best doctors come there and stay there, and they're servicing our children. Remember, all this money that we're raising stays local. All the money that comes in goes towards the best.

0: Children's National was the first hospital in the U.S. to offer non-invasive technology for pediatric brain tumors. Non-invasive, so they don't have to cut the little heads open. It's non-invasive. It is just for some. It's just incredible. The first hospital. So when you give your $20 a month, it is going to real causes, real live causes,
1: and success stories. Again, we're looking at. While we're listening to this, we're looking at pictures of Luca, such an adorable little boy. And again, mom had several complications during the pregnancy, which signaled there's going to be some issues. Born with water on his brain, and in NICU for seizures, two brain surgeries. But he's doing good now. He's because of your generosity, because of what we're doing. This is such a giving community we live in.
0: Isn't it?
1: Are amazing, and we thank you. Thank you from the bottom of our hearts. Right now, if that story moved you, please text Buzzy, B-U-Z-Z-Y, to 34984. We still need how many? Two more Miracle Makers. Sorry, I'm a little choked up with that one.
0: I felt it. I really felt it going through. So, yeah.
1: It's tough, too, when you're looking at the picture of this guy right here.
0: Adorable.
1: I want to mess around with him a little bit. You know, what's going on, buddy? How you doing?
0: So cute. Squeeze. Definitely. He's a big man now, though. We've been doing probably for 10 years.
1: Okay.
0: So,
1: all right.
0: He's got to be at least 12 or 13 by
1: first year. Don't hate on him, brother. First year here.
0: Sorry, Tony. Glad you're here. Tony B, everybody.
1: Hey, where's my applause? I gave you a little applause. Where did I go? There we go.
0: Okay, there it is. Yeah, okay, so text the word Buzzy to 34984. 34984 is the way to text.
1: Yes.
0: And if that's your gig, if that's your jam, well, then please just text. And, you can do just $20 now, or because it's the 13th annual.
1: $13.
0: Yeah. I mean, we're not asking for you to go broke.
1: We need two more Miracle Makers right now. $20 a month, you're not going to go broke.
0: Right.
1: Regardless,
0: we're not asking you to. We're not asking.
1: You don't know how to spend my money, girl.
0: We have been there. Yeah. We've been there. So we're not asking for you to go broke. We're just asking to give a little because it feels good.
1: It does. It really does. I'm trying to finish mine right now. I'm going to finish it up. Card's out. Don't look at my card, please. Why are you looking at my card over there?
0: So nobody's looking at
1: your
0: card.
1: There's not much on there. Don't worry about it.
0: Nobody's looking at your card. So we are really excited that once again this year, for the 13th year in a row, we get to raise money for Children's National Hospital to help the neurosurgeons at Children's National use minimally invasive techniques so kids can go home in as few as 2 days. Mm-hmm. So one thing, it's one thing to do these things and to fix these things and to fix the kids, but it's another to do it minimally invasively.
1: Yeah.
0: Because that just changes.
1: That's the difference maker. It really is, and I think it's because of these donations why they have such incredible, impeccable technology there, and they do these such advanced things up there, is because of this generosity. They don't have to take out the old scalpel and do it.
0: Right.
1: They can do it the right way.
0: And it changes the new way.
1: Yeah.
0: It changes the look, the recovery time, the longevity, the issues moving forward. So when it's minimally invasive, it just can change everything. And the fact that this hospital is so state-of-the-art and right here in our backyard doing incredible things like deep brain stimulation to help kids with epilepsy and movement disorders. The fact that this is where you can go.
1: I mean, how you do that?
0: I don't know. The fact that you can go right here to the Fredericksburg Clinic or right up the road to D.C. to get these things taken care of instead of flying across the world is so incredible that your dollars have made it a possible. So I just want you to really take a minute and pat yourself on the back. Tony, as soon as you're done, you can pat yourself on the back too.
1: Okay, thank you.
0: Just pat yourself on the back if you've helped at all in these last 13 years.
1: Exactly, yeah. Oh, well, how much? $1.4 million?
0: It's incredible.
1: That's amazing. I got to do that right
0: now.
1: Amazing.
0: So if you were a part of that, if you had a piece or a hand in raising that money to help kids like Luca, you are a hero.
1: Yeah.
0: You are a miracle maker.
1: And if you didn't, you can become part of the team right now. You can be one of us, all right? You can text us, Buzzy, 34984, the word Buzzy, 34984, or call 1-800-685-1015. 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
1: Oh,
0: there you go.
1: Oh, you're so good.
0: I know.
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2: Giving feels awesome. Let me tell you. Jennifer feels awesome because Jennifer became a miracle maker last half hour. And thank you,
3: Jennifer.
2: Jennifer from Spotsylvania, you're the bomb, Jen. I just want to say thank you as a fellow Spotsylvanian.
3: Yep.
2: Let's get all those Spotsylvanians on the phone right now. And also Jacqueline from Fredericksburg. So all the Fredericksburgians, why don't you pick up that phone too and be like Jacqueline and just give that $20. You can do it one time or you can do it every month, and that's just really $240. So if you want to just give $240, that might be the easier way to do it. And you get this fantastic t-shirt. It says Hope. This is the greatest.
3: It's a good t-shirt.
2: It's Seafoam. We've decided it's Seafoam. And it's really, really a great t-shirt. So big deal, big stuff going on right now. Two things. We have the biggest goal that you and I have had yet, Tony, for
3: ever in the history of it all.
2: Of today.
3: Okay, same thing.
2: Since noon.
3: Well, it's our first time doing this together, so same thing. History of it all.
2: Oh, well, that makes perfect sense. Okay, how many miracle makers are we looking for this half hour, Tony?
3: Not one, not two, not three, not four, but five.
2: Woo! Five! That's fantastic. We can do it. I'm not the least bit worried. Right. We have great friends that listen during the day.
3: We do.
2: I feel like you are my buddies. We spend time together every single day.
3: You do.
2: Granted, we're not doing the 101 minutes of music. We are doing something even more important.
3: Much more important, and I think we're better.
2: Than all the music, yeah. There you go. He's a little...
3: I'm on one right now.
2: Yeah, you are.
3: It's all the caffeine.
2: You drink the whole Coca-Cola?
3: Well, it's like the littlest Coca-Cola I've ever seen in my life, but before on my way in, I had a big Coke Zero.
2: Oh, I was like, watch him go.
3: Bouncing, baby. We bouncing.
2: Okay, well, we're bouncing for a cause. We're bouncing for a great cause. We are just really so blessed that we're able to help facilitate all of this generosity that this town is just filled
3: Amazing.
2: With, this region is filled with. So if you can, I know you're sitting in front of your computer. You're back at it. 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
3: Take either one.
2: Yeah, absolutely. You know, we haven't had the Park Lane $1,000 alarm go off.
3: No, we need that thing to ring.
2: And we do. It would really make our day if that rang. You know what would be super cool?
3: Break it down.
2: Is while Park Lane Tavern is giving away 100% of their proceeds for lunch today until 2 o'clock.
3: I was just
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2: Yeah, so we've got from now until 2 to go order some lunch from Park Lane Tavern, and then you've got all of your donation or all of your lunch money going to Children's National.
3: And that's a great way, too, because you're going to spend that lunch money anyway. 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
2: So fantastic.
3: Until 2 o'clock. So go over there, get your lunch. 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
2: Let's get that Park Lane Tavern alarm going. Who's going to make that $1,000 donation?
3: 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Let's go. 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
5: Sorry. You tell them, Amy. 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
7: Thank you, guys.
5: They are so wonderful. I love them over there at Michael's Towing and Michael's Roll-Off, so thank you. And you know, one of the reasons that they do it, that they choose to do it, is because Children's National Hospital is right here in our backyard, and they are a top 10 children's hospital in the country. And that's not because we say it. That's because U.S. News and World Report says it.
7: Don't listen to us. We don't know anything.
5: Right. What do we know? We know that because of your donations, we were able to open a Fredericksburg clinic.
7: Yes, we do know that.
5: That then children with brain issues and neuro issues and all these other things don't have to go to D.C. all the time. They can go right here to Fredericksburg for some follow-ups. And Children's National and the Fredericksburg campus have done so many things above and beyond. They are one of the few hospitals worldwide with technology to care for the developing fetal brain. So developing, like in utero, in the mommy belly, they are already working on helping the brain issues that could be a problem when they are actually born. So,
7: all right, so we're going to get into a story here about Becca here in just a moment. While you're listening to this story, I want you to keep these numbers in mind. You can text the word BUZZY, B-U-Z-Z-Y, to 34984. 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You get a great Seafoam T-shirt, and you get to feel good about doing something with your
5: mind. 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We need four more miracle makers with B101.5. 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
8: Hi, my name is Becca Riley. I am from Stafford, Virginia. I was treated at Children's National. I've been a patient there for 20 years, which is crazy to think about. Mm-hmm.

had a stroke in utero before birth, which resulted in a diagnosis of right side hemiplegia. Also, just before birth, doctors noticed that I had a significant amount of water on my brain. They quickly diagnosed me with hydrocephalus, and I had my first ever shunt placed at just under 1 week old. In a 5-year period, I went through 10 brain surgeries related to shunt failures and revisions, including several unsuccessful attempts at alternative treatment. Despite all of that, I have not had a shunt malfunction since my last shunt was placed in 2007. I'm going on year 19 without it. On top of my hydrocephalus, I was also diagnosed with epilepsy at the age of 2 after my parents found me seizing in my crib.

0: had somewhere between 7 and 10 seizures every day, most of them being so severe that a call to 911 and multiple day stay at Children's National was required. Between my hydrocephalus and epilepsy, I've had more tests and procedures than I can count. Today, I'm 10 years free of seizure medication, and it has been 18 years since my life-changing epilepsy surgery. As I transition to adult care, I am still in touch with providers at Children's who are always willing to lend a hand and advice. I am an avid runner that has completed almost 100 races. I am forever grateful to Children's National for helping me get to where I am today. To everybody listening to this radiothon, please donate to this incredible hospital. Every amount makes a difference.
1: Every amount makes a difference. Yes. And Becca is not some kid from Ohio. Becca is from Stafford. Mm-hmm. She's from right here. Becca is one of our own. And 18, 19 years ago, she started again in utero. Again, her journey started before she was even born. Mm. And Children's National is one of the very few hospitals that can cool babies' brains while they're in transport to the hospital to stop and even reverse brain damage. Mm. And they have breakthrough care for epilepsy and brain tumors and developmental disabilities. So that was the perfect place. Becca is so blessed that she was able to fall into Children's National Hospital.
2: And can you imagine that? That's the kind of story right there where you might be going to the hospital, maybe an ear infection or something. You think it's something simple like that, and it turns out and you get this diagnosis. I mean, how devastating is that as a parent? And to have this resource of this hospital and now this clinic right here in Fredericksburg, what a godsend. You know what I'm saying? I mean, so could you imagine as a parent, we all have, most of us here have kids, you know, could you imagine that? You're just going for a simple thing. You think, oh, they just got an ear infection and you're getting this diagnosis. What a life-changing thing that is. And to have this support system and these incredible doctors and nurses in this facility here in this area, man, you guys need to help this. Text Buzzy 34984. Text Buzzy 34984. We had one anonymous miracle maker. Another one. We need three more, just three more. And we got about 9 minutes to go. Come on, guys. Text Buzzy 34984. 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
1: Let's do this for local kids, for our local kids. And you know, Tony, you really hit on something big, and I was like, oh, look at Tony go. Because it's one thing to be listening to this and to be hearing about other people's children, to be hearing about kids that live somewhere else, or to be hearing these sad stories that, you know, that sometimes have great outcomes, sometimes they don't. But if you put it in your shoes, if you walk a half a mile in those mommies and daddy's shoes, then it really, that's when the goosebumps start happening. That's when you start going, wow. This could be my neighbor. This could be my cousin. This could be me and my family. And let me tell you, the families that we've talked to throughout the years that have come in and spoken with us and shared their stories, good, bad, sad, all of them, they, everyone,

0: One of them says, the best part about this whole experience was Children's National Hospital. Yeah. And the hospital was so great. And to please donate to continue that for other families.
1: And stories about how they stay in touch with the doctors and nurses after they leave. How incredible is that? Yeah. And that the doctors and nurses are still invested in those kids' lives after they move on. They still care. They still want to know how they're doing. And if they have a problem later on down the road in life, no matter what age they are, mm-hmm. they still bring them in and take care of them.
0: That's incredible.
1: Such amazing.
0: Once a patient of Children's National Hospital, always a patient. So you'll go and you'll see adults getting treated at Children's National on a regular. But, you know, the crazy thing is they probably started started 40 years ago.
1: Yeah, that's right.
0: So 1-800-685-1015. Or if you're in front of that computer, b1015.com, keyword donate. We actually started with a goal of five.
1: Yeah.
0: We needed five miracle makers, which means $20 a month.
1: Yeah.
0: And now we're just down to two. So thank you. I don't know why, but anonymous.
1: They're on the DL. They got to keep it on the DL.
0: That always makes me go like, oh, that's pretty cool. That's stealthy. Great. So anyway, please feel free to give your name.
1: So we need two more and we got 5 minutes. Come on, guys. Two more.
0: And we want to talk about you. We want to say, hey, Jennifer from Spotsylvania. Thank you.
1: Thank you. Thank you. All right. Let's do a little more stuff here. Play a song. We'll come back with some more great stories.
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1: Children's was really there for us at sort of the deepest, darkest point in my life. They actually literally did save her life. We were just overjoyed. It was just really overwhelming. We can't thank them enough for giving us our daughter back and giving us hope.
2: It is the B101.5 Carathon, our 13th annual. I am Tony B. So happy to be with you this afternoon with Kristen Nash, the legendary Carathon hostess with the mostest.
3: Oh, it's fun to have the new guy. Yay! And hope, it said, they just said, yes. Hope. Hope is the theme this year. So that's what's on the front of these really great t-shirts. Yep.
2: And that's what you get if you're a miracle maker. You get a t-shirt. You commit to donate $20 a month. We're looking for 7 miracle makers this half hour. 7.
3: Yeah, we got to do a little thanking because we made our goal last year. It actually went above and beyond. So thank you, June. Thank you. There you go. Thank you, Alex and Ashley and Joseph, which I learned is, you know, instead of Tony, because Joseph Anthony, we could be calling you Joey right now, which would make me really happy. You know
2: I
3: what?
2: Thought we weren't going to go there.
3: You know what?
2: Let's give him a round, a big round.
3: Yeah. Good job. Joey Tony B. Yeah, my dog's name is Joey. So Joey is my favorite name in the world.
2: All right.
3: So.
2: Well, that's a new thing for us.
3: Yeah.
2: Now,
3: okay, right? Joey. That's great. Yeah. No, I won't do that. I promise. Okay. Tony B. Okay. So seriously, we need to get. So yes, we made our goal last half hour. Thank you so much to these great folks. Now we need to make our goal this hour.
2: Seven.
3: We need 7. This is September is Pediatric Cancer Awareness Month. So for no other reason than that, pick up that phone.
2: 1-800-685-1015. I'm sorry. I wasn't supposed to do that. She gets mad when I talk on top of her. 1-800-685-1015. 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I'm sorry.
3: That's okay. Say the number again, slower.
2: 1-800-685-1015. 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
3: There you go. Good job. Thank you, Tony.
2: All right.
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1: Warm late summer heat to continue here this afternoon as we'll hold on to sunshine, 90 degrees, a passing shower or storm after 4 o'clock, partly cloudy tonight, low 71, for B101.5, Richard DeWitt.

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3: 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I remember that story, that family. Oh, some of them are just so touching. You know, we're kind of flying through, having a great time, living large in here, enjoying the energy that's in here. But the truth is that there are a lot of children right now at Children's National Hospital that are dealing with really life-changing, debilitating, awful things. And one of the worst, of course, is pediatric cancer. Mm-hmm. There's nothing... Well, no, I can't say that, but pediatric cancer is an awful thing to have to, because the treatments don't feel good. 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And Children's National is the only hospital, only one in the region, with specialized cancer programs that can help all kinds of cancers. So many cancer treatments are built for adults, right, Tony? Like, yep. We all know adults. You have a sad story about your brother. You know, like, we all know adults that have had to deal with cancer. But there's got to be a whole nother way to go about it when it's for little bodies and little brains and little bones and little blood systems and all those things. So Children's National has been renowned above and beyond to search for right-sized solutions for kids. It just is so important. So, Tony, why don't you give us the numbers, the way to donate, and please find this in your heart too.
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3: 7 miracle makers is what we're looking for in the next 17, 18 minutes. So yes. 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
4: Yeah.
3: Braden has dealt with Children's National Hospital for a long time, and some really great things about Braden's story, but some super sad, parental, heart-wrenching, my goodness, things. Let's hear from Braden.
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6: My name is Krista Schofield. Our story started in July of 2014. Braden was 5 years old in kindergarten, and he started to complain of pain in his left arm. We went to the pediatrician. When the doctor walked into the room and delivered the news, I'm sorry, but it looks like Braden has bone cancer. My life quickly turned from this is the best time of my life to panic and gut-wrenching, feeling devastated.

point was, now what? And he said, we're going to get him in Children's National. They had a pediatric orthopedic oncologist that did limb sparing procedures. I never ever thought that I would need to utilize Children's National, but I thank God because my child is now 2 years cancer free.

Braden did not have to have an amputation. The doctor was able to do a limb sparing procedure. And I can truly say that I owe that to Children's National. I pray that he remains cancer free. I pray that other families that have to hear that news, they too have the long, healthy, happy life that they all deserve. Don't

0: children get sick more often than we think and more often than we know. It can easily happen to anybody. And so I would, with my whole heart, ask that people donate to Children's National, because what they do is good and life-saving. I'm
1: only one call away. Only takes one call, one text, a couple clicks on our website. Again, the numbers, 1-800-685-1015. Make that one call right now. Do something extremely special for the kids here in our area, and you're going to feel good about yourself for doing it. Also, you could text the word Buzzy, B-U-Z-Z-Y, 34984. That story ends well. It's a devastating story, but Braden is now 7 years cancer-free, and kids at Children's National ring the victory bell when they finish cancer treatment. That's amazing.
2: Ding,
1: and
2: ding, ding, ding,
1: Braden,
2: ding.
1: Yeah, ding. Where's that dinger?
2: There
1: Braden rang that bell, man. That is awesome. It's a great story.
2: And you get the goosebumps, don't you, thinking about Braden ringing the bell. I mean, especially as a parent. And, you know, that story was spoken from mommy's point of view.
1: Yeah.
2: And that's what's so great about Children's National. They support the whole family. It's not just about the sick kid. It's about the siblings. It's about the parents. And there are so many ways that they do that. One thing, they've got parent navigators. This is an incredible. I've never heard of this before in my life. And wouldn't it be, I mean, you're, as a mom, you are, or as a, whatever, as a family member, you are so scared. So then to have somebody take you by the hand and say, this is how it's going to work. This is where things are going to change. This is how it's going to happen. And here's my phone number. Call me anytime. And not just that, when we're moving, as we're moving through, here's a big, long resource list and connections for resources, parent navigators to guide families through this awful time. I can't imagine how helpful that would be. Yeah. So I just really love that. I love that for the families. That's what makes Children's National so great. That's why your dollars are so important, to make sure they have the best parent navigators, not just the best doctors and nurses and help, but they also have these incredible parent navigators to help Braden and his family get through the worst times of their life, to come out on the other side and ring the victory bell.
1: So let's create success stories together, because we can't have these stories without your donations, and we need them right now. We're still looking for 7 miracle makers this half hour. Where you at, guys? Come on. Only $20 a month. We need you right now. 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I'll help with the spelling. 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We got spell check on the phone. 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
2: And the very first one gets the $50 Kickshaw gluten-free bakery gift certificate.
1: So win-win. 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
2: Are we still waiting? We still need that first one. So come on, we only have 10 minutes to get 7.
1: Don't make me get out there in the streets.
2: Oh, please don't make him get out there.
1: You don't want that.
2: Absolutely. So I also want to say another way to give, and another way that everybody is supported in the family, is Ginger Walker and the Give Back team with her Dr. Bear Closet Collection. They collect all kinds of great toys. They do ask for specific items. So I know it's just so easy for us to say, oh, I'll go to Walmart, I'll grab something. But before you do, check the list. Yeah. So go to b1015.com and see, you can see Dr.

0: Dr. Bear's Closet. And we collect toys with Ginger Walker and the Give Back team for a lot longer than just these 2 days. So for quite some time, you can give to this, to fill this closet, to make it so important. When you think cancer, you don't think kids. You don't think children. We think of adults. We think of older folks. We think of think of children very often. I mean, there are plenty of us that have had to deal with this, and it's the worst. And to think that Braden had the support and the love and the care from Children's National Hospital just changes the whole family dynamic dealing with this awful diagnosis.
1: 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We appreciate you guys. We need you miracle makers right now.

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1: The reason that listeners should donate to Children's National is because they have a great team there, and when a person is going through something rough, they can help you get through it. And it is awesome that we, as listeners, get to help fund this hospital.
2: Funding this hospital. That is what we're doing today. We are funding this hospital so they can continue to create cutting-edge cell therapies to treat cancer. Other amazing breakthroughs, especially in pediatric cancer. September is Pediatric Cancer Awareness Month. We just heard about Brayden. The part about Brayden that is so mind-blowing to me is he had a pain in his arm.
3: Yeah, that's what I was talking about earlier. You think it's just something simple. You go, oh, he's got his shoulders messed up or something like that, and then find out he has this devastating cancer diagnosis.
2: Yeah, Kate, my daughter Kaden, so she was doing Taekwondo, where, you know, you try to find things for your kids to do when they're young, and she was five, and she was doing the chop-chop stuff and kicking and making her little belts. And she cried for a couple weeks about her leg hurt. And I'm thinking, oh, I'm thinking the worst, you know. So finally I go take her to the doctor. And they're like, oh, is she doing anything new? And I'm like, oh, yeah, maybe the kicking. So it turned out to just be muscle. But the, you know, just pain using a muscle.

0: she had never used before. But the thought, you know, so same thing. This mommy just thought that. That's what she thought it was. And then to find out that he could lose his arm, you know, that he had sarcoma at 5 years old.
1: That just changes your life instantly. I mean, could you imagine that, getting that diagnosis, this poor little child? I can't even imagine.
0: Yeah, Braden, thank goodness, is 14 years old now.
1: 7 years cancer-free, and he rang the bell.
0: Ding, ding, ding. Ding. This just makes us so pleased to be a part of this. So you, we are asking you to be a part, to help the kids like Braden ring that victory bell. They don't all get to ring it.
1: No.
0: So the fact that some kids are able to ring the victory bell, thanks to Children's National Hospital, is a big thank you to people like you that picked up the phone, that made the donation. We have four. We did get some miracle makers, so that's fantastic.
1: Yes. Thank you. We need more.
0: We need four more in about 3 minutes. Can we do it?
1: We can do it. Yes, we can. This is Fredericksburg. We can do it. We're very giving folk.
0: This is a big region.
1: Yes, it
0: big,
1: is.
0: Big region. So we can do it. A generous, a loving. I believe that this community is probably the most community-oriented place I've lived ever.
1: Much more so than L.A.
0: So because we are so community oriented, this is one of those community things. This is our community hospital. That's look at that. Just while we're talking, I got down to two.
1: Yeah, come on.
0: We just need two miracle makers.
1: Another
0: just
1: minute to go. Let's go.
0: Two. Can we do it?
1: Two,
0: can we
1: do it? Two. Sorry.
0: That's okay. That's okay. We need the excitement. We need to do it for Braden. We need to do it for kids like Braden.
1: Where's my page? Hold on 1 second.
0: Are you going to find all of your exciting noises? Well, that's a great one.
1: There we go.
0: Yeah, we can do this for kids like Braden. Let's help the Children's National continue with specialized cancer programs.
1: Yes.
0: Let's continue moving forward with these great programs that make it possible for kids like Braden to be able to ring the victory bell. Can we do it right now? We need two more miracle
1: makers. Yes, come on, let's go. Text Buzzy to 34984, BUZZY to 34984, or call the Mike's Custom Golf Cars donation line, 1-800-685-1015. 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
16: You better call now. I love that.
17: They're so cute.
16: So for years, we've had some of the cutest. And I just, those to me are the, when the kids do the talking,
17: yeah,
16: you know, is just the most spectacular thing.
17: That's what it's all about. That's what we're here for,
16: yeah.
17: Is these kids. I mean, we can't let these kids have these devastating illnesses and not get the right treatment, the best treatment in the world. And we're giving it to them right here,
16: you know,
17: because of these people's donations.
16: Because of you.
17: You.
16: And you.
17: And you.
16: Yep. And because of you over there and sitting at the Route 3 traffic light. And because of you,
17: yep,
16: riding up Route 1 heading into Stafford. And because of you in Woodbridge sitting in that Marumsco Plaza's traffic, blah, blah, blah.
17: I mean, it's corny, but it's true.
16: Right, because of you. I was blah, blah, blahing the traffic, not the people, but the, you know, the traffic, because that that Plaza's traffic.
17: Thanks.
16: Anyway, so seriously, it is because of you that that we're able to get cutting edge treatments, crazy things that nobody else can do, that Children's National, we are so blessed that it's right here in our backyard. So I have a little story.
17: Yes.
16: So everybody goes, oh. So my daughter, Kaden, was sickly. Like for half of her, when she started getting like preteen, she was sickly. She would throw up on a regular and just, she wouldn't eat anything. And I was like, what's going on? You have to eat to feel better. And we're, you know, the comfort food is ramen noodles, you know, and we're doing all the things and nothing. We went to two or three doctors locally, and not to put anything on them, but we just weren't thinking the diagnosis that we came up with. We weren't thinking that. So we couldn't quite figure it out. And because of my connection with the B101.5 Carathon and Children's National Hospital, I called my friend Shelby and said, Shelby, I need to get my kid in. And she said, okay, call this number. And I called that number. And within a day, I had an appointment with a gastro, you know, that internal endo stuff. We got an endoscopy. We got an endoscopy. That's the one that you're down your throat. She has celiac disease.
17: Oh, my.
16: Celiac disease is the gluten allergy, which is a real thing. Gluten has ruined the people in this world, I think. Our body shapes, our mind, we have brain fog. All of that is because of this awful gluten that we love so much. But this kid could not tolerate
17: it.
16: Even a smidge, even a little bit of cross. Cook even the French fries. You think the French fries with the potatoes, but they're cooked in the oil that the chicken tenders are cooked into.
17: Yeah,
16: cross contaminated. Yeah. Gluten-free pizza cooked in the same oven as the regular pizza. So it wasn't until we found the Children's National doctor that this thing that we had been suffering with for a couple of years now.
17: Man.
16: Came to a diagnosis. And once we had it, well, we were all hooked up with this great doctor. We got hooked up with a local nutritionist.

0: nutritionist, and we were on the path to, she's much better now. She's great. She knows what she can and can't eat. She's 20 years old. She's healthy. She actually looks like she might have eaten some food at some point in the last 3 days. And she's very skinny. She's super skinny.
1: Okay, I was wondering where you're going with
0: it. It still is a struggle a little bit, you know, but she has finally found her way to make it. And it really was because, so it doesn't have to be pediatric cancer. It doesn't have to be a brain tumor. It can be small things like this. Chuck Archer, our guy, our program director here, his son went through something with Children's National. It was not a life catastrophic thing. And they were able to help him as well. So it's for all kids. And it's right here in Fredericksburg.
1: You know, but what you said there, it might not have been catastrophic, but when you're going through it, it kind of is. There's really nothing small when it comes to your kid. There's no small thing. Yeah. I mean, they get a cold and you feel terrible. You know what I'm saying? So when it comes to your kid, there's nothing small. And the fact that we have those resources right here because of our listeners, that is amazing. So we're still looking for 4 Miracle Makers, and everything this half hour is getting matched by Jimmy the Greek. Thank you, Jimmy. Thank you so much. They're matching. Thank you. Got to clap that up right there. So we're looking for 4 Miracle Makers. So if you just do the $20, that'll be $40.
0: Yeah.
1: Thank you. That's a long applause. We got to get the
0: That's doubled. So everything you do, even if you just do the 13, then that turns into $26.
1: Yeah, you're good.
0: Good job, Tony. All right. So we're saying 13 because this is the 13th annual B101.5 Carathon for Children's National Hospital. Thanks to Bethel Builders. Yes. Thanks to Powell's Furniture. Thanks to Safford Kia. Thanks to Jimmy the Greek. 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The list goes on and on of the local businesses that have jumped up, showed up time after time again. Here's one of our local businesses that helped immensely.
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0: Oh, I love missing Katie.
1: Love her.
0: Katie's
1: love
0: great. Her. Window Jeez. World of Fredericksburg stepped up, and that was a business challenge. So she is asking other businesses. We are at work right now. We're at work. We're sitting there. Our boss is right there. You're looking at him, or you know where he sits.
1: He's looking at us.
0: Yeah. Say to him, is he?
1: He's right there. Look, sorry, what are you guys doing?
0: So now is the time to look at him and say, hey, can we do $240? Can we do a one-time $50 donation? Can we give $1,500? It's a tax write-off. It feels good. We will talk about your business on the radio and let the land know what a generous, community-oriented business you are, like Window World.
1: Thank you.
0: And we just want to promote you and your business, especially when you help.
1: All right, so let me give these numbers out again, and we're going to get into Penelope's story here in just a moment after I give out the numbers. And that's another one where these issues started while she was still in the womb. Before she was born, Penelope started having issues. So here are the numbers. If this story moves you, which it should, if you got a pulse, it'll move you.
0: Oh boy.
1: Text Buzzy to 34984, B-U-Z-Z-Y, become a miracle maker. And right now, that gets matched by Jimmy the Greek. 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
3: She's just a girl and she's on fire.
4: Hi, my name is Allison Siebold from Fredericksburg, Virginia. My daughter's name is Penelope, and we were at Children's National Health System because of a heart defect that required surgery.
3: This girl is on fire.
4: It started around my

0: about the unknown of what was to come. Crazy to think about how in the world is this little tiny baby that's under 10 pounds, how am I going to hand her over for surgery? How do you do that as a parent? The recovery was incredible. You would never know that she had heart surgery. I mean, she's progressing and gaining weight and passing little milestones like crazy. And so she really didn't slow her down too much. Everybody stares as she goes by, and she can see the flame that's in her eyes. My oldest says, "What will we tell her about her scar?" And I said, "Well, we'll tell her that she earned that, and then, you know, she should wear that proudly because she was a fighter." Who knows what her future will look like? It's definitely this girl is on fire. So many possibilities. This girl is on fire. I trusted in God that He would get us through it. When you had nothing else, you could at least pray. She's completely recovered, and it was a completely successful surgery. There's no precautions or anything. She will be able to play sports or do whatever she wants to do, and that won't hold her back at all. She's just a girl, but she's
1: on fire. That's the story of Penelope, and last year at Children's National, they performed 100 heart surgeries on patients less than 31 days old. 31 days old, you're having heart surgery. And right now at Children's National, right now as we speak, there's a baby receiving surgery with a heart the size of your thumb. I got a big thumb, but look at your thumb.
2: It's incredible.
1: Man. Wow. So if that moved you, please text the word BUZZY 34984 or call 1-800-685-1015, or you could go to our website, b1015.com, keyword donate.
2: And the thing too is, as the parent, as the grandparent, as the auntie, thinking about a baby that has a heart the size of your thumb, a baby that you are connected to, a baby that you love more than anything in the world, having to go through this. It's just enough to make you pick up the phone, I would think. Yeah. If you haven't given yet, if you haven't donated yet, take a minute. Just take 30 seconds. Earlier, Ted was saying it's only 30 seconds to give. So if you could possibly just give $50, $13. This half an hour, everything is being doubled by Jimmy the Greek Restaurant on Lafayette Boulevard. The best Greek food around. Yep. Thank you very much. So now is the time to do it. If you haven't done it yet, now would be a great time because your dollars are getting doubled. Think about that heart the size of your thumb. Think about the mommy that has to deal with this pain. And this mommy said she cried every day. When she found out that Penelope first had Down syndrome, she cried every single day. And then to find out even more once the doctors, because when you have Down syndrome, sometimes there's heart issues that go along with it. And so when they found out all the heart issues as well, the mom cried every day. When does the crying stop? I guess when they're born and you see these beautiful little babies that now require all these surgeries and all these things to be healthy, but the baby is just there and smiling, and you can tell by Penelope's face in this picture that she is just a happy baby.
1: And it's so hard to be a new mom in the first place. So can you imagine? They got this information why the baby's still in the womb. And you think, okay, I'm going to go home and have this beautiful, perfect baby, and it doesn't work out like that. It gets so devastating. It's just unbelievable.
2: And thank you. And Children's National is the only area hospital in D.C. that has a dedicated, in the region, has a dedicated Down syndrome clinic. That is a dedicated clinic to Down syndrome babies.
1: Oh, wow. Jamie just donated $500. Dad of a Children's National heart patient. Wow. Thank you, Jamie. Thank you. Thank you. Thank you. Wow. Let's get that thing going here. Let's get some dang for that.
2: That's what restores our faith in humanity.
1: Thank you, Jamie.
2: It has been a little quiet on the phones. I'm not hearing the phones. We're not getting the $1,000 Park Lane alarm running. We're not getting that super duper excitement. So I was feeling a little down, a little sad over the last, half an hour or so. But now here it
1: Jamie
2: comes.
1: Jamie just picked us up. Thank you.
2: Jamie did it. Thank you, Jamie.
1: We need two more miracle makers. I'm sorry. Yes, thank you, Jamie. You're a wonderful human being. Two more miracle makers here in the next, what do we got, like 21, 22 minutes. And this half hour, Jim the Greek is matching it, so it doubles the amount.

0: I tried to just look at your math. I don't think that's right. I think it's 12 minutes.
1: Oh, what did I say?
0: 22 minutes.
1: Oh, I'm not. Yeah. I'm a DJ. Come on. Just got to count to four.
0: Good thing you're pretty. Okay. So yeah. I was just laughing.
1: How your eyes did it.
0: Yeah. No, that's all right.
1: Thank you.
0: So, you know, not just the whole Down syndrome. That is tough enough. But then when you're 2 months old, to have a open heart surgery is just incredible.
1: You know what I was going to say about that real quick? Looking at your thumb. Now, first of all, what kind of equipment do you need do that surgery? I heard this morning they had like a little blood thing, like a blood pressure thing. I want to see this thing. Let me see. Why is it not over here? That's, oh my gosh. Speaking of thumb, that fits right around thumb right there.
0: What he's talking about is a preemie baby's blood pressure cuff.
1: Man, that's tiny.
0: That is the tiniest thing you've ever seen. It's one time we had diapers in here, little baby preemie diapers that were, you know, the size of one of those, you know, those little travel Skittle packs, you know, those little itty bitty. So that's how big the diaper was. Now to see this cuff, this is the first time we've seen this blood pressure cuff. I mean, a fat pen, like a highlighter, that's what fits through this. It's just incredible that babies are born and that there are resources like Children's National Hospital to keep them going.
1: Where they have all the latest technology, all the best equipment, all the latest and greatest of everything. And it's because of your donations. That's why they can provide this incredible, impeccable service. Text the word BUZZY 34984. You're going to get tired of hearing me say that today. 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
0: And I have another hoopla. Put your hands up.
1: All right.
0: Put your hands up in the air. My good friend, Yvette Najat from Stafford. Love these folks. She was my lawyer back in the day.
1: From what I understand, you might still need one.
0: Yeah, I know. $500.
1: Oh, my gosh. Thank you. Thank you.
0: Incredible. This team over there at Najat, they are just a fantastic group of giving individuals. Yeah. Every single year she calls and they give to Children's National Hospital. So as businesses go, step up, businesses. Let's do this. It's a tax write-off. It only hurts for a minute, and it goes to a fantastic cause. And you know what? Then we're going to talk about you on the radio a little bit.
1: And we're going to make you feel good.
0: Yeah. You know, I
1: feel so good.
0: Sometimes we forget that. Sometimes it's like, oh, you say what's a cup of coffee? Skip a cup of coffee. Yeah. But that's really the least of it. The best of it is the feeling that you get to give. When you give quietly, when you give every single month, when you give one time, whatever it is, ask Yvette. She knows. Yeah. She knows how good it feels.
1: She's feeling good
0: to
1: right
0: be
1: now.
0: Generous. Thank you, Yvette. Thank you, Jamie. Between the two of you, I think between the two of them, we can do the Park Lane alarm.
1: Because, you want to do it?
0: Yeah,
1: absolutely.
0: All
1: right, let me find it.
0: 500 from Jamie.
1: Yeah.
0: What did Jamie say? He was the dad of a Children's National Heart patient child.
1: All right, you ready for it? Here we go. We're gonna do it.
0: Listen, that is exciting.
1: That's nice.
0: Oh, and Jimmy the Greek just doubled that. Let's do it,
1: Jimmy. Let's go. Oh my God.
0: It really doesn't get any better. Look how good that feels. That was just so fantastic.
1: That's good stuff.
0: I don't know. I need to take a break.
1: All right, let's gather ourselves.
0: So
1: okay?
0: excited.
1: All right, B101.5 Carathon.
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1: How do you thank somebody who saved your son's life several times, you know, other than, you know, hey, here's some money, you know? 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
2: 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Yeah. They want to give back. 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
2: 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We appreciate you. 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
3: Yes.
2: So easy. You can also go to b1015.com, keyword donate.
3: Now I'm wondering, those fine folks with the bluegrass band,
2: oh, they're so fun.
3: Did they let you play the tambourine in
2: that
3: one?
2: No, you

0: so infuriating because it feels like a tambourine would fit in so beautifully because they're so rhythmic, but they don't allow any percussion. And they're actually
1: not even spoons. What about the spoons?
0: No washboard, no tambourine, no drum, no bonga, but they're all like string stuff. And they don't.
1: I gotta get into this more later on. Not today.
0: So you know what we need to do?
1: I want to know why. I think a washboard or the spoons would fit perfect with the bluegrass.
0: Yeah, no, they don't do it. They don't let you. In fact, sometimes they're a little snobby. The Just Winging It isn't, but sometimes the other ones they're a little snobby about. Oh, you play tambourine? Oh, yes, yeah. So what I'm gonna do is I'm gonna start my own tambourine slash spoons slash washboard band myself, and then maybe I'll let a banjo jump in.
1: We gotta lower that thermostat, please.
0: How about that? Well, anyway, thank you, Marcy. Thank you, guys.
1: Sorry, thank you for that.
0: No, that was super exciting. Okay, let's give these numbers one more time. Let's do some business because now would be a great time to donate. Please, we are looking for 3 miracle makers this half an hour. We are thanking so much our friends Bethel Builders.
1: Yes.
0: Once again, we need 3 miracle makers, $20 a month. Can it be you at 1-800-685-1015?

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2: Before the end of the day, we're getting a limbo stick in here for that one. 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
2: let the kids limbo.
4: We can do it, but we can't get on the other side. 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
2: B101.5, our Carathon 13th annual, raising funds for the Children's National Hospital and the Children's National Fredericksburg Clinic. And we're so happy to be here. And we want to start off this section here by saying thank you, thank you, thank you to everyone that has donated so far. All of our businesses, all of our personal people, all of our friends, all of our family, all of our incredible listeners.
4: It's so great. You know, I just heard Shelby say, she says we are so close already at 3 o'clock, quarter of three in the afternoon, to hitting our day one goal. And we were like, what?
2: We want to smash that goal. Yeah, we want to smash it.
4: I'm like, where are the names? And she said, you know, a lot of people are giving anonymously, which I think is incredible. I would be like, look at me. I'm Kristen Nash. I'm donating. Do you see me? I'm donating. So.
2: With your tambourine.
4: With my tambourine. Hugging everybody along the way. Hugs for everyone. Anyway, so there's a lot of excitement here in the room because of it. There's a lot of upbeat feeling. There's a lot of love. There's a lot of woohoo. We've got great food. We've got great people calling in. We are having a great time in here, but it's not all bells and fun and rainbows and unicorns when we're talking about Children's National Hospital. We have so many, unfortunately, so many examples of things that of stories of children, of families that don't have great endings. That's why when people like Bobby from Locust Grove give $50, it means so much.
2: Thank you, Bobby.
4: And not just that's why. I mean, of course, the recoveries are fantastic, but a lot of times the kids don't make it, or the families have an incredible loss that is just debilitating in itself. And even they say that Children's National Hospital was a blessing. That they say if there was going to be a hardship in their life at any point, that they were so thankful for Children's National Hospital. Because the things that Children's Hospital do that are so above and beyond to make it comfortable, not just for the kids, but for the families. Because when your son or daughter is in the hospital, you're there. Your siblings are there, because you're not paying for a babysitter.

0: You know, you're there. The whole family sometimes is in the hospital for many days, many weeks, many months. So your money that you're donating is going to things like toothbrushes for the family, meal gift certificates for the families, hotel gift certificates, the parent navigators that make sure that everything is taken care of from beginning to end. All those little things that make the stay just a little more bearable, whether the outcome is wonderful or whether the outcome is tragic. Yeah. The stay there, the artwork, the kids, the fun that they're brought while they're there, your dollars, priceless.
1: Yeah, and speaking of artwork, you just pulled some up right now, some amazing artwork that goes into our next story. And this is an amazing story. Go ahead.
0: I love it. This is my girl. This is my girl. Sophia is from Fredericksburg. She has a mural up in a local Fredericksburg elementary school. I need to find out which one because I want to go see it. Sophia is the coolest. She's 22. She lives in the Berg. She was diagnosed with a severe heart defect in utero. And then, of course, diagnosed with Down syndrome after she was born. A lot of times they go hand in hand, but Sophia has overcome. She has become the coolest, the bestest artist that you've ever seen. Go to her website, check it out, see what she's done. Sophia Ola, S-O-P-H-I-O-L-A, Sophiola.com. Check out her website. And while you're doing that, think about donating at b1015.com, keyword donate, or 1-800-685-1015. And let's hear Sophia's story.
2: I'm Carol Cando Pineda, and our daughter, Sophia Pineda, continues to be treated at Children's National. When I was about 3 to 4 months pregnant, she was diagnosed with very severe heart defects.
3: I think the universe is on my side. Heaven and earth have finally aligned.
2: After Sophia was born, she was diagnosed with Down syndrome. She had 2 open heart surgeries, pacemaker implant, and probably 5 or 6 other surgeries. Children's was really there for us at the deepest, darkest point in my life. We thought that we would maybe not see her born at all, or we'd have her for a few days. Never did I expect to see her in high school. I didn't expect to see her dance on a stage. I didn't expect to see her paint, and she's an excellent painter. They actually did save her life.
3: You make me sing, ooh, la, la, la.
2: We can't thank them enough for giving us our daughter back and giving us hope. They've just prepared us all along the way. Now she's a teenager.
3: Did you see that shooting star tonight?
2: We're at Children's 5 to 6 times a year, depending on what happens. There are lots of services there. You can stay by the bedside. You don't have to leave. Playrooms for the children so that they can feel a little bit more just like a regular kid and not just a patient.

0: Her heart health is excellent. She's always liked to sketch, and now she paints at Liberty Town, a local art studio in Fredericksburg, and she's just blossomed. It sort of seems like the sky's the limit right now.
1: Life is good, and that's the way it should be.
0: What I'd like to tell people, pick up that phone, make a donation, because it changes lives. It gives people hope when they've reached their darkest point and they didn't have any hope and they don't know what's going to happen with their children. And it can really save lives.
2: And hope is the word that is resonating these next 2 days. It is all about hope. In fact, go to B1015.com or check out our Facebook page and check out the super cool Carathon t-shirts for this year. And they say hope right across the front. Mariana, she's 10. She made the t-shirt. It's my favorite t-shirt yet. It's Seafoam.
3: Yes, green. It is. Brings out your eyes.
2: Yeah, thanks. Seafoam green eyes. Thanks. Thanks,
3: Tony. That was a nice compliment. What happened there?
2: Yes. Well, great. Okay.
3: It went south quick.
2: Thank you. So, look at her. It's okay, Shelby. We're going to get through this.
3: We are.
2: So, if you become a miracle maker, if you do, you can get a Seafoam green hope Children's National
3: t-shirt. And bring out your own eyes.
2: And bring out your own. Just bring them out. Anyway, so that's what's going on around here. We are asking folks to become a miracle maker. We're asking you to dig into your pocket and give a couple dollars. And we would really, really like that. We are looking for two miracle makers. Two. We've got 9 minutes.
3: That's good math right there.

0: Nine minutes.
1: You know, it's so funny because I don't, all these years, Trapper, he's the math guy, right? He's our afternoon guy now, mornings on our sister station. And he was a math whiz. So I wasn't even allowed to do math. And now I have to be
0: now
1: in charge.
0: Now you're the math whiz.
1: Now I have to be in charge. Well, I wouldn't go that far. Well, I just have to be in charge.
0: Compared
1: so,
0: to me. Tony, all donations stay gotcha. Here. They just held up a sign. I must read this. All the donations stay here in the area. Right here.
1: Which is really great because it's a lot important. Of times, you know, you see those things where you give sometimes and you don't quite know where the dollars go. And you just want to give because you're a giving person. You've got generosity in your heart and you just like to give. You like to give a little bit, but you don't really know if it's going to the CEO or if it's going to the little guy that actually needs it.
0: That's right.
1: So let me tell you, we know, we've seen it firsthand.
0: Oh, yeah.
1: Where your money goes. We've visited Children's National Hospital. We were there on opening day when the Fredericksburg Children's National Clinic opened. We were there at the groundbreaking, the ribbon cutting, not the groundbreaking, but the ribbon cutting. We were there for that. So we know that your dollars stay right here. So when people like Marcy and Yvette and Jamie donate dollars, their dollars are staying right here.
0: You know what I love about it too? This is a not-for-profit hospital. I think that is so important. They're not trying to get over. They're not trying to make money. They're trying to help the kids. That's what their main goal is. That's what they want to do. That's all they care about.
1: Mm-hmm.
0: So I think that's a great thing. Again, the numbers. Text Buzzy, BUZZY, to 34984. Become a miracle maker. We're looking for two more.
1: Just two.
0: Two more. 7 minutes, guys. Come on. Let's go.
1: Just two. That's all we need. Can you do it? Can you help us out? Can you help us help the fact that Washington Adult Congenital Heart Program at Children's National, the Adult Congenital Heart Program at Children's National, is the oldest and largest program in the region. The largest. That means their resources are the best. That means that their research is the best. That means that their outcomes are the best. And that's because of you and your donations. So if you haven't yet, now is a fantastic time to give a couple bucks. Now is the time to help folks like Sophia to have great stories. Sophia is the most thriving young woman. She's 22 now, and she's just an amazing miracle. If you see her artwork on Sofiola.com, and you're going to say, this girl struggled? This girl had a tough time in utero? And look to see her now traveling the world and selling her art. And
0: beautiful.
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5: 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Ginger Walker and the Give Back Team.
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5: Stepped up. Jimmy the Greek.
6: Jimmy.
5: Yep, stepped up. Where are you and your business?
6: Yeah, come on, guys. Let's go. Step it up.
5: It is time for you to step it up. Let's hear what Purvis had to say.
6: All right, you ready? Here we go.
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6: Yes.
5: You know that this hospital does wonderful things. 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
6: You know what we're looking for this hour? Do you know? 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We're looking for 6 miracle makers this hour. 6. 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Just 6. 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You just sign up. It's easy to do on the website. Even I did it. I could figure it out. And I'm technologically challenged.
5: Yeah.
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5: Yeah, and Mike's Custom Golf Cars sponsoring the donation line, another good example of a business that stepped up and helped.
6: Stepped up.
5: So yeah. We are really looking for local businesses right now. That's kind of my mission. Yes, we need these 6 miracle makers. Yes, but to get a few more businesses would be really good. It just feels good to be a part of the community to help these, because so many. 259,000 children were cared for at Children's National Hospital last year. And a majority of them, I want to say, like, I saw the percentage last year, are local, are like more than 50% are right here in our listening audience for Children's National Hospital. Like, if you can hear the sound of my voice. So, yeah, with that, within that reach, more than half of that number have been our local children.
6: I mean, we've been hearing stories about them too throughout the day too. A kid from Stafford just a minute ago.
5: Yeah, and Sophia from Fredericksburg.
6: Yep, there you
5: so
6: go.
5: These and we had a child from Woodbridge this morning. So local children, unfortunately, needing the resources of Children's National Hospital. Where else can they find this top-notch care, whether it be for diabetes or for cancer or for any of the neuro stuff, the juvenile, all of these things? It is just amazing, the leaps and bounds ahead of some other places that when you need the help, when you need it the most, Children's National Hospital is right here in our backyard. That is worth a couple bucks, right? To support our neighbors.
6: 6 miracle makers. That's all we're looking for this next half hour. 6 miracle makers. That's just $20 a month. You get an awesome, what is it? Seafoam t-shirt. That's the color.
5: Yeah.
6: Seafoam t-shirt brings out almost everybody's eyes when they wear the seafoam.
5: Everybody. Now it's just everybody. Okay. We have a great thing here. Joseph from Virginia Beach.
6: Hey, Joseph. Nice.
5: I wonder if you were listening online, Joseph.
6: Hey. Well, either that or the signal's banging today.
5: Yeah.
6: That's just overworking.
5: Wouldn't that just be our luck? Yeah. That would just be such a blessing. Joseph from Virginia Beach, $100. Yeah. Thank you. So you don't have to do the 240 Miracle Maker, which

0: just works out to $20 a month. You could do a one-time donation. You could do just a $50. Or we were talking earlier that it's the 13th yep. annual Carathon. You could do $13.
1: Give us 13 bucks. Come on.
0: Because right now, Purvis Ford is doubling the money.
1: So that would be 26, I believe, Kristen.
0: Good job.
1: Right.
0: Yes. Thank you. Or what if they did it? We became a miracle maker. So every $20 at once a month, that would be 40. Tony, I feel like you could have got that. Yeah. So if they do 240, $480.
1: $480, ladies and gentlemen.
0: Thanks to Purvis Ford, David and the crew over at Purvis Ford.
1: They're awesome.
0: So we are really excited that we have five to go. We've already hit one.
1: Okay.
0: So we are looking for five more miracle makers to really help some fantastic things that Children's National Hospital does. Sometimes it's not just about the kids. Sometimes it's about the families. That's why the Ginger Walker and the Give Back Team's Dr. Bear's mm-hmm. Toy Closet is so important. It has supplies for the families, for the siblings. The amount of care that the hospital gives not only to the kids, but to the whole family unit is just mind-blowing. You don't find that everywhere. You don't find all the little itty-bitty things that they think of that make the stay, the time there, so much more bearable. It really is incredible. So not just health stuff, but they help patients cope with fear and pain. They help the kids and the families express emotions and even regain a sense of control, because they get to decide what they want to do or hear or play, because they have options more than just sitting in the bed. So it really is incredible. They've got all kinds of therapy programs that bring therapists, that provide art therapies, music therapy. There's dogs in the hospital. I remember one time when we first started doing this, we would go visit the hospital every year, and they had clowns. These two dudes, they were hysterical, just roaming the halls, knocking on the doors, and bopping in the rooms. Clowns. Like, that's only in Hallmark movies.
1: That could be a good job for me.
0: Oh, that would be so. Or if the cheese ball's ever up for, you know, for grabs.
1: Thank you.
0: Okay. I'm just kidding.
1: It's all right.
0: Yeah, all of that. I mean, what a great retirement job. You know, when we're ready to retire, let's go volunteer.
1: Me and you, we'd be a good clown team.
0: Oh, it'd be so good.
1: No hugging.
0: No. Oh, you know what? I was just going to say that. So funny that you said that.
1: We are on.
0: I was just going to say that there are people that go in and hold the babies.
1: Yeah.
0: There are people that go in. It's kind of like hugging, isn't it?
1: Yeah.
0: I mean, I could hug a baby.
1: So you could do that.
0: I could
1: hug
0: a baby.
1: It's the adults you don't want to hug.
0: Yeah, it's you people. But just kidding. But they have people that go and hold babies.
1: Because
0: sometimes
1: amazing.
0: People have to work. The mommies and daddies have to go to work every day. So these babies still get all the love and the attention that they need. They have four full-time therapy dogs.
1: Oh my gosh.
0: I should bring Sunny.
1: Can I go just for that?
0: Yeah, well,
1: I'll go up there just for the
0: dogs.
1: You
0: could get yourself a
1: Your
0: therapy
1: dog would be amazing at that. Your dog
0: Sunny,
1: would be great.
0: The corgi puppy would be so good. All he wants to do is like put his head on your lap. He's so stinking cute. Okay, I digress.
1: What's that say? More than 30 volunteer dogs regularly visit the hospital, bringing comfort not just to the kids, but to everyone.
0: Yeah. And a lot of, like I said, a lot of times we forget about the siblings. You know, they're stuck there too. They are S-T-U-C-K,
1: they got to have something to do.
0: Stuck. That's why, again, Ginger Walker's Dr. Bear's Closet, I think that is really something that you could do. If you go to b1015.com, keyword donate, or if you look on the homepage at b1015.com, you'll see the Toy Closet logo there. And you can go to Amazon. That leads you to a link on Amazon that will hook you up with exactly what they need. And there's things from all different price ranges. So super cool. I just want to say again, thank you to everybody who's donating. And again, businesses, we could use your help. Like Sprelly Peanut Butter, downtown Fredericksburg, donates every year. They do at least $2,000. They are a small local business.
1: And they still help out.
0: And they still help out $2,000 every year. So if you wanted to, you could. You could be like Donna from Fredericksburg. Let's do a happy dance for Donna.
1: Yeah, Donna.
0: Yay, Donna, helping us reach our daily goal today. $100, Donna from Fredericksburg. I would hug Donna. I would give Donna a hug.
1: Look at that. We're making a breakthrough, ladies and gentlemen. She would give her a hug. Now, that's not actually $100. It's been matched by Purvis, so that is $200.
0: I would give Purvis Ford a hug, too.
1: Well, yeah.
0: They're so great. So great. So thank you to all of you that have been donating, but it's not over. We still need more. We want to add to our $1.4 million that over the 13 years we've raised, we need five more miracle makers.
1: Five.

0: We can do this.
1: Just $20 a month. Come on. Plus, you get the Seafoam T-shirt. Hey, do you drive a Ford also?
0: I do, of course. Just wanted to go ahead. Big Bronco.
1: Yeah,
0: I do. My favorite car ever.
1: You love them, Purvis Ford.
0: Absolutely. Okay, so while you're thinking about donating, why don't you take a listen to Aubrey's story? Aubrey is 11 years old. She was born a preemie, to say the least.
1: Yeah, wow. Shoo. 37 weeks. Under 37 weeks.
0: Shoo, when you said shoo. I was like, yeah, shoo, to say the least. When you hear her story, think about maybe becoming a miracle maker or think about donating with the B101.5 Carathon.
2: My name is Amber and my daughter is Aubrey. Aubrey was born just under 37 weeks. They took her to the NICU and was later found that Aubrey had a lot of missing bowels.
3: The heart is a blue. Shoots up through the stony ground.
2: Aubrey would need a procedure to try to lengthen the bowel. That failed and Aubrey would need to have a transplant. We made the decision the next day. I went in to do my visits with my daughter, and I told them I wanted Aubrey moved to Children's National. We were greeted by the GI team, very welcoming. Aubrey got to meet everyone that we would be working with, to include Dr. Torres. She gave us the reality that if we had sent her to transplant, Aubrey probably would not be with us today.
4: The survival rate for children that need multiple organs like Aubrey would need was about 33%. We really made the best decision for Aubrey at that time to move her to Dr. Torres. She insisted that she would not recommend transplant to me until it was an absolute last resort. Aubrey was able to go home. And Aubrey is going to be 9, and we still have Dr. Torres and her team, and Aubrey, thanks to the team at Children's National, I just want her to live as much as a normal life as she can. I want her to say, I can do these things, and I don't want I can't to be part of her vocabulary. We have nothing but good things to say about Children's National. Everyone there, from the people in lab, radiology, hematology, the GI doctors, everyone there is so great and compassionate, and I don't know what we would do without Children's National.
1: Beautiful story right there. Started off terrible, ended up nice. That's the way a lot of things happen. A lot of the stories end that way at Children's National Hospital because of your generosity. 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Become a miracle maker. How many more are we looking for? We need 5 more. Come on, people. Let's go. Just $20 a month, and it gets matched by Purvis Ford, which makes it $40 a month. 5 miracle makers can provide 4 iPads with cases for children confined to their hospital rooms to allow them to play, read, and learn about their condition and just have a little fun and decompress and forget about all the trials and tribulations they're going through. All right? We need to check the roads one time real quick. Let's check in with Mr. Albie D and the B101.5 Time Saver Traffic Center.
5: Starting with the Beltway, first on the inner loop in Annandale, traffic is slow from Little River Turnpike to Gallows Road. Now on the outer loop of the Beltway, first in Tysons, it's jammed up between Leesburg Pike exit and Gallows Road. On the outer loop of the Beltway in Springfield, traffic is jammed up between the Springfield Interchange and the Wilson Bridge. On to 95. Southbound at Springfield, you'll find it slow from the Beltway to the Franconia-Springfield Parkway. And then in Lorton, the southbound side of 95 is jammed between the Lorton exit 123. And then southbound 95 is jammed up between Plank Road and Mud Tavern Road. Now, on the northbound side of 95, heads up, there's a disabled vehicle with the right lane blocked at the Marine Corps base exit. Traffic is slow from 610. I'm Albie D, B101.5 Time Saver Traffic.
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3: Make miracles happen. You can do it. 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So be one of those ants. Let's get together with our fellow members of the community and move that log. There are more than 1,000 babies that are treated in the NICU at Children's National each year. 1,000 babies, with more than half of them are literally local. Literally local. In fact, right now in the NICU, there are 62 babies in the NICU.
4: Oh, my gosh.
3: Do you know how many baby beds there are in the NICU?
4: No.
3: 62.
4: Wow. Fold up.
3: The NICU is full. Mm. But I do have an ounce of good news.
4: Okay.
3: So there are 326 beds in Children's National. Earlier today, there were 304 kids in the beds. However, right now, we just looked, there are 301 kids in the beds. So three kids today, in the last few hours, got to go home.
4: Yes.
3: If that doesn't make you happy, I don't know what does. So that should make you pick up the phone and call 1-800-685-1015. 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Either of those, including that text line that I don't understand, even any of those make it super easy for you to donate to help these kids get home. And because of their state-of-the-art equipment, Children's National achieved the prestigious Magnet recognition. It's held by only 7% of the hospitals in the U.S. How blessed are we that we have that
4: right
3: resource
4: here,
3: right here in our backyard? Yeah. It's just incredible. It's amazing.

0: amazing to think that that is so close. Gosh forbid we ever need it.
1: And it's not just the hospital up in D.C. It's the clinic here in Fredericksburg, and that's hugely in part to our listeners making that happen. It's right in Mary Washington Hospital. It's the National Children's Fredericksburg Clinic, and a lot of the things can be done here first before they have to go up to D.C.
0: Yeah, and then once the big thing's done in D.C., then all of their follow-ups can be done here. So imagine, you know, like, the D.C. commute, I don't know how you people do that.
1: No.
0: You must make a lot of money to get in that car drive north every day.
1: Yeah.
0: So
1: God bless you.
0: Imagine having to do that as a sick kid or with a sick kid in the back seat for follow-up visits on a Tuesday. Your appointment's at 3:30. You got to drive to D.C. with the sick kid. No, you don't have to.
1: Yeah.
0: You don't have to. Children's National right here in Fredericksburg.
1: And I was listening earlier when the doctor was in with the guys on the morning show and talking about how they schedule it where they can do all these appointments at one time instead of having to come back for this one. Because, you know, when you're sick like that, it's doctor's appointment after appointment. This guy, that doctor, that doctor. They try to schedule it all at one time. So they can get all these things done at one time instead of 10 different appointments. That is amazing.
0: Amazing. So just the thoughtfulness. You know, sometimes you're trying to get in to go see an ortho guy for something. You're 22 weeks out, maybe, if you're lucky. You know what I'm saying? So just the thoughtfulness of what goes on up there. And I don't know why it works out that way. I think it's because they have the best, because they can hire the best, because the best from admin all the way down to the clowns. I think that is because...
1: The best clowns.
0: Awesome. I think that's because of your donations. I want to believe that this nonprofit hospital really is appreciative of that $20 a month that you choose to give. And they think... This is awesome. Shelby just reminded of this, that they... think of the family first. Like when you're a for-profit hospital, it is all about the Almighty.
1: Yep.
0: All about it, right?
1: Yeah.
0: So when you're not, when you take that out of the equation, and it's just okay, how can we help this family? How can we do our best to save this kid? What a difference that makes.
1: And that's so important too, because when something like this happens, it is not just the kid going through it. It's the whole family, the mother, the father, the siblings, the grandparents, the aunts, the uncles. Everybody is involved, and they make it possible where they can all come spend time with the kid, you know, make sure the kid feels loved, make sure the kid's got familiarity around it, you know, with family and stuff like that. And all your donations go to make that possible.
0: It's wonderful. And when you're talking about that, one thing that Children's National does that is so unique is they support nurse navigators. They ease the burden. They coordinate care. They teach kids about their illness and the treatment plans so the kids feel like they have some control of something of what's going on. They're not just, you know, okay. They actually know because they've got specific people to help them do that. Okay, it is a work day.
1: Yeah, we're working.
0: We do got to get home from work.
1: Yes, we do.
0: You know, so let's not forget what also we're here to do. We need three miracle makers.
1: Three.
0: So while you're thinking about getting home from work today, pick up that phone, 1-800-685-1015, or text Buzzy, the word Buzzy, to 34984.

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2: 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I love that they give us such great lines to like run off of. 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
3: Yes.
2: He is a miracle maker. He's a miracle in every way except for his own personal life. I hear he needs to propose soon.
3: Oh my gosh.
2: That's what I hear. It's time, Zach. 7 years. It's time, Zach. Okay. Anyway, miracle maker, and you get a t-shirt too.
3: Yeah. That's the only way you're getting one.
2: You're getting a t-shirt.
3: Oh, so. My. Seafoam, too. Seafoam. I bet it brings out his eyes.
2: I bet it does, because it brings out everybody's
3: almost everybody.
2: 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With you, together with you, we have raised $1.4 million. For not just Children's National Hospital in D.C., but also for the Fredericksburg location. And it's just fantastic that you have been able to be a part of this. So what I've said every year from day one is isn't it cool that you get to, some people have been with us since the first year.
3: Yes.
2: Isn't that cool to say I've been giving for this whole time since B101.5 started the carathon, I have been giving. It would also be super cool to say, since B101.5's 13th annual carathon, I've been giving. So whether you've been giving from day one or whether you are just now going to start giving, now is the time to give to help Children's National Hospital. They log more than 100,000 emergency department visits annually. That is a ton.
3: That's a lot.
2: And they're all kids.
3: Yeah.
2: Keep in mind, this, you know, we might have some of our hospitals or the

0: some of the full serve hospitals, they might have a bigger number than that. But when you think that every one of those 100,000 is a young person, that's kind of changes the ball game a little bit.
1: All right, so we are looking for two miracle makers this half hour, and the first two get a $50 gift card to George's Pizza. So you donate, you get a gift card. Now, I tell you what I'm going to do right now, Kristen, because we're kind of inside my time, the drive home with Tony B.
0: Yes, sir.
1: I'm calling out all my DJ homies because they're finally awake now. You know, they work at night. They're awake now. They're up finally. So I'm going to just name a few of them. I'm calling these guys out. DJ Omar. Come on. They're talking about pizza, Omar. He loves his pizza. So you do your donation, you get some pizza. DJ Chubb, Don Juan, JD Roberts, DJ Dren, Kathy Lynn. Let's get Kathy Lynn in on this.
0: Super fun.
1: A lot of all the DJs, I'm calling you guys out. If I didn't mention you, then call me out. All right? Yeah. Say, hey, you didn't mention me, and I just donated. So I'm challenging my DJ homies. Let's have some donations.
0: And
1: here.
0: These are all working regional DJs. Yeah, so all these guys work in the area, which
1: they're
0: is kind
1: of cool.
0: Cut.
1: We call it you in the cut.
0: So if Tony B's got your name and number, you be working a little bit, so you might be having $20 to give back.
1: They probably do. I know most of these fellas got $20.
0: Yeah, they got $20 burning a hole, you know?
1: All right.
0: You could spend it. Now would be a good time to spend it.
1: Come on, boys. Step up.
0: Great cause.
1: Yeah, there you go. All right, and the numbers, 1-800-685-1015. That's Mike's Custom Golf Cars donation line. And we got the text, Buzzy, B-U-Z-Z-Y, to 34984. Easy ways. We're making it easy. You don't even have to talk to anybody because a lot of these people don't want to talk.
0: Yeah.
1: They just want to text now.
0: And it's 30 seconds. Ted, earlier this morning, I kept hearing him say, it's only 30 seconds. And then AJ was like, is it really only 30 seconds? And then they did it, and it really was 30 seconds.
1: It was longer for me. But for them, it was 30
0: seconds.
1: Well,
0: you're a special breed. It really is a real... We're doing this for real reasons.
1: We're having fun, but it's very important. This is very, very important, and you guys are so generous. Every year you keep giving. Let's keep it going.
0: Let's keep it going. 13 is our lucky number. 13 is the year that we are going to do $1.5 million. Yes, so yes. This is really what we're aiming for, and we're hoping that you're going to be a part of it.
1: Okay.
0: It feels good to give.
1: Yes, it does.
0: It feels good.
1: Let's give the numbers one more time. All right, 1-800-685-1015. Text Buzzy to 34984. And I'm wondering, is there any update on the proposal thing?
0: It's quiet on Zach. I think Zach might be mad. Zach,
1: check in.
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4: Warm late summer heat to continue here this afternoon as we'll hold on to sunshine, 90 degrees, a passing shower or storm after 4 o'clock, partly cloudy tonight, low 71, for B101.5, Richard DeWedding at the Weather Channel.
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6: Children's was really there for us at sort of the deepest, darkest point in my life. They actually literally did save her life, but we were just overjoyed. It was just really overwhelming. We can't thank them enough for giving us our daughter back and giving us hope.
7: They were given hope because of Children's National Hospital. Did you hear her say her deepest, darkest moments? And then Children's National gave them hope. That is just incredible. And you just keep giving hope. You just keep giving hope. Christy, our very precious, awesome sauce ruler of all things radio station, Christy, just came in. Christy, what is this? Tell us about this. You got to get on the microphone, honey.
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9: Nice.
7: That's the Park Lane Tavern Alarm. Christy, thank you for sharing this. And Nancy B, you are just fantastic. Nancy, you just made those people that are talking about how their lives were changed because of the experience at Children's National, you just made it possible for more lives.
9: She just changed
7: to
9: lives.
7: To be changed.
9: She
7: fantastic.
9: Just changed lives.
7: Fantastic. Fantastic. Let's hear about Layla. Layla is 10. Layla has been was in the PICU for a couple days when she was, she's 10, and she's just a really cool kid. So let's hear more about Layla.

and we took Layla to her pediatrician. She was just very lethargic and had no appetite. When the nurse came in, she said that she needed to test her blood sugar. She made the comment after she tested it that it was extremely high. I looked at my mom, who was there with me at the time, and we were like, what does that mean?

name. And the doctor came in right away. He said, Layla is in ketoacidosis, which is when your blood sugar is over 300. And her sugar at that time was over 700. He said, you're going to have to go to the emergency room at the Children's Hospital, and they'll be waiting for you when you get there. You know, I was just in complete shock. I looked at my mom, and when we got into the car, I called my husband because he was still at work. Said he was going to meet us straight at the emergency room. I just remember sitting there just in shock. They told us, you know, she was severely dehydrated. They started the IV and giving her fluids and insulin because her body was not producing it at the time. Layla was just laying there. She had no idea what was going on because she was just very, very sick. You know, I just felt very helpless. They said, you did the right thing and bringing her in, and we're going to get her to feeling better. Everybody there was just amazing. We couldn't have asked for a better experience while we were there. Great doctors, great nurses. Layla spent 2 days in the PICU, and on that last day we were there, we met Nurse Tracy Scott. She actually approved for my mom, my husband Ryan, and myself to all be in the room to learn about diabetes and for her to teach us, you know, how to give the shots and how to prick her finger, everything we needed to know about diabetes. And she sat there for hours with us and answered question after question. We will never be able to thank her enough for everything she did for us. Let your words be anything but empty. Why don't you tell them the truth? It was just amazing because our world, you know, is completely different now. You know, everything we do is around the diabetes. You know, diabetes never sleeps. It's 365, 24/7. You couldn't ask for better doctors or nurses to take care of your child. We would probably not be in the place we are today without everything that they taught us with her diabetes. She was 6 when she was diagnosed, and she's 10 now. She handles it so well. You know, there's definitely good days and bad days. She is a little rock star with it. She's our hero.

0: It's very important for you to donate to the Children's Hospital. It's amazing the lives that they save, you know, the kids that they help. Donate to a better place.
1: It is very important that you donate to Children's National Hospital, says Layla's mom. 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
1: Northbound 95 at the Marine Corps base exit, the right lane is blocked for a disabled vehicle. Traffic is slow from 610. Now to the southbound side of 95. First in Springfield, stop and go from the Beltway to the Franconia Springfield Parkway. Then in Lorton, southbound 95 jammed up between the Lorton exit 123. And then in Dumfries, southbound 95 is stop and go from Dumfries Road to the Marine Corps base exit. Now onto the Beltway. On the inner loop in Alexandria, you're going to find it slow from the Telegraph Road exit to the Van Dorn Street exit. On the outer loop of the Beltway in Tysons, that's jammed between the Leesburg Pike exit and Little River Turnpike. And the outer loop of the Beltway in Alexandria, very slow from Van Dorn Street to the Wilson Bridge. I'm Albie D, B101.5 Time Saver Traffic.
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4: And you know, it is so important to donate because Children's National's pediatric ER is one of the busiest in the country. Nearly 300 kids a day walk through the doors of Children's National Hospital. And somewhere I saw a stat that about half of those are within our listening area. So they're Northern Virginia, they're DC, they're Fredericksburg, they're south of here, they're Stafford, they're Southern Maryland. All around this region, about half of these kids come from right here. So you're

0: money stays local. This is an unusual thing where your money actually stays local. Sometimes you give and you have no idea where the money goes. Not here with Children's National Hospital and the B101.5 Carathon. Your money stays here. Thank you very much for that.
1: You're welcome.
0: Hey, you know, we had some big donors last hour. I just want to say again, Nancy from Fredericksburg, $1,000. Jamie from Fredericksburg just gave, or Jamie F. just gave $20. Oh, no, he became a miracle maker. He became a miracle maker.
1: Yes.
0: Oh, thank you, Jamie.
1: Thank you, Jamie.
0: Or it could be a she. Jamie did.
1: Watch it.
0: I'm so sorry. Right. Zach, you know Zach, he's got some work to do. He became a miracle maker. Bobby, $50 from Locust Grove. Marcy, $50 from Fredericksburg. Yvette, $500.
1: Oh,
0: we
1: man.
0: Are looking for you to join the club. This is a very exclusive, very cool club to be a part of the B101.5 Carathon.
1: And so, one of my DJ friends finally stepped up. DJ Mary Rosato, she stepped up. She donated. Thank you, Mary. Love you, girl. Appreciate
0: go,
1: you.
0: Mary.
1: All my other DJ friends, come on. I know you're awake.
0: You're awake.
1: Wake up. Let's go, guys. Come on.
0: They work all night long. They're like they night do. Owls. Yeah. Okay, so we've got a great... I don't know. How do you... What's the adjective? We've got a story coming up that is going to touch you to the core.
1: Yeah.
0: It's about Kaylee from Fredericksburg, and that's coming up in just a bit, but first let's take care of some business.

0: sensitive. We've got a story coming up that is going to touch you to the core.
1: Yeah.
0: It's about Kaylee from Fredericksburg, and that's coming up in just a bit. But first, let's take care of some business.
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2: 395 northbound, traffic is slow from the Beltway to Etzel Road. Now on 95, southbound in Springfield, stop and go from the Beltway to Franconia Springfield Parkway. Then in Lorton, 95 northbound is jammed up between Lorton exit 123. In Dale City, southbound 95 is slow from Dale Boulevard to the Marine Corps base exit. The reason why is, on the northbound side of 95, there is a disabled vehicle with the right lane blocked at the Marine Corps base exit, and traffic is slow from 610. Now, heads up in Fairmont on 17. You're going to find volume delays between 95 and the Geico office. And then on Route 1, no major problems from Cozzer's Corner to the Stafford County line. I'm Albie D, B101.5 Time Saver Traffic.
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0: It's so cool that Alyssa Z from King George became a miracle maker, so thank you, Alyssa.
7: Hi, this is Dave Eady with Purpose.
1: Sorry, go ahead.
0: Super coolest part.
1: Fat fingers.
0: I just kept talking. Did you see that? I was like, oopsie, we're just going to keep rolling. Alyssa, thank you so much for becoming a miracle maker. You got this very cool t-shirt. And even more importantly, your dollars were just matched thanks to BIM Heating and Cooling.
1: Thank you, guys.
0: Thank you to the M. Thank you to them. Okay, so this family we have known since the start of Children's National Hospital's B101.5 Carathon. And Chuck Archer, he is our program director here at B101.5, music director. He makes everything happen. He's also been a part of the Carathon since day one. And you remember the Leahy family just like I do.
7: I do.
0: Tell us the story a little bit without the whole story. Just lead us into the song that we're going to hear about Kaylee.
7: Well, it starts right here at our studios. Gosh, I don't know. 13, 12 years ago,
0: yeah.
7: A long time ago, we first met Kaylee. As you know, Ted Schubel has his own show on our sister station, News Talk 1230, WFVA. He does a one-hour talk show there called Town Talk. That's when Ted is down the hall doing Ted things. Mm-hmm. If you listen to the Jeremy Gray show now, you know what Ted things are. And we met Kaylee because we were talking to the folks at the Fairy Godmother Project. And Kaylee was involved with that organization at the time. She was suffering from cancer at that time. And her big dream was to see the Rocky Mountains. That's what she really wanted to do. She had never seen them before. And unfortunately, at that time, given her condition, she could not get a flight on a major airline. They would not, you know, allow her to fly. So the community got together after that Town Talk show, after the interview with Kaylee and her family and the Fairy Godmother Project. We launched a little project to get her to the Rocky Mountains here at B101.5 and News Talk 1230. And the community rallied and raised over $10,000. Wow. Because it was the fuel, the plane. So we got a private plane. We got a pilot who was willing to fly her out to the Rocky Mountains. And we got people who are willing to pay for the

0: fuel, because that was really the huge expense. And the community came through, just like the community is coming right through now. Here today and tomorrow for the Carathon. They came through for Kaylee. Then that's when we first met Kaylee.
1: Oh, and it's just grown. Our relationship with her has grown, and with the family has grown. So this all started when she was 16. She was diagnosed with Ewing's sarcoma when she was 16. Let's hear about Kaylee.

0: we knew that the likely prognosis or diagnosis for Kaylee was cancer.
1: Ewing sarcoma, so it's a bone cancer, and it had metastasized. So it wasn't just the mass we were dealing with. They presented us with a regimen for chemotherapy.
2: As Kaylee's age grew, she became 17 and ultimately 18 with a second cancer. She got to make her own decisions.
3: It's gotta get easier and easier somehow, but not today.
0: Ewing sarcoma responded incredibly well to the treatment.
4: You know, she finished her treatment about 2 weeks
0: before she graduated from high school. She walked across the stage to a standing ovation.
2: That's when we all thought she was cancer-free.
0: That first year of college, she was diagnosed with acute myeloid leukemia. So that began a second journey through cancer.

0: we know that Kaylee lived in fear of that diagnosis.
1: So, Kaylee, as an 18-year-old, was able to make the decision to stop treatment.
2: In her own words, she wanted to live vividly and feel as good as she could for as long as she could. You know, I think she made a decision based on what, you know, her values and what she really wanted. We were driving home from the hospital, and I said, Kaylee, you've taken such good care of yourself. Does it feel unfair? And she just sort of said, no, I think it's this is the way it should be because I can handle this.

0: at the end of Kelly's second cancer treatment, the Panda team introduced us to hospice.
1: Which was very scary.
2: She really, you know, felt safe and kind of at home on the fourth floor at Children's. And
3: the night before she died, maybe 8 or 10 of her UVA colleagues who'd come, and they surrounded her bed and were talking and laughing and telling stories, and it was really beautiful.
1: Children's also helped her friends be a part of her life, her death.
4: It's gonna get easier and easier somehow.
2: Kaylee passed away on January 27th.
4: Not today.
1: One of the things that was so beautiful is that she never stopped dreaming.
5: They don't all have happy endings. That is another reason why it's so important to give to Children's National Hospital for Kaylee. Kaylee's from Fredericksburg. She's one of our own. She's one of our neighbors. Her family, we still hold very close to the B101.5 family. And it's just heart-wrenching. So if you can give, now's a great time. 1-800-685-1015. So there's more to this story. Chuck, you want to?
6: Yeah, I mean, a lot has happened since then. And Kaylee's legacy, she continues to give back because there's the Kaylee Leahy Day of Service. It's almost hard to talk about.
5: I know, I'm choked up.
6: Yeah, very sad losing her, but she's still giving back today because for many, many years, we've done the Day of Service. The students at James Monroe get together and they volunteer and help various organizations throughout the community. So her legacy continues, and we hope that as you hear this story, you think about what the Leahys had to go through and that you're willing to step up and help become a miracle maker today. I'm sorry. I usually don't get
7: good,
6: emotional
7: it's
6: about
7: okay,
6: this story.
7: Man.
6: I've heard this story a lot. We know the Leahys very well. So, and you're right. We were here day one. Yeah, so it's hard. And hearing John, you cry, that gets
7: it's
6: me
7: terrible.
6: Every time.
7: Yeah. Text the word BUZZY, 34984. We're looking for miracle makers. Help make miracles. Again, like Chuck said, not all the stories end happy. This is a sad story. But still, Children's National

0: stepped up and helped this family through this very extremely difficult time, and her memory lives on, and they still continue to give.
1: And we are so thankful for Children's National Hospital to have given them the best possible experience with the outcome that, you know, it's just the fact that it's there for us when we need it. Children's National and the Leahys still say such wonderful things about the hospital. Yeah. That says so
0: everything.
1: Much.
0: Says everything.
1: It says so much. So please consider donating. 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
0: All right, let's check the roads real quick, and then we'll go back to more of the Carathon. And the B101.5 Time Saver Traffic Center, let's check in with Mr. Albie D.
2: Let's start with some good news first, shall we? 95 northbound at the Marine Corps base. That disabled vehicle cleared, but the traffic is still slow from 610. Now, the southbound side of 95, first in Springfield, slow from the Beltway to the Franconia-Springfield Parkway. Then in Newington, 95 southbound is jammed up between the Fairfax County Parkway to 123. And then in Dale City, 95 southbound is slow from Dale Boulevard to the Marine Corps base exit. Now, onto the Beltway Interloop in Alexandria, slow between the Telegraph Road exit and Van Dorn Street. Out of loop of the Beltway in Tysons, jammed up between 123 and Little River Turnpike. And then the out of loop of the Beltway in Alexandria, very slow between the Van Dorn Street exit and the Wilson Bridge. I'm Abby D, B101.5 Time Saver Traffic.
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2: Warm late summer heat to continue here this afternoon as we'll hold on to sunshine, 90 degrees, a passing shower or storm after 4 o'clock, partly cloudy tonight, low 71, for B101.5, Richard DeWedding at the Weather Channel.
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0: Yeah,
1: they do. I used to do it to the people on the side of the road. I don't do that quite as much now. Yeah, but in the day, when Caden was in the car, I definitely went out of my way to share the dollars. And she always asked why, you know? So it was a chance to have a discussion about generosity with your child.
0: Look at that. A little parenting tip right there from Kristen Nash. Tip. Come on. How about that?
1: Hey, Tony R, too. This is not you because you're Tony B.
0: Yeah.
1: This is Tony R.
0: It's my cousin.
1: From Fredericksburg.
0: Yeah.
1: $20. Thank you.
0: There you go. Tony. Is that the one right there? So we need one more miracle maker. That's it. Come on, guys. One more $20 a month. That's it. You get this nice seafoam green t-shirt that brings out almost everyone's eyes.
1: Love it. And almost. Your $20, Tony R. from Fredericksburg, just got doubled.
0: Yes.
1: To BIM Heating and Cooling. Heating and Cooling.
0: Why do we do that every time?
1: Because it's
0: a great jingle.
1: It's a great, the power of the jingle.
0: Yes.
1: So thanks to them, your dollars are being matched this hour. So if you've been saying, I'm not quite sure when I'm going to give. I don't know when I'm going to give. Now would be a great time to give. And, you know, one miracle maker goes a long way. Your $20 a month goes so far. Let me tell you just some of the little things that happen over there at Children's National Hospital. One miracle maker can provide 15 memory boxes to help a bereaved family memorialize their child with a handprint or a footprint or a mold or even a lock of hair, other keepsakes. Your miracle maker, you being a miracle maker, helps this family have a little something to hold on to at the end. And Allie,
0: yes,
1: who works with Children's National Hospital, she was telling me about this incredible thing that the palliative care team does. Allie, get real close to that mic and tell us what about this.
2: Yeah, so when our patients are nearing the end of life care, our wonderful team of music therapists will record the child's heartbeat and will ask the child to pair it with a song of their choice. It can be happy vibes, calming vibes. And then when the child passes, the music therapist will put this heartbeat recording in a stuffed teddy bear for the parents to have to honor their child forever.
0: Mm. Wow.
1: That's mind-blowing.
0: That's crazy.
1: That extra step. Allie, thank you
0: very much. Great job, too, by the way. And they go above and beyond there. I mean, it's really about, like we said earlier, it's not just about the child. It's about the whole family. The whole family is going through this struggle. And they support the whole family. They give the siblings things they need. If you need a toothbrush, you need a toy to play with while your sibling is getting treatment, they got you covered. They make it easy on the family, or as easy as they possibly
1: can.
0: And
1: that's where your dollars go.
0: Yes.
1: That's where your dollars go. They go to the things that help soothe, that make it just a little easier. That's where your dollars go, plus research and to make sure that they have the best of the best. So your dollars, they're spread thin. So the more dollars, the better. So if you could donate, B1015.com, keyword donate. It goes a long way.
0: All right, let's get into the story of Penny here. And real quick, I'm going to give you the numbers one more time. So if you're listening to the story, you feel moved, you can donate. You can text Buzzy 34984 or 1-800-685-1015. Penny, I mean, at 13 months old, she got diagnosed with, how do you say that, neuroblastoma? Is that correct?
1: Yeah,
0: that does
1: right.
0: not sound fun. And in her first year, she spent 198 nights in the hospital. Let's listen to this story.

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Penny is delightful and magical. She's just a really fun, creative, spunky kid, full of energy, very caring and loving. Penny was our foster daughter when she was originally diagnosed. She had been away from us for a week, and when she came back, her abdomen was swollen and she had stopped walking. It took us a week from receiving her back into our care until we ended up at Children's Hospital

inside of her little one-year-old belly. It was very scary. Immediately, your world is flipped upside down. It's just devastating and heart-wrenching, and they're really the big words. It's the most tragic thing, and in one sense, you're shocked and kind of in awe, and same time, your entire world just completely falls down around you. It really turns everything upside down. And all right.

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You can't really wrap your brain around the fact that your kid is that sick. And then you just feel helpless, and your hope now becomes, what can the hospital do? The first stay was 5 weeks. We went home, and then she had 6 cycles of chemotherapy. Neuroblastoma treatment is all inpatient. We did surgery. Then she had 2 bone marrow transplants. So the first year, we slept at the hospital 198 nights. The second year, we stopped counting. 23 months was her first frontline treatment, and then she did a 2-year trial afterwards for a maintenance. From the beginning, Penny became a part of her own medical care, and we had the most wonderful oncologist who would come in and hand her stethoscope to Penny first.

0: And so now we had a little one who was not terrified through play, through medical play. She now had some power in this. Everybody is looking at her now as a whole person, not as a patient. That helped her to develop really a healthy relationship with the hospital. And now the hospital is a place of hope and of joy, not just of illness and pain. As foster parents, they still, as a vulnerable population and an under-resourced population, still deserve state-of-the-art top care. And so for Penny to not only not be turned away, but to get the most amazing care, we would not want to be anywhere else. And I would say to anybody that's thinking about where can I give my money, where can the most impact go, Children's Hospital is the place to serve your community, to give your money, and to serve your neighbors, the kids that live here and in our towns. Those hallways can be filled with sorrow, but they're also filled with joy, and that we get to see this resilient, strong, beautiful, brave little one who's, she wants to be a doctor. She's going to change the world, and Children's Hospital is a part of that.
1: Man, that one got me too. Ooh, yeah, that she wants to give back. It was such an experience that she wants to give back. And I loved when the mommy said about, this is your neighbors, these are our neighbors, and the resilience of our neighbors. And the hallways can be filled with sadness, but they can also be filled with resilience. Like Penny, she is now in a 2-year trial for treatment maintenance. And I just think it's fantastic that Penny has a bright future ahead, yeah, and quite possibly could be the world's next best cancer doctor in the world.
2: Especially with the way it started out, the story started out with, you know, again, all those 198 nights in the hospital. Ugh. Her first year, first day was 5 weeks, 6 rounds of chemo, two bone marrow transplants, and September is Pediatric Cancer Awareness Month, so now this is perfect.
1: Now is a great time. And, you know, like we said before, so many cancer treatments are made for adults. That's why Children's National is just so important, because kids don't need adult cancer treatments. They need child-size, kid-size cancer treatments. And that's what they're getting with Children's National. So it's just so imperative that we give, that we keep it going, that we keep the hope alive. Hope!
2: That's what it's called. Hope, right there. Hope. On the top of the poster, right there. Hope.
1: They couldn't see you pointing, but that's really curious.
2: You know what I mean.
1: Hope is... is the theme.
2: Good point.
1: It's the theme of this year's B101.5 Carathon, the 13th annual. We are so glad you're here. This just means the world to us that once again you show up year after year after year to donate. Numbers, Tony B.
2: We need, first of all, I'm going to say, in this half hour, we got 14 more minutes. No, sorry. Yeah. 13 more minutes. The math is really tough today. We need one more miracle maker. Am I right? Is it 13?
1: I'm not doing it.
2: Why are you looking at me like that?
1: Just because you're funny.
2: 13. One more miracle maker. That's just $20 a month. That's less than your Netflix subscription, your Spotify, all that stuff. And what's cool is, you know, you get these notifications on your phone, like, oh, this subscription just went through. And you're like, ah, I never use that, man.
1: Yeah.
2: Then this one comes to you like, oh, yeah, I did something good this

0: That I did something good with my money.
1: That is so good, Tony.
0: Thank you.
1: Yes, that's
0: good night.
1: You're done. We've been doing this for so long that sometimes we forget these little analogies and these little idiosyncrasies that help people decide to make the choice to give. And the fact that you came up with one that we haven't heard before, the new guy pulls through. So nice job, Tony.
0: I stole it from somebody this morning, one of the guys this morning. I'm going to be honest. I shoot from the hip, baby. That's how we're doing here.
1: Okay, so seriously, now is the time to pick up the phone. It's being matched by BIM Heating and Cooling, so every dollar you give is doubled. You can do $13 for the 13th Carathon. You can give $20 a month for a Miracle Maker. You can give $20 one time. You can give $1. We need one more Miracle Maker. One more. Can we get a Miracle Maker?
0: Yes, we can. Text Buzzy right now. 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
1: That was good. That was good.
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0: awesome. 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Like, these folks get together and they donate as a group, and it's just fantastic. So I don't know. I get so excited when I see Christy walk in the studio, because did you bring things? Oh, that's, you did. Oh, Jamie donated some money. That's fantastic.
1: All right. And we met our goal of miracle makers, it looks like, for this one right there. It's at zero, but we'll always take some more.
0: Absolutely.
1: We don't need to stop at two. We can have 200 this hour. It's all good. 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
1: Northbound 395, it's slow from the Beltway to Edsel Road. Now on the Beltway, first on the Interloop in Alexandria. Stop and go between the Telegraph Road exit and Van Dorn Street. Now to the outer loop of the Beltway. In Annandale, you're going to find a crash. Two right lanes are blocked right between Braddock Road and the Springfield Interchange. Traffic is slow from the Dulles Toll Road. Also, on the outer loop of the Beltway in Alexandria, that's jammed up between the Van Dorn Street exit and the Wilson Bridge. And then 95, southbound in Newington, jammed up between the Fairfax County Parkway and 123. And then southbound 95 is slow in Dale City from Dale Boulevard to the Marine Corps base exit. I'm Abby D, B101.5 Time Saver Traffic.
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0: this beautiful Thursday afternoon, just after 5 o'clock. Normally, we're doing the cartoons, playing all your requests, but we're not doing that right now. This is much more important. I want to thank my dear friend DJ Chubb for making a donation. Go thank Chubb. You so much, Chubb. Go That's Chubb. One of the baddest boys in the mix that I know right there, DJ Chubb. Well, that's nice my guy. Thank you, Chubb.
1: Thank you, Chubb. Also, thank you to Andrew P. from Fairfax.
0: Yes.
1: And an anonymous donor from Stafford as well. Both became miracle makers.
0: Keep it on the DL when you do that anonymous. Yeah. Keep it on the DL, you know. All right, so this half hour, we are looking for 4 miracle makers. All right? Only 4. That is very doable, Kristen Nash.
1: Only 4. And it's very doable and very important because we are in the last two hours of our first day of the B101.5 Carathon. We are going to do this again tomorrow, but don't wait, because what you're thinking, I know what you're thinking, because I work like this too. You're thinking, oh, I'll donate tomorrow. I'll just donate tomorrow because tomorrow is easier for me.
0: Tomorrow. Yeah, don't wait till tomorrow. You might forget. You're going to get busy. You'll forget. Do it now. Just do it right now.
1: Distracted, all the things.
0: It's so easy to do. 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And before you start, I'm noticing we have one team member here with us in the room. Everybody else has abandoned us for the honey-baked ham. Look at them behind you. They're all out there eating. Just stuffing their faces.
1: Eating sandwiches. But they're eating the world's greatest sandwiches.
0: It is. I can't.
1: Honey baked ham, their chicken salad on the croissant is to die for. Thank you so much, Honey Baked Ham, for bringing us lunch tonight. Thank you, Kim and Alan.
0: I think this is dinner.
1: Dinner, right. Okay, what day is it?
0: What do we have for lunch? Whatever that was good, too.
1: BJ's. Yes. Yeah, BJ's was really good, too. So thank you.
0: We didn't make the breakfast, though.
1: Einstein bagels.
0: Yeah, I didn't get that.
1: This has been a good day. A good eating day.
0: I'm making it about me now. Sorry.
1: That's okay. We want to make it about the kids.
0: Yes.
1: And we want to make it about you helping the kids, because when you become a miracle maker, you can provide 3 crib mobiles and sound machines specifically designed with child life specialists to comfort and soothe the babies that are in the NICU. So your $20 a month is so important and goes so far. So think about donating that $20 a month. Can you? Or a one-time donation of $10, $1, $30,
0: we'll
1: whatever
0: take anything.
1: It might be.
0: It's our 13th Carathon, so you can just do $13 if you want. That's a nice number.
1: Absolutely. 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
0: All right, so let's get into the story of Charlotte. All right, and like you said, we're less than 2 hours away from the end of our first day. She was diagnosed with ICF. And
1: I know what that is.
0: All right, go ahead.
1: It is a rare genetic disorder that affects the immune system.
0: Ooh. Mm. All right, so she had a bone marrow transplant at age 5 at Children's National, and it helped save her life. She's enjoying the third grade now, so let's hear her story.
2: My name is Jamie Sellers. My daughter, Charlotte Sellers. We are from Stafford, Virginia. She was diagnosed with ICF syndrome in 2019. She was down at UVA. She had sepsis. She was really sick. She was close to death. She had this syndrome. It's immune deficiency, and it's really rare. Less than 100 people in the world have it. So her immunologist had approached me about doing a bone marrow transplant that would cure what she had. And if she didn't get it, she probably would eventually die from an infection or sickness.

So she had a doctor, Dr. Blachy at Children's National in DC, that she wanted me to go meet and talk to him. And we went up there. He was so kind. Everybody there that day was so kind. Fast forward to 2022. So April 13th is when her sister Leanne came in, you know, donated her cells that afternoon. Charlotte received them. In the hospital, you know, it was just touchy. She had good days, she had bad days. I think the worst for her was when she lost her hair. That upset her a lot.

0: staying with one of my aunts. Charlotte was doing pretty good, I guess. November of 23, she ends up developing an infection in her central line in her chest. So we were hospitalized at Children's National for 4 days that time. We got home for about a week and a half. She ended up going back. They thought she had sepsis, but she had E. coli infection and bacteria-resistant UTI. So that stay, we were there for 10 days. That time was near Christmas because it was December, and up at Children's National Lake, every day that girl got a present from somebody. And the doctors up there actually played a game with her. They're just amazing up there. They treated her so well, and I completely trusted them with her, and they did amazing. So this year, she actually got to go to school. She got to ride a bus, which she was super excited about. She's in first grade at school here in Stafford. She does so good, and I'm just so proud of her. And she's so happy. I look at her today, and I'm like just amazed how much she's been through. Like, I am a strong person, but I don't know if I could ever have been through what she's been through in this short amount of time. You know, you're going through your most vulnerable moments with your child. They're there for you. They're like a second family. You were
1: right there all along. Right there, standing beside you and standing beside Charlotte. That could be what you're doing when you become a miracle maker at 1-800-685-1015. So something super cool. Charlotte went to the Fredericksburg Clinic right here, mm-hmm. thanks to you. And she was one of Dr. Weedle's patients. In fact, when Dr. Weedle came in this morning, she was hoping to see Charlotte and Jamie, her mom, and was a little disappointed that they weren't here in the studio when she showed up. So she was really looking forward to seeing her patient. 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
2: Thank you.
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3: 95 southbound in Newington, jammed up between the Fairfax County Parkway and 123. Also, southbound 95 in Dumfries, slow from Dumfries Road to the Marine Corps base exit. Also, southbound 95 is stop and go from the Rappahannock to the Spotsylvania exit. Now, on the northbound side, you're going to find pockets of stop and go traffic between Stafford into Triangle. Now, on Plank Road, there are volume delays between 95 and Gordon Road. In Falmouth on 17, volume delays there as well between 95 and the GEICO office. And on Route 1, both directions, northbound and southbound traffic is stop and go as you go over the Rappahannock. I'm Albie D, B101.5 Time Saver Traffic.
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2: 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Pick up that phone and call now, because now is a great time to be a miracle maker to help the kids and the families at Children's National Hospital. So I'm out of breath.
3: They were doing calisthenics and what were you doing? Squats during that song. So, the whole team, except for Tony B, was doing squats. It was quite the spectacle.
2: So we're here with the Children's National team and some of our folks here at B101.5 too. And I said, okay, we've been sitting way too long. Let's do it. Come on, get up. And we did 20 squats, you know, just to get us going. And, you know, because we just got dinner from Honey Baked Ham.
3: So I haven't had any yet.
2: So Jeremy Gray is here.
3: Yes.
2: Because he heard
3: Where is he?
2: He was just here. But he came in for the free dinner, of course. So haven't seen him since noon, and here he is for the free dinner. And he's got a bum hip for
3: reason. He
2: so he looks like the guy dragging the leg.
3: Yep.
2: Right? And he's trying to make fun of us do squats, but he's really just jealous that
3: he
2: we're in here.
3: He can't do the squats.
2: We're in here right doing now. It. We're in here doing it. Oh, my goodness.
3: We got something. We got something.
2: Enough messing around. You know, nobody cares that we just did a little calisthenics here. I know you don't.
3: I definitely do.
2: Well, yeah, because it was fun.
3: Yeah.
2: What we care about is the fact that there are great people in Fredericksburg that donate money to Children's National. Rob M. From Fredericksburg, $500.
3: Yes. Thank you, Rob. Thank you, thank you, thank you. You can get in on the donations, too, right now. It makes you feel good. Text the word BUZZY, 34984. Or you call the Mike's Custom Golf Cars donation line, 1-800-685-1015.
2: You know, we could, I'm laughing at Jeremy that he showed up to have dinner. He literally showed up here to have dinner.
3: I mean, you don't know him that well?
2: I do.
3: He's coming. There he is. Look. He wants more ham.
2: Why was I surprised to see Jeremy Gray come in when the free food was here?
4: Listen, I heard y'all talking about me in the kitchen.
3: Yes.
2: You did? Well, at least you're here listening. That's great.
4: Are we getting money raised?
3: So listen, I'm telling you real quick, rub some ham on your hip.
4: Some ham on
3: your hip. Rub some of that ham on your hip.
4: That
3: it'll make you feel good.
4: All right. In a lot of different
2: in
4: ways.
2: In all the ways. Yeah. Hey, but this is what we're celebrating.
4: Who we got here?
3: Might help.
4: Rob
2: from Fredericksburg.
4: $500. Donation.
2: Let's go. Yeah. So let's do that again.
4: That's awesome.
2: Let's do that because Jeremy's here. Let's say we love the fact that Jeremy crawled literally because of his bum leg and showed up here to B101.5 to support the carathon, the 13th annual carathon, to support us and cheer us on and eat the free food.
3: Ham.
2: Let's be a miracle maker right now because Jeremy's here.
4: Well, thank you very much.
3: And ham.
4: I'm 36 years old, so why doesn't somebody donate $36 in honor of my

0: pirate over here.
1: How old's Eli?
0: Yeah, Eli's one.
1: Eli's
2: so 100
1: one.
2: For Eli.
0: Yeah. 100 for Eli.
1: Yeah.
0: That's it.
1: Yeah,
0: that's it.
1: That's great. I think that's, and my daughter's 20, so we could
3: 20,
1: do 200.
3: Oh,
1: sorry. Yes, please. Yeah, we could kind of go home. If that would be
0: no,
1: nice.
0: This stuff hits different though when you have a kid. It's a totally different ball game.
2: Definitely,
0: you know?
2: Definitely. Because we were talking earlier about, you know, you might go to the ER for something, the kid falls down, hurts a knee, or something like that's going on, and you think it's something simple. And we've had stories like that, and it's something major. Could you imagine? You got a little kid like that, year old. You go in, you get that diagnosis. Mm-hmm. Devastating. Not just the kid, the whole family, your fiance, the parents, the grandparents, the aunts, the uncles, and that's what they do. They take care of everybody.
0: Yep. I get devastated hearing some of these other stories, so I can only imagine how it would be if it was my own child. Yeah, I hate to think about it.
2: But. And everybody out there with kids, think about it. Think about it for a second. That'll make you pick up the phone. Text Buzzy 34984.
1: If it was your kid, absolutely. And these are your kids. These are the community kids. These are your kids. These are your neighbors. These are people that you know. You know somebody in some way that's been touched by Children's National Hospital. And just what a blessing it would be to help your neighbor, to help the community, to help the family that is going through this awful thing. The fact that families can rely on Children's National for the best care and the best treatment for the most complex pediatric health challenges. The fact that we have that to rely on, hopefully never, but the fact that it is here for us, now would be a great time to give. Give for that reason alone.
2: We need two more miracle makers this half hour. We got 9 minutes. Let's go. And while you're doing that, but safely, if you're driving home right now, pull over, safely text or call, and we'll help you get home right now with Albie D in the B101.5 Time Saver Traffic Center.
4: Heads up on Massaponic Church Road. Both directions are shut down for a crash at 17. On 17, both directions, northbound and southbound, that's closed at the Massaponic Church Road intersection because of that crash. Now onto the Beltway, inner loop in Alexandria. Jammed up between the Eisenhower Avenue connector and Van Dorn Street. Out of loop of the Beltway in Annandale. Accidents in the right shoulder between Braddock Road and the Springfield Interchange. Traffic is jammed from the Dulles Toll Road. Also on the outer loop of the Beltway in Alexandria, traffic is stop and go between Van Dorn Street and the Wilson Bridge. On to 95, southbound in Newington, jammed up between the Fairfax County Parkway and 123. And then southbound 95 in Dumfries is slow from Dumfries Road to the Marine Corps base exit. I'm Albie D, B101.5 Time Saver Traffic.

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0: Continue here this afternoon as we'll hold on to sunshine, 90 degrees, a passing shower or storm after 4 o'clock, partly cloudy tonight, low 71, for B101.5, Richard DeWedding at the Weather Channel.
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1: How do you thank somebody who saved your son's life several times, you know, other than, you know, hey, here's some money, you know? It's the best place possible. 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I owe them everything.
2: 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I am Tony B along with Kristen Nash. I'm so excited to be here today. So honored to be here with you today.
3: This is a big deal that we get to do.

0: this. We really are blessed that we get to do this to raise money for families like the family we just heard from and the families we're going to hear from for the next hour and a half or so.
1: We still got some time.
0: It just is, it really is a blessing that we get to do this. And now it would be the bestest ever time to give. So nice job from Gwen. She did a $20 a month Miracle Maker donation.
1: Thank you.
0: Thank you, Gwen from Fredericksburg. Now is the best time to give because Honey Baked Ham brought us dinner.
1: Yes, they did.
0: Thank you, Kim and Alan.
1: Yes.
0: And then they said, you know what? We are going to match for this half hour.
1: That's so awesome. Thank you, Honey Baked Ham.
0: So Gwen's donation of $20 just became $40. And now, moving forward, the next two Miracle Makers will get a $50 gift card to Reclaim Arcade.
1: That's a fun place.
0: Oh my gosh.
1: Very fun place.
0: And sometimes the live music that they have in there is so different and so insane.
1: They do karaoke first Fridays of the month as well.
0: Super fun.
1: Yeah, really cool place.
0: Love Tim and the gang over at Reclaim Arcade, and they're givers as well. So thank you to them as well. So
1: yeah, you want to get in on this. You want to be a Miracle Maker. 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
0: And speaking of Facebook, we just posted the greatest picture of Mark Bass, our market manager.
1: Yes.
0: He was, this shirt this year that that Mariana made, who's 10, a patient at Children's National, the shirt she made this year is so cute, it's so bright, it's so lovely, and Mark, we're all wearing them, but Mark had one on, and it was the perfect picture. We took a picture of it, we put it up on our Facebook page, we just did it. So thank you, Amber, for sticking it up there, and check it out so you can see our market manager, Mark.
1: He's kind of cute to start with, so you put him in a good shirt, you know? It brought out his eyes, too.
0: Seafoam color goes well with everybody's eyes.
1: Almost everybody.
0: We have discovered today.
1: We won't say whose eyes don't look good, but somebody's doesn't.
0: I don't know. We don't know. Not here.
1: I cannot divulge that information.
0: Everybody looks great here in our seafoam. It looks like one big batch of seafoam around here because of this great shirt. Well, so now is the time. Thank you to Honey Baked Ham. Get your donation in. Get it doubled. And get your Reclaim Arcade gift certificate. For lots of reasons.
1: Yes.
0: For lots of reasons. So, speaking of t-shirts, last year's t-shirt was some headphones. It was headphones with the cord and super cool, and it was made by our friend Mason.
1: Yes.
0: Who is now 16, and Mason is a cool dude.
1: Very cool.
0: Plays a gazillion different instruments. He wants to be a DJ when he gets big.
1: I think he's already DJing. I think he's done some parties already.
0: And
1: so I'm already intimidated.
0: Really?
1: Yeah.
0: He's done like private parties. What?
1: Yeah, get on that thing.
2: Mason got to DJ the prom that Children's National hosts every year on their healing garden for our teen patients that weren't able to attend their own proms.
1: That's so cool. That is so cool.
0: Can we just resonate on that for a second? One, that Mason did it. That's super cool. But two, that they put together a prom for the sick teenagers at Children's National Hospital.
2: It gets even better. They host a dress fitting and tux fitting a couple weeks before, where Once Upon a Dress comes. They bring tuxes and prom dresses, and we've all had the opportunity to volunteer, and they really do. It's like trying on a prom dress. They go in, they try it on, they walk out for everybody. All the child life therapists and doctors are clapping and crying. They have jewelry and bags they get to choose from, and then they have a fabulous night on the Healing Garden.
1: That is so cool.
0: All because of your donations.
1: Yeah. That's right.
0: Real, I mean, say that, Shelby, so it's not just us blowing hot air. Tell us the truth.
2: Yeah, the prom is completely funded by philanthropic dollars. It's all donations from the community here.
0: And she works there. She knows what's going on. They know this is what they do. They just come to visit to help us with this.
1: That's right.
0: So it's real. Money is really going to real things.
2: Absolutely.
1: Before we get into a story, which is a great story, let's do the number. So if you're moved while you're listening to the story, text Buzzy 34984, text Buzzy to 34984, or call 1-800-685-1015.

Hi, I'm Mason. I'm 11 years old, and I was treated at Shogun's Hospital when I was a little kid. I was born with a heart defect. Part of my heart was missing, so I had to go to Shogun's National. I had heart surgery when I was just 3 weeks old. It was scary for my parents. You know, having a child with a heart defect is a very scary thing, but they were so excited to know that I would survive, and I thought,

so amazing. They kept me alive. 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So

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0: You don't even have to donate that much, and you can literally help fund saving lives.
1: 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He was part of the Seacrest studio. The Ryan Seacrest has a studio at Children's National Hospital. He really got to hone some of his DJ skills. He played at their prom, like we heard.

0: was just going to tell us some of that. Like, what's going on with Mason now?
1: No. Deserves all of the light that he's getting. Mason is a shining star through and through, and he just got a job back in July at Chick-fil-A, was already promoted. Everyone adores him. And additionally, he's been DJing, playing the saxophone, and he's good friends with Diplo.
2: That's
1: and
2: amazing.
1: Was DJing with him. Yeah. So we know DJ Tony B is quite jealous. So.
0: Tony's
2: maybe
0: like,
2: you can put in a good word for me.
0: Yeah, there you go.
2: Help a brother out.
0: Tony's like, oh, maybe I could give him some shuffling. You know, I'm sure it's not
2: every
0: what he said.
2: Every day I'm shuffling.
0: Some mixed lessons, and they're like, oh, no, he trained with Diplo, so he's good.
2: He can give me some lessons.
0: Okay, so listen, we need six more Miracle Makers this half an hour, so you've got 7 minutes. 7 minutes. We need six more Miracle Makers. Thank you, Gwen. She was our most recent. And now we have another gift card to Reclaim Arcade. So we've got two more now Reclaim Arcade gift cards. Somewhere we found another one, which is super cool. And so come on, donate right now. Do it for Mason. Do it for the great story. Not all the stories end quite so well is this one. That's even right. Though at 10 weeks old, he had open heart surgery, and he had more than a dozen surgeries at Children's National Hospital. That was a rough period, and now they're on the other side of it, and things are good. They're not always this light and bright and shining. So not only for the light, bright, shining ones, we also want you to think of the other ones that aren't quite so light and bright. Because right now at Children's National, there is a baby receiving surgery with a heart the size of your thumb. Mm. And I want you to think of this too. As we are getting ready to pick our kids up from soccer practice or to cook dinner or to get ready for sitting down and doing the awful thing called homework, you know, as you're thinking about that, as you're doing that, think of right now there are 301 kids admitted in beds at Children's National Hospital. And thankfully, somebody else smarter than us did this math. That is the equivalent of 7 school buses of children.
2: Wow.
0: That aren't at home, that aren't getting ready for dinner, that aren't getting ready to take a shower and go to bed, that aren't coming home from soccer practice, that aren't doing any of that kind of stuff, that aren't thinking about Friday night football this coming Friday. These kids are thinking about tomorrow and feeling better and not feeling so crappy as they did today. 301 kids are in the hospital right now, admitted. 32 of them are in the NICU. Oh, it went down. It used to, just an hour ago, it was 301, and now it's 297.
2: See? That's awesome. Now, let me say this. Last year, Children's National performed over 600 heart surgeries. In 1 year, 600 heart surgeries. I'm not good at math, but that's like more than 3 a day.
0: No, it's more than 2 a day. It's
2: no,
0: less.
2: 306. Oh, okay, yeah, you're right.
0: Less,
2: all right, I'm not good with math.
0: Two a day.
2: So about a little more than 2 a day. 365.
0: Yes, there you go.
2: Guys, don't laugh at me.
0: No, because no.
2: All right, a little more than 2 a day. A little more than 2. That's still, can you imagine that?
0: It's a lot. But still.
2: Let me, hold on. You talk. Let me get
0: my calculator.
2: So.
0: Oh, Tony B, you are, God bless America.
2: Okay, she's right. Everybody's right.
0: Everybody's right. It's okay. You're really talented.
2: I can count to 4 as a DJ. That's pretty much all I need to do. 1, 2, 3, 4,
0: okay,
2: go.
0: So listen, let's get down to it. Now is the time. Honey Baked Ham for the next 4 minutes is doubling your donation. So right now.
2: Isn't that 14? 14 minutes?
0: Oh, yeah, 14.
2: Guys, we've been doing this a long time today. I mean, we're still very serious about this. It's a very serious thing, but we've been doing this a long time. We got 15 minutes now.
0: Let's knock off
2: 13
0: now.
2: Minutes.
0: Let's just not
2: minutes.
0: Even talk
2: let's
0: about
2: Let's not even
0: that.
2: Talk about time. But yes, how about we give out the numbers? I can do that. That I can do. 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I know we're joking around, but this is a very serious matter, and thank you for all your donations. 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

0: 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We've got a little more than an hour to go, and we've got 9 minutes to go, and we need four more Miracle Makers. 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
1: And it does feel good. 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Let's do it.
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2: On the outer loop of the Beltway, McLean, slow from the Douglas Toll Road to Little River Turnpike. Also on the outer loop of the Beltway in Alexandria, traffic is jammed up between Van Dorn Street and the Wilson Bridge.

0: down to 95, southbound in Springfield. Very slow from the Springfield-Franconia exit to 123. Also, southbound 95 in Dumfries, you'll find it slow from Dumfries Road past the Quantico exit. Now, on the northbound side of 95, stop and go from Courthouse Road to Dumfries Road. On 17 in Falmouth, you'll find volume delays between 95 and the Geico office. In Route 1 northbound, traffic is a little slow as you cross over the Falmouth Bridge. I'm Abby D, B101.5 Time Saver Traffic.
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4: B101.5, we are inside our Carathon, 13th annual, raising funds for Children's National Hospital in the Children's National Fredericksburg Clinic. I'm here, Tony B, along with Kristen Nash. Hi, Kristen.
5: Hello.
4: Having a fun time today. We've been here since noon. We're going to be back tomorrow at noon. We do this every year. This is my first year, but you guys have been doing it for 13
5: you
4: years.
5: You are doing a fantastic
4: Thank
5: job,
4: you.
5: Tony.
4: Well, you made it very easy on me.
5: Well, you're welcome. I'm really impressed. A lot of times, like, it takes a while to find rhythm and to not talk over each other and to figure out all the things, the buttons, all the things. There's a lot to it. I mean, you got to play traffic at the right time and you can play these songs, but not these songs. You know, it's sometimes it's a lot. So you've done a banging job. Nice
4: Thank
5: job,
4: you,
5: Tony.
4: Thank you. Yeah, we want you guys to help us out. So we're still looking for miracle makers this half hour. Where are we at? I can't see the board there.
5: Four.
4: Oh my. Come on, people. Let's go. We need you right now. We need four miracle makers. All we ask, you donate $20 a month, and it makes you feel good. You get a great t-shirt and a great feeling, knowing that you're helping out kids here in this
5: local
4: community. Not like all the way across the country, not in Seattle, Washington, not in wherever. Here, right here.
5: Yeah, this is our local children's hospital. And it helps that we have a local Fredericksburg clinic as well, Children's National Clinic, because when you do have procedures done or things done at Children's National, now you can do follow-up visits and post-op visits at the Fredericksburg clinic. So you don't have to, with a still sick kid, drive up and down that awful road all the time. So,
4: and one thing I heard earlier when they were interviewing the doctor this morning, what was the doctor's name again? I'm sorry.
5: Dr. Weedle.
4: I got to meet this doctor right
5: She's
4: there.
5: Fantastic.
4: I want to meet Dr. Weedle. But she said down here in Fredericksburg and even up in D.C., they try to schedule a lot of their appointments together at the same time because these kids are going through so much. There's so many different specialists that they need to see. They try to get it all done in one day. Because you imagine having kids with siblings and dogs and jobs, and you got to, this day you got to go to this doctor, this day that doctor. They try to alleviate all those problems, put them right there in one place. That's a beautiful thing. Let's get some donations going right now. We need some miracle makers to make some more miracles. Text the word Buzzy, B-U-Z-Z-Y, to 34984, or call the Mike's Custom Golf Cars donation line, 1-800-685-1015.
5: Absolutely. And Roxy, my girl Roxy, and her husband Chris became miracle makers. They're from Fredericksburg.
4: Thank you.
5: So let me just brag on Roxy. She is my plant girl. House plants are our new obsession around here.
4: Okay.
5: And she will propagate plants from like nothing. She makes beautiful. She's the best propagator in the world.
4: So that word, that's a big word. Is that the one where they like put two plants together, or they like put a little stick into a twig? What do they do? What does that mean?
5: Ridiculous. No, it's when like when you cut them off from the node or a leaf.
4: That's kind of what I'm saying.
5: And then you root it. It grows roots.
4: I see it online. I see it. They'll like take a little nub off of one tree and take some duct tape and put it onto another tree.
5: Similar, but yes. So Roxy's the bomb. She's the bomb. I absolutely love
4: Thank
5: my Roxy.
4: You, Roxy.
5: And her husband, Chris. Thank you. And he serves Spotsylvania County's finest. So
4: thank you, sir.
5: There we go. That's so fantastic. Just be like Roxy. Be like Chris. Become a miracle maker, because now is the time to do it. We're getting close to nearing the end of the day. We've got less than an hour to make our... It's been a really great day. We've made our goal for the day already, but that does not
4: mean... We want to smash that goal. We want to crush that goal.
5: The fact that we did is just a divine act.
4: Thank you.
5: Yes.
4: Sorry. Didn't mean to yell.
5: That's okay. It's really, really a great thing. So let's just keep it going. Let's make this the best first day of Carathon ever in the history of the B101.5.
4: Ever in the history, and I want to say thank you to DJ Indigo. She's a good friend of mine. She donated as well.
5: Wow.
4: Thank you, dear. All my DJ friends, come on, you're awake now.
5: You know, I should be hollering out my motorcycle buddies. Where are they?
4: They're you guys spend so much money on those things. You got plenty of money.
5: Yeah, everything's $100. And it used to be $100 for Harley Davidson. Now it's like $1,000.
4: Yeah,
5: like you can't even, it's just, So, come on, guys. Come on, Mikey. Come on, Fred. Come on, Jesse. Let's see what you got out there. Donate to Children's National Hospital today, now.
4: Right now. Okay, and while you're doing it, let's check the roads right now. We want to get you home safe. So when you get home, you can donate. Let's check in with Albie D in the B101.5 Time Saver Traffic Center.
6: 95 southbound in Newington jammed up between the Fairfax County Parkway and 123. Also, southbound 95 in Dumfries, slow from Dumfries Road to the Marine Corps Base exit.

0: Also, southbound 95 is stop and go from the Rappahannock to the Spotsylvania exit. Now, on the northbound side, you're going to find pockets of stop and go traffic between Stafford into Triangle. Now, on Plank Road, there are volume delays between 95 and Gordon Road. In Falmouth on 17, volume delays there as well between 95 and the GEICO office. And on Route 1, both directions, northbound and southbound traffic is stop and go as you go over the Rappahannock. I'm Albie D, B101.5 Time Saver Traffic.
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2: 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Hey!

0: I know them over there.
1: You
0: I think
1: do?
0: Dora works there.
1: Is this Alta at Cosmic Splendor?
0: Yeah.
1: Alta. So this would be Alta.
0: Yeah.
1: Look Alta. At that. They got together and gave $100.
0: Thank you guys. Thank you so much. That's very sweet. Nice. That's very wonderful.
1: Nice job, Dora. You're making our day just a little easier. So thank you very much. And it's not really about us in our day, because there are families right here in the region that every day is a miracle.
0: Yes.
1: I've met Brianna many times. And to see this family, there's four sisters. And so Brianna makes five. So there's five girls and this daddy and a mommy. But to see these four sisters rally around their sister, who has since the day she was born, one thing after another. They were told that she would maybe make it till two. And she's now seven. Mm. Just had a birthday. And she lives in Spotsylvania County. So this one, this is a toucher. It's Brianna's story on B101.5.

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1: I'm Elizabeth Scott.
2: Philip Scott. And our daughter is Brianna Scott. Brianna was flown up to Children's National from Fredericksburg to D.C. on her second day of flight. I followed in my car with my dad. When I got there, I was emotionless. I knew that she had many issues, many complications, and she was going to need the best of the best. And I'll just never forget the calmness that the staff had. They reassured me that everything was going to be okay. They were going to take care of my daughter. Elizabeth had to stay back home in Fredericksburg because she was still recovering from delivery.
1: When Philip called me to say they'd arrived and Brianna was settled in, he said, "Elizabeth, they have an entire floor. That's the NICU."
2: And as I walked out of the NICU to clear my head, I remember looking and seeing the banner that said the number one NICU. I broke down and was so thankful that God had taken us to the number one NICU in the country, and I knew everything was going to be okay.
1: Brianna has Edwards syndrome, which is also known as trisomy 18. She also had holes in her heart.
2: We spent 74 days in the NICU up at Children's National.
1: She returned to Children's National in January of 2020, had heart repair surgery. She spent almost 120 days in the CICU there. Got discharged in May. She's on a ventilator now with a trach, and she's thriving.
2: We have had to go back to Children's National for many follow-up appointments with cardiology, pulmonology, departments that are there to help children who have complex issues like Brianna.
1: Having Brianna home has been a dream. It's because of Children's National.
2: It's through that care and also the home nursing that we have that she's been able to grow and thrive.
1: While we're home, they're still very involved, so we don't feel adrift.
2: It's easy to get upset over spilled milk. When you go through something like this, it shows you what's really important. Family is what's important.
1: Being at Children's, I think, has forced us to walk through something that we didn't think was possible, look back and say we made it.
2: Children's National continues to be the place where Brianna gets the care that she needs. The house don't fall when the bones are
1: good. Every chance that you get to contribute to an amazing hospital like this that helps to heal children, do it, because you never know when you'll find yourself a recipient of the people that have been so generous.
0: And of course, we pray that you will never have to know or never need the services of Children's National Hospital. But for the Scott family, every day is a miracle thanks to Children's. There are more than 1,000 babies treated in the NICU right now at every year at Children's National Hospital. Every year, 1,000 kids, just like Brianna, where every day is a miracle.
3: And at just 7 years old, she's been in the 13 hospitalizations, 329 total days in ICU, and 6 surgeries, including open heart surgery, at 7 years old.
0: Yeah, so we've met Brianna many times and her family. She has 3 older sisters and a new baby sister, Priscilla. I guess Priscilla's probably a couple of years old now, but it's just wonderful to see this family. And, you know, I can't say that it brought them closer, but it definitely, they rally. Like, this family is strong and tough, and they, every chance they get, they preach Children's National. So to hear a family that every day is a miracle for them and every day is somewhat challenging to preach how important it is to give to Children's National, it really says so much. So now would be a fantastic time at 1-800-685-1015. Pick up the phone, you'll talk to somebody, or you can text the word Buzzy. Text the word Buzzy, B-U-Z-Z-Y. Text it to 34984. That's how you give. That's how you can give. That's how you can help families from Spotsylvania.
3: Right here.
0: Scott family from Spotsylvania. And, oh, we just got good news.
3: That's great news.
0: A baby just went home from the NICU at Children's National.
3: And that's probably thanks to you guys and your donations. Your money was involved in sending that kid
0: somehow,
3: home.
0: Healthy. Somehow, yes. Somehow, whether it was helping the doctor with the research or the research team find the research that made it possible, or to pay for having the absolute best doctors in the world. Top of the line equipment.
3: The best stuff. And we're looking for three miracle makers here in the next 10 minutes. Please, three miracle makers in the next 10 minutes. All we need you to do is

0: donate $20 a month, and you get this great t-shirt. 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
1: 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Because when you become a miracle maker, you can provide one feeding pump to patients who need to receive nutrition directly to the GI tract. Think about that.
0: Yeah.
1: Ooh, that's a lot to think about as a mom who would have to deal with feeding their baby through a machine instead of naturally. So it's just heartbreaking. These stories are just heartbreaking. But then there's another piece to the stories, be it super sad endings or great endings, whatever it might be. But the piece that you can help is the interim piece, the piece where they are supported and they're loved and they're cared for to the best of the ability in the world. That piece is the piece that you can help right now by texting the word Buzzy to 34984.
0: All right. I know you're trying to get home so you can get to donating right now. All right, but let's do it safely. Let's check in with Albie D in the B101.5 Time Saver Traffic Center.
2: At a loop of the Beltway, McLean, traffic is stop and go from the Dulles Toll Road and to the Little River Turnpike exit. Also on the outer loop of the Beltway in Alexandria, you're going to find that jammed up between Van Dorn Street and the Wilson Bridge. On 95, on the southbound side, slow in Springfield between the Springfield-Franconia exit and 123. Northbound side of 95 is stop and go from Courthouse Road to Dumfries Road. Now onto Plank Road, no major problems between 95 and Gordon Road. In Falmouth on 17, that's clear between 95 and the Geico office. In Route 1, lanes are open between Cosner's Corner and the Stafford County line. I'm Albie D, B101.5 Time Saver Traffic.
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20: Warm late summer heat to continue here this afternoon as we'll hold on to sunshine, 90 degrees, a passing shower or storm after 4 o'clock, partly cloudy tonight, low 71, for B101.5, Richard DeWedding at the Weather Channel.
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4: 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Kristen says she can't figure that out. By tomorrow afternoon, you will have figured that out.
3: You know, I just had to think it through. It's like, because we say Buzzy first, and it's like, I feel like we should say text this number, and then the word you punch in is Buzzy. To me, that just makes more
4: sense. 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
3: That makes so much more sense to me.
4: We'll flip it tomorrow, baby.
3: But everybody does it like this. It's not us. It's everybody does it like this.
4: We don't have to. We're not sheep over here. You and I, we're not sheep. We're individual people with these seafoam blue shirts on.
3: We are not sheep. We're all, everybody in the room is wearing the same shirt. We are not sheep.
4: Green, seafoam green, sorry.
3: Seafoam green shirts.
4: Blue, green. At this point, they're all the same.
3: What a day. Tony, I'm telling you, I think we broke a record. I think we broke a record today by more donations on the first day than we've had. I don't want that to hamper or to stop anybody from moving forward and donating.
4: And I think we broke a record by not fighting.
3: For our first time,
4: yeah,
3: this was
4: fighting.
3: Really good for
4: people,
3: us.
4: People thought we were going to go at it, but we didn't.
3: Yeah. So I'm really impressed with us as well. And the team today has just been fantastic.
4: Oh, I love these guys already.
3: Yeah.
4: I want them to stick around for the weekend so we can party together. But they're like, we got.
3: So what's fun is every year they come back.
4: All right.
3: So that's pretty cool.
4: Hopefully I can make it a year.
3: Well, you know, we're all betting on that.
4: Yeah, so, I bet there's a pool going on in the back somewhere.
3: you're going to do it, Tony. Oh, look at there. We just went down to two. We just need two.
4: Miracle makers.
3: That would be super great if we can finish the day on a high note.
4: And Michael's towing and roll off. We roll too. Michael's Towing and Roll Off. They're going to double it. They're going to match it.
3: Yeah, that's really great. So can I just say again a huge thank you to all the businesses like Radley Mitsubishi, Radley Cadillac, Radley Chevrolet, BIM Heating and Cooling, Jimmy the Greek, Ginger Walker and the Give Back Team, Park Lane Tavern, all the businesses, and especially, of course, sorry, I don't want to forget Bethel Builders, Built Rock Solid, Built for Life. Bethel Builders has been our main sponsor for a few years now, and they are just fantastic. So I just can't say thank you enough to the businesses that have stepped up and given a nice dollar amount to Children's National. And tomorrow, we're going to be here tomorrow, and we're going to do it again, and we are very much so going to really ask the businesses to step up tomorrow. Yeah. It's going to be our last day. It's going to be the last few hours, and we are really, really, really going to count on our local businesses to help local families.
4: So we got one more story to go. I think we should try to get those in.

0: here before we get out of here, because this is a great story.
1: Oh, it is a touching story. Brody has spent over 200 days with rigorous chemotherapy at Children's National Hospital. For

Cody's story starts just about a year ago, actually. We noticed that he had a bruise on his back. As time went on, the bruise never went away, and I actually wasn't concerned initially. We had an information or a message from daycare that would say he had a fall, so I didn't think much of it. And as time went on, it got a little bit bigger. There was like a lesion, and then another lesion that formed on top of that. So we took him into the ER. We met a physician who was friends with an oncologist or hematologist that would eventually be caring for Bodie. And I don't know that we could even see cancer right away. We couldn't have guessed that was what it was going to be. We really just had no idea what it was. And so going through my mind was, I don't know how that's going to affect my work.

I don't know how that's going to affect us being at home. Like, are we going to be able to live at the same household? Will Bodhi get treatment outpatient? Will we be able to afford our bills if we're not able to work? I mean, it was really all of the above. Well, my biggest fear through all of this is that we just wouldn't be able to have Bodhi. Not everybody always gets a good outcome from cancer. And before I could process that it was cancer, I mean, he was hooked up to tubes. The very next day we had to admit, and we stayed there for 198 days. Basically, our little baby who was one was put into the hospital bed. And once we found out that it was lymphoma, he was allowed to go home for the holidays. And so we were home until December 27th and then admitted again for what would be the beginning of his roadmap that continues to this day. They do incredible work, not just with the kids that they're serving, but the whole family. There is not one person that we met that didn't go out of their way to make sure our family was feeling safe and comfortable and informed. And I am talking about not just nursing staff and physicians, but also the folks that did housekeeping and the people that brought our lunches. I talk to people on the phone every day for 198 days to order our meals. Those folks would wish us well. One time I called for a meal and the gal on the other line said, "Oh, I'm so glad to hear her voice. It's a breath of fresh air knowing that Bodhi's doing okay." And so that was incredible to me. It gives me goosebumps now thinking of it, because people who we didn't know but were working with us were so incredibly in tune to what we had going on and making sure that, again, Bodhi was doing well, as was his family.

0: Bo did it far well than I probably did as an adult, because he just went through his treatments and his procedures and his illnesses and infections and whatever that might be with the strength that he only knew to do. I think that we should all be like that. If we just follow through with a sort of resilience that only kids that have gone through this would do, they really, really, really do know what they're talking about. They're so incredibly knowledgeable, not just about the medical side, but the human behavior side and making sure that we are all taken care of. I just can't imagine supporting anybody better.
1: Because you loved me. I think Brody's mama said it best. I can't think of anybody or anything to support that's more important than the hospital that supports your children and the families around the children. And when they're doing such long stints in the hospital and in and out of the hospital for their whole entire little lives, and that a hospital goes above and beyond like this to support the whole family, why can't we all give

0: $20 a month.
1: That's
0: Why
1: right.
0: can't we?
1: Oh, she's updating the board. Hold on. We need one more miracle maker before we get out of here. One in the next, what is this, 18 minutes. Please be right. 18 minutes. We need one more miracle maker. And it gets doubled, right? Gets doubled by?
0: Michael's Towing and Recovery and Michael's Roll-Off Solutions.
1: There you go. So, they're going to double. And we don't just want one. We need one, but we'll take 20.
0: Yeah.
1: We'll take 20 right now. We don't care.
0: And now, like I said earlier, we're going to move on with tomorrow. Like, we're going to forget about tomorrow. We're going to just, you know, it's Friday. We're going to be busy. We're going to be thinking about the weekend. We're going to be thinking about our kids and all the things.
1: Thinking about L.A.?
0: Sleeping.
1: Going to L.A.
0: What? Shelby keeps going me the sleeping thing. Tony's going to L.A. For a really big gig this weekend.
1: Yeah, as soon as we're done, going straight to the airport. And I'm out of here. I had to be here for this. Should have already been gone, but I had to be here for this.
0: We're glad you're here, Tony.
1: Thank
0: we're glad you made the right choice at your brand new job. So,
1: it's a valid point.
0: So before you go to bed tonight, I'm going with that's what Shelby was thinking. No, that's not it either.
1: She's thinking a lot of things.
0: She keeps giving me the sleep thing.
2: No, I was thinking about we still have 297 kids admitted in the hospital right now. So that's 297 kids that

0: put your kids to bed in your own home. I don't think people think about how thankful
1: that's
0: they
1: a great point. Great point.
2: Not almost a blessing. That is a blessing.
0: Yeah. It is.
2: It's a huge blessing. The fact that we get to do what we do every night with our children, and we don't have to worry about a hospital stay. So, is this another one? Another $500
1: oh,
2: donation
1: my goodness.
2: Right here?
1: What?
2: This is incredible.
1: It is. Well, tell us about it,
2: Yvette.
1: Yvette.
2: So was this Yvonne earlier, and now it's Yvette? So these were both the sisters. Yeah, these are both the sisters of Najat law firm in Stafford, and both the sisters just gave $500.
1: What kind of law do they do?
2: Family, child, and will stuff.
1: I might need them.
2: Well, yeah, they do. No, so they do
1: great ladies.
2: So they put together my will for me and my living will and my trust for my daughter. And because, you know, I have a couple things that I would like to not have to, her have to go to probate for. And these guys made it so that.
1: Tell us more.
2: You know, it's wonderful. Najat
1: awesome.
2: Stafford.
1: I'm going to go see them.
2: But they also do like child stuff, family law and stuff that like one sister does one and the other does the other. They're just fantastic. Thank
1: Love
2: you very
1: them.
2: Much.
1: Thank you,
2: much
1: ladies.
2: Najat and Najat in Stafford. You guys are the bomb. So total $1,000. I think we should ring that Barclay alarm.
1: You want to do it? Let's go. Minutes to go.
2: What a great way to end the evening. And then this is doubled. This money is doubled.
1: Can we do it again? I'm going to do it again because it's just fun.
2: Wow.
1: Because if it's doubled, we get to play it twice.
2: You know?
1: Get the hype horn, man. Come on. Let's end this strong.
2: Thank you. Thank
1: Hold
2: you
1: on.
2: To... Oh, one more. What else? Oh.
1: DJ style, baby. Come on, let's go.
2: Goodness gracious. So thank you so much to them. And thank you to Michael's Towing and Recovery and Michael's Roloff for making this possible. We still wouldn't mind one more miracle maker, one more person that gives $20 a month.
1: 14 minutes. Come on.
2: Always super fun to have as well. And you'll get the cool t-shirt and all the things. So this has just really been a fantastic day. I mean, it's really just been, I hope for you too. For me, it just makes me so grateful and so appreciative and feel so blessed for the healthy kids that we have.
1: Yes.
2: And for the fact that our kids are at home and they're safe and they're sound and they're healthy. They might be a little wild and they might be a little unruly and a little disrespectful and a little rotten sometimes. But the fact that they're healthy and they're not one of those 297 children that are in a hospital room right now and they get to sleep in their own bed and we get to be nice to them and all the things when we get home and sit at the dinner table with them and do those things. So that's what this does for me.
1: Yes.
2: It just makes my gratitude in my life feel so full of blessing and gratitude and thankfulness. And I'm so sorry for the folks that do have to do this. And our prayers are with you as you go through another night having to deal with this.
1: Yeah.
2: I want you to know that we really do this because we care about the community. This isn't
1: no.
2: something we do for ratings because I don't think it's all about
1: that. No, I don't think it's a ratings monster here.
2: No,
1: I think this is about the community. That's why we do it.
2: It's really about making sure that we can help. 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
1: to 34984. 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
2: There it is.
1: All right.
2: Thank you.

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1: Giving feels awesome.
2: Awesome. And, you know, I just want to clear something up because I made a little mistake a few minutes ago. We were talking about how Yvette gave $500 again just now. And we're like, you know what? She did this last year, too. She gave $500, like, early in the day. And then at the end of the day, she gave $500 again. So, Yvette, thank you. Sorry I got all, you know, it's been a long day. But, Yvette, thank you so much from Najat and Najat. Wonderful, wonderful, wonderful. Love you. Love them. Thank you so much. Okay. Now.
3: Here we are. We did it. We did it.
2: Back to business.
3: Yes. I want to, first of all, thank all you ladies here for making this as painless as possible. This is my first one, and I think we did pretty good. We did pretty good here, and you guys made it incredibly easy, and thanks for all the help. I just want to say thank you for all the help, okay? All the mics are up if you want to say something. Say anything you want.
2: For our children's national friends, we are thankful that you're here. Yes. You help us do this. It would be completely impossible.
3: I don't think we could do it because we really wouldn't know what to do.
4: But we're thankful for you guys. You guys put this on every year.
2: Yeah, and
4: it does incredible things for your community and for Children's National. So we're thankful for you all.
2: And I'm a little jealous that you guys get to really see it firsthand because you work out of the hospital, you know? So you guys get to see stuff firsthand. And I remember one time, the first time we were there, we were in the office talking to y'all up there at Children's National, and I go plop down because it's overwhelming. It's a lot. You're emotionally drained when you're at the hospital because, it's one story after another. And so I plop down on a bench outside of the offices, and there I'm just sitting there talking, and she says, so what do you do? I was talking to her, and she said, you know, her daughter's here for this. And I said, I'm so sorry. And she asked what we were doing. And I said, we're here talking about our radiothon. And she said, what station? And I said, B101.5. And she said, that's my radio station. From Stafford, and she's been a part of our carathon for a few years now. Do you remember who that was? I can't quite remember right off the top of my head. But it was a really great moment, and she's been part of our radiothon for all these years. So this really is community stuff.
3: See, that's full circle. That just shows that we're touching people right here in our community, and that's what it matters. That's why this one is so special as opposed to other radiothons that are helping, you know, hospitals across the country are here. That's great too. That's important too. But this stays right here. I think that's the most important part of this.
2: It really is. And I just, you know, awesome first day, kids.
3: Thank you. Thank you all. Thank you for the donations. You guys are amazing. Let's do it again tomorrow.
2: And you know, it doesn't end now. You can keep donating all night, all night, all night, and also tomorrow. So don't think just because we're saying goodbye, it's over. So,
3: and it's during the weekend, too. We can donate during the weekend, too, right? Is that correct?
2: It never stops. Okay. I mean, you can always donate. B1015.com, keyword donate.
3: 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In the here's Albie D in the B101.5 Time Saver Traffic Center.
5: I'm starting with the Beltway first on the inner loop in McLean. It's very slow from the Dulles Toll Road to the George Washington Parkway. Out of loop the Beltway, McLean, stop and go from the Dulles Toll Road to Little River Turnpike. Now in Alexandria, the out of loop is stop and go between Telegraph Road and the Wilson Bridge. 95 southbound in Springfield, jammed up between the Springfield-Franconia exit and 123. Northbound side of 95, you'll find it stop and go between 610 and Dumfries Road. Now, on the Plank Road, there are volume delays between 95 and Gordon Road. And on Route 1, lanes are clear from Cosner's Corner to the Stafford County line. I'm Albie D, B101.5 Time Saver Traffic.
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0: it's Teddy Swims. It's Mr. Know-It-All. B101.5. As we play all of today's best music. Hey, I'm Bill Carroll. I got a big shout out to my buddy of mine, Zachary Rowe. He goes to Dixon Smith Middle School. And I want to say a big shout out to him. And thanks for listening in the mornings. And of course, you got to stay in school. Don't listen to it during the school. But when you get home, you got Tony B, of course, and myself after 7. And thanks for listening and hanging out with me tonight. Of course, I usually do the career days out there in some of the schools. And Dixon Smith Middle School is just one of them. And I love doing that and meeting fantastic people just like Zachary Rowe. Thanks so much for listening. Hey, we got the B101.5 Carathon still going on. That's right. It'll be happening again tomorrow morning. All the way up until when I come back on tomorrow night. It's the 13th annual Carathon benefiting Children's National Hospital and Children's National Fredericksburg Clinic. 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And again, it's happening tomorrow. Once again, wrapping it up all day. 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
17: Rain showers in the forecast overnight tonight, 72 degrees, 87 on Friday. Steamy weather to close the work week. Upper 70s Saturday, and then wet weather, 60s and 70s, cooler early next week. For B101.5, I'm meteorologist Scott Lauriemore at the Weather Channel.

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